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1: And Sister Rhoda G. Hello, my family in Christ. We are back, and I pray that all is well and everyone is having a good and blessed day, and that this broadcast tonight will give you the encouragement and hope that you need in our Lord and Savior Jesus Christ. Amen. Well, Minister Norris G., it is such a blessing to be here with you on another fine Thursday night, and I just want to thank the Lord for bringing us together again. One more time. Amen.
0: Amen. But as always, before we go into this broadcast, I would first like to have a word of prayer. Lord, we thank you for waking us up this morning, clothing us in our right mind. Lord, we thank you for how you protected us from harm, hurt, and danger. Lord, for we are living in some perilous times, God, and we know that we need your protection. Lord, we know that we can do nothing without you, Lord. We know without you, Lord, that we will fail. We will be like a ship without a sail.
1: Yes, amen.
0: And tonight, Lord, we are looking to you because you are our only hope.
1: Yes, you are.
0: Lord, you are our only refuge. Lord, you are our only solution.
1: Yes,
0: and right now, Lord, we look to you on tonight.
1: Yes, we do.
0: Lord, we look to you for all our resources. Lord, because we know that you are a God who will never, ever fail us.
1: No, amen.
0: All these blessings we ask in the name of the Father and of the Son and of the Holy Ghost. In Jesus' name. We pray.
1: Amen. Amen.
0: Amen. Praise God.
1: Thank you, Jesus. Amen.
0: Our broadcast tonight goes out to all the sick and shut in. We are praying for you. Praise the Lord. We are praying for the families of Vanessa Jones. We are praying for you on tonight. We are praying for the prisoners in the jail cells. We are praying for you.
1: Yes.
0: Praise the Lord.
1: Amen.
0: Our heart goes out to you all. And at this time, we would like to have a moment of silence.

0: That old ship of Zion.
1: Amen. Huh? Amen.
0: That old ship will be passing by.
1: Oh, yes, it will.
0: One day.
1: Oh, yes, it will.
0: That's
1: Amen.
0: Why it behooves us to get our life in order, praise
1: yes,
0: the Lord.
1: Amen.
0: So we'll be ready for the ship.
1: Yes, amen.
0: When it comes.
1: Yes.
0: Huh?
1: Thank you, Jesus.
0: Our
1: yes.
0: prayers are yes. with you all in this time of grief, for we know that when you believe in Jesus, you are just sleeping. Jesus said in the book of John 11, chapter 20,

0: through the 26th verse, Jesus said, I am the resurrection and the life. He that believeth in me, though he were dead, yet shall he live. And whosoever liveth and believeth in me shall never die.
1: Amen.
0: Believeth thou this.
1: Amen.
0: Praise God.
1: Thank you, Jesus.
0: Praise the Lord.
1: Amen.
0: Can't nobody do you like Jesus,
1: amen,
0: huh?
1: Amen.
0: Can't nobody.
1: Nobody.
0: Do
1: amen
0: you like the
1: amen
0: Lord?
1: Yes.
0: Huh?
1: Yes. Amen.
0: Praise the Lord.
1: Thank you, Jesus.
0: God is good on
1: all
0: tonight.
1: All the time. Oh, yes, he is.
0: Praise
1: all
0: the Lord.
1: The time.
0: And no matter what kind of day you've had.
1: Yes.
0: God, he still can turn things around
1: oh,
0: on tonight.
1: Oh, yes, he can.
0: Huh?
1: Oh, yes, he can.
0: All you have to do is just believe.
1: Yes. Amen.
0: On the Lord.
1: Yes.
0: Praise
1: amen
0: the Lord.
1: Amen.
0: And God, he can turn things around.
1: Oh, yes, he can. Amen.
0: Praise the Lord. At this time, if Sister Rhoda G would like to say something, she could speak right now if she got a comment or something.
1: I just want to say I'm just glad to be here with you, and I just thank God for letting me see another day. I just thank him for everything, and I just want to tell people, don't be discouraged. God is in control. Don't let this world get you down. God is truly in control. You just have to keep holding on to his unchanging hands.
0: Amen.
1: Amen.
0: And at this time, the testimony lines are open.
1: Oh, yes, they are. Amen.
0: So if there's anyone who would like to make a special announcement, or if you need prayer on tonight, or if you have a testimony, you can call the radio station at area code 313-871-6094 or 313-871-6095. If you have anything you would like to talk about, just call in. We would love to hear from you on tonight.
1: Amen.
2: All right, thank you.

0: We are live tonight. Praise the Lord. If you need peace, strength, or direction tonight, stay with us. Because whatever you need on tonight, God's got it.
1: Oh, yes, he does.
0: Whatever your problem, just turn them over to the Lord.
1: Amen.
0: Because I declare that Jesus, he can work it out.
1: Oh, yes, he can.
0: Oh, amen. Yes, he can.
1: Oh, yes, he can.
0: Praise the Lord. Tonight, I would just like to read a portion of scripture for you coming from the book of Isaiah, 55th chapter, the 6th through the 11th verse. And it reads, "Seek ye the Lord while he may be found.
1: Amen.
0: Call ye upon him while he is near. Let the wicked forsake his way, and the unrighteous man his thoughts. And let him return unto the Lord, and he will have mercy upon him."
1: Yes, he will.
0: "And to our God, for he will abundantly pardon. For my thoughts are not your thoughts, neither are your ways my ways, saith the Lord.
1: Amen.
0: For as the heavens are higher than the earth, so are my ways higher than your ways, and my thoughts than your thoughts. For as the rain cometh down, and the snow from heaven, and returneth not hither, but watereth the earth, and maketh it bring forth and bud, that it may give seed to the sower, and bread to the eater. So shall my word be that goeth forth out of my mouth. It shall not return unto me void, but it shall accomplish that which I please, and it shall prosper in the thing whereto I sent it."
1: Amen.
0: And may the Lord add a blessing to the reading of his word.
1: Thank you, Jesus. Amen.
0: And I'm here to let you all know on tonight that even although things look bad and things look a lot shady, God is still in control.
1: Oh, yes, he is.
0: Huh?
1: Thank

0: Oh, yes,
1: I say
0: is.
1: The Lord is in control.
0: Oh, yes, he is.
1: On tonight.
0: Amen. Thank
1: Praise
0: you, Jesus.
1: The Lord.
0: Yes, he is.
1: And this thing is about to turn around. I know a lot of us can't see it, but believe me when I tell you, God is about to turn this thing around.
0: Amen.
1: And our testimony lines are still open. If there's anyone would like to call in, that telephone number is area code 313-871-6094 or 313-871-6095. Call in and let us know about how good God has been unto you.
0: He is good all the time. Amen. Well, family, the name of my first short poem that I will be reading is called Give This World Back to God. And this poem is for everyone who knows that if we don't have God in our lives, we are going to continue to live in turmoil and unrest with no peace in sight. Oh, yes, we are. Amen. What is going on in this world today? Where is the love for one another? Where has it gone? It just seemed to have went away. What has happened to us trying to feed someone that is hungry or helping someone in need? Where is the Holy Spirit that our Lord and Savior Jesus Christ gave to each and every one of us, family? Where is it indeed? The Holy Spirit that shows love and mercy to all human race, that overcame hatred and sin through God's favorable grace. We cannot allow Satan to lead our lives into such turmoil and unrest with the light so dim. We must pray to God and turn this world back over to Him. Oh, yes, we do. Amen.
1: Amen.

0: Yes, family, no matter what we have done, we are still worth saving, but we still have to turn this world back over to God. Oh, yes, we do. Amen.
1: Amen. Praise the Lord. We invite you all to partner with us as we continue this outreach to the world. 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
0: Amen.

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1: Colin.
0: Love your parents.
1: Colin.
0: Love your neighbors. And pretty soon
1: Colin.
0: The hardness will melt and you'll be able to
1: Colin.
0: Love even your enemies.
1: Colin.
0: For love is the most creative power in the
1: Colin.
0: Universe. Love is
1: Colin.
0: God. God is my baby girl is here. Praise Jesus. Thank you, Father.
2: Call him up.
3: Yes, amen.
2: Why don't you call him up tonight and tell him what you want? Call on the Lord and tell him what you want. If you want your body healed, tell him what you want. Just call him up tonight and tell him what you want. Praise the Lord. Without further ado, praise the Lord, we are getting ready for some dinner, for some spiritual collard greens and some mashed potatoes, huh?
3: Amen.
2: And I know some of you all out there like your fried chicken, huh? We getting ready to preach, praise the Lord, the word of God. I won't be before you all too long, so don't take your sleeping pills yet, praise the Lord. I'll be short, praise the Lord, but to the point. Tonight, praise God, giving you the word of the Lord. Family, tonight I'd like to ask you all a question. Have you ever got in distress so deep that you didn't know who you can turn to? And tonight, brothers and sisters, we're living in a world where you would like to turn to certain sources, but you don't know if you can turn to those sources. But a source that you can always turn to is God.
3: Amen.
2: You can 100% trust God.
3: Yes.
2: Because we're living in a world today where the scales are not balanced. But I know someone who has a balanced scale.
3: Amen.
2: Every day.
3: Yes, amen.
2: And we all, one day, will have to stand before that judge. Praise the Lord.
3: Amen.
2: Tonight I will be coming from the book of Psalms, 18th chapter, 1st through the 3rd verse. And I'll be coming from the King James Version.

0: for those of you who have your Bibles. And it reads, I will love thee, O Lord, my strength. The Lord is my rock and my fortress and my deliverer. My God, my strength, in whom I will trust, my buckler and the horn of my salvation, and my high tower. I will call upon the Lord, who is worthy to be praised. So shall I be saved from mine enemies. And may the Lord add a blessing to the reading of his word.
1: Amen.
0: And the message for the hour is, God is. God is.
1: Amen.
0: Praise the Lord. You know, sometimes when you talk to people, they try to tell you what God's name is. But I'm reminded that when Moses asked God, who would I tell the people that sent me? God told him that I am sent you.
1: Yes, he did.
0: Because God have so many names. God been around from the very beginning of time. Huh?
1: Yes.
0: We know the highest name is Jesus Christ.
1: Amen.
0: But we can't put a label on God, because God is not a God of division. But God is God, and he's God all by himself.
1: Oh, yes, he is.
0: And he don't need no help on tonight.
1: No,
0: praise
1: he
0: the
1: doesn't.
0: Lord.
1: Amen.
0: I will be speaking about 5 military symbols tonight in the way that David characterizes God's care. First, out of the 5, I will be talking about a rock. Now, let's look at a rock. What kind of rock is David talking about here? David is talking about a rock that is solid.
1: Yes.
0: Huh?
1: Amen.
0: When he mentions a rock, David knew all about rocks. Huh?
1: Yes. Amen.
0: He slew Goliath with a smooth stone.
1: Yes, he did.
0: A rock hardened earth, a small piece of rock. But here David said that the Lord is my rock.
1: Amen. Huh? Amen.
0: And let me tell you, my brothers and sisters, God is a rock that is unmovable. Huh?
1: Oh, yes, he is. Amen.
0: He's our bulwark.
1: Oh, yes, he is.
0: A strong wall of defense.
1: Oh, yes, he is.
0: Of protection and support.
1: Jesus. Yes.
0: A wall that cannot be penetrated.
1: No, it can't.
0: Huh?
1: Amen.
0: He is a solid rock.
1: Oh, yes, huh? He is.
0: Jesus is our mainstay.
1: Oh, yes, huh? He is. Amen.
0: Our chief support.
1: Oh, yes, you are, Jesus.
0: When someone
1: thank
0: is
1: you,
0: your
1: Jesus.
0: Chief support,
1: amen.
0: You're foolish to move away from their protection.
1: Amen.
0: Huh?
1: Amen.
0: God is our protection.
1: Oh, yes.
0: Nobody protect you like God.
1: Thank you, Jesus.
0: Huh?
1: Amen.
0: We need God's protection.
1: Yes, we do.
0: What does that mean? We just don't need physical reassurance.
1: Yes.
0: But we also need spiritual reassurance as well.
1: Thank you, Jesus.
0: God, he is our rock.
1: Oh, yes, he is.
0: In every aspect of our
1: life. Thank you, Jesus.
0: A rock.
1: Amen.
0: That can't be moved.
1: No, he
0: a
1: can't.
0: Rock
1: amen.
0: That won't be moved.
1: Yes, amen.
0: An eternal rock.
1: Yes, he
0: that
1: is
0: here
1: amen.
0: To stay.
1: Thank you, Jesus.
0: That is going nowhere.
1: No, he ain't.
0: Praise
1: thank
0: the Lord.
1: You, Jesus.
0: Now, let's look at our second care. That would be a fortress. Praise the Lord.
1: Thank you, Jesus.
0: A fortress. What is a fortress? A fortress is a fortified, strong, a place of a permanent post. Sometimes foundations can get old and corroded and worn down on earth. But I'm here to let you know on tonight, my brothers and sisters, God's fortress never breaks down.
1: No, it doesn't. Huh? Again, thank you.
0: God's
1: Jesus.
0: Fortress
1: amen.
0: An eternal

0: fortress.
1: Oh, yes, it is.
0: God's fortress, amen, is an unmovable fortress.
1: Oh, yes, it is. Amen.
0: Defense and
1: yes, thank you, God. Thank
0: when a fortress is strong, yes, it can't be penetrated.
1: No, it can't.
0: Back
1: amen.
0: In this time, they had what you call battering engines. If the enemies came against a gate, they would use battering rams. And the battering rams were rendered worthless when they let bad chaff and other defenders from the battlement. They would use battering chains to have the heads broken off by huge stones hurled from above. If that didn't work, they would try to go over the wall with a ladder. But coming so close to enemy lines, that would be very risky. As you climbing on somebody's turf on a ladder,
1: yes,
0: trying to come into their space. Oftentimes, they would be met with opposition. People with bow and arrows, the bowmen would be shooting them down. They would have slingers that would be hitting them with javelin throwers and boiling oil poured on them. It is clear that a well-protected fortress is hard to encounter.
1: Amen.
0: And God is an unpenetrating fortress.
1: Oh, yes, he is.
0: Can't no
1: amen.
0: Weapon
1: no
0: get
1: weapon.
0: Through God's
1: amen.
0: Barrier. Huh?
1: Yes, amen.
0: There will be no battering engines amen. That can be used against them or any other weapons.
1: Amen.
0: Huh?
1: Amen.
0: Now, let's look at a shield. What is a shield? A shield is a broad piece of armor carried on the arm to protect you. If you have a shield, you have to be constantly alert.
1: Yes.
0: If you are in battle, you have to always be on your guard.
1: Amen.
0: But if God is your shield,
1: amen.
0: He
1: thank
0: can
1: you,
0: cover
1: Jesus.
0: You.
1: Oh,
0: huh?
1: Yes, he will.
0: He
1: amen.
0: Can cover you completely.
1: Yes, he can.
0: Because
1: amen.
0: With your shield, you can't afford to be off your guard, because if you lower that shield down, somebody can possibly take off your head. We need God to be
1: oh, yes, we
0: our
1: do.
0: Shield.
1: Oh, yes, we do.
0: The shield
1: amen.
0: Is a figure of God's protection.
1: Yes, amen. Thank you,
0: a
1: Jesus.
0: Figure of God's protecting care.
1: Yes, amen.
0: And no weapon can penetrate
1: amen.
0: Through God's
1: no
0: shield.
1: Amen. Thank
0: right
1: you,
0: now,
1: Jesus.
0: We're in a powerful spiritual battle.
1: Oh, yes, we
0: and
1: are.
0: And it's going to take God to fight this battle.
1: Oh, yes, it is. Amen.
0: We got to step back.
1: Yes, we do.
0: And let God
1: yes.
0: get in front.
1: Amen.
0: Huh?
1: Yes, amen.
0: Because
1: you,
0: God
1: Jesus.
0: Is our defender.
1: Oh, yes, he is.
0: Praise the Lord.
1: Amen. Thank you,
0: it
1: Jesus.
0: Appears that in the times that we are living in, people are getting rewarded for bad behavior.
1: Yes,
0: huh?
1: amen.
0: And people are being fired, they're being punished, they're being locked up,
1: yes.
0: and everything else
1: yes.
0: for good behavior.
1: Yes,
0: huh?
1: amen, amen.
0: They're being persecuted for telling the truth.
1: Yes,
0: for standing
1: amen.
0: Up for
1: yes.
0: what is right.
1: Yes,
0: but
1: amen.
0: When you see something that is not right, move out of the way and let God take control.
1: Amen.
0: Amen.
1: Amen.
0: Some
1: amen.
0: Things are bigger than us.
1: Oh, yes, it is.
0: But there
1: amen.
0: Is nothing bigger than God.
1: No, it's not.
0: There is no
1: amen.
0: System that is bigger than God.
1: Amen.
0: There is no organization that is bigger than God.
1: Amen.
0: There is no city that is bigger than God.
1: Amen.
0: There is no universe that is bigger than God.
1: Amen.
0: There is no people that is bigger than God.
1: Amen.
0: No
1: thank
0: one
1: you,
0: is bigger than God.
1: No,
0: praise
1: no
0: the
1: one.
0: Lord. Let's look
1: not
0: at our
1: one.
0: Horn
1: amen.
0: Of salvation. A horn of salvation is a symbol of might and power.
1: Amen.
0: Might is power of resources, the ability to handle situations. When you're in power, power is a position of authority. God is power.
1: Oh, yes, he is.
0: Huh?
1: Oh, yes, he is.
0: God has all power.
1: Yes, amen.
0: Of heaven and earth.
1: Yes, he does.
0: Is in
1: amen.
0: His hand.
1: Thank you,
0: huh?
1: Jesus. Amen.
0: God has power over all things.
1: Oh, yes, he
0: the
1: does.
0: The living
1: amen.
0: And the dead.
1: Oh, yes, he does.
0: God has
1: amen.
0: Power
1: thank you, Jesus.
0: Over the heights.
1: Yes.
0: The depths
1: amen.
0: And the

0: principalities.
1: Yes, he does.
0: Huh?
1: Yes, he does.
0: And everything that dwells within.
1: Amen.
0: Praise the Lord.
1: Thank you, Jesus.
0: Now, our fifth and final is a stronghold. The stronghold is high above our enemies.
1: Yes, amen.
0: Place of refuge. Heaven is off the grid. Can't no country detect it.
1: Amen.
0: Because you can't detect it, that doesn't mean it doesn't exist.
1: Amen.
0: Huh?
1: Amen.
0: God is trying to tell us something on tonight. Heaven is a stronghold.
1: Oh, yes, it is.
0: High
1: Amen.
0: Above the earth.
1: Amen.
0: I'm reminded that they tried to build the Tower of Babel centuries and centuries ago.
1: Yes.
0: And God struck all of them with confusion.
1: Yes. Amen.
0: That's why we all speak different languages today.
1: Yes.
0: Because
1: Amen.
0: Man got together and said that we're going to make this tower to go up to heaven. Now, can you just imagine if everybody was speaking the same language, how terrible things would be right now? But God knows how to balance the scale.
1: Yes, he does.
0: Praise the
1: Amen.
0: Lord.
1: Amen.
0: And that's
1: Jesus.
0: Why we have all these different languages, if anyone is wondering why we have so many different languages.
1: Amen.
0: But I'm coming to a close tonight, my brothers and sisters. And this evening, I just want to let you know tonight that God is in the midst of trouble.
1: Yes, he is.
0: God
1: Amen.
0: Is going to balance the scale.
1: Yes, he is. Amen.
0: Praise the Lord.
1: Oh, yes,
0: trust
1: he is.
0: In the Lord
1: Thank
0: tonight.
1: You, Jesus. Oh, yes.
0: Believe
1: Amen.
0: In him.
1: Yes.
0: Let
1: Amen.
0: God be your rock.
1: Amen.
0: Because God is unmovable.
1: Oh, yes, he is.
0: God is a holy and a just God.
1: Oh, yes,
0: huh?
1: he is. Amen.
0: He cannot be moved.
1: No, he can't.
0: He cannot
1: Thank you, Jesus.
0: Be bribed.
1: Amen.
0: Stand back
1: yes.
0: and let God get in front.
1: Yes, amen.
0: For the enemy won't be able to penetrate through this rock.
1: Amen.
0: When the enemy are coming at us from all directions,
1: yes,
0: let
1: amen.
0: God be your rock.
1: Yes,
0: huh?
1: amen.
0: You all amen. Not praying with
1: oh,
0: me tonight.
1: Yes, we are.
0: Let
1: amen.
0: God be your rock.
1: Yes, amen.
0: Let God be your fortress.
1: Thank you, Jesus.
0: And deliverer.
1: Yes, amen.
0: When the enemy tried to run behind you, he can't follow because God is your fortress.
1: Oh, yes, he is.
0: So don't come running behind me with no doubt and disbelief
1: amen.
0: Because
1: amen.
0: I don't want it. God is my fortress.
1: Oh, yes, he
0: and
1: is.
0: My deliverer.
1: Oh, yes, he
0: my
1: is.
0: My brothers and sisters,
1: amen.
0: If you need protection on tonight, look to God. Let God be your shield.
1: Yes,
0: for
1: amen.
0: God is the horn of our salvation.
1: Oh, yes, he is.
0: He is both
1: Thank
0: mighty
1: you, Jesus.
0: And powerful.
1: Oh, yes, he is.
0: In the book of
1: amen.
0: Psalms, 19th chapter, 14th verse, he shot his arrows and scattered the enemy with great bolts of lightning. He routed them.
1: Yes,
0: Psalms
1: amen.
0: 59 and 11th verse, but do not kill them, Lord, our shield, or my people will forget. In your might, uproot them and bring them down. Psalm 75th chapter, 10th verse, who says, I will cut off the horns of all the wicked, but the horns of the righteous will be lifted up.
1: Amen.
0: God is the final word.
1: Oh, yes, he is. Amen.
0: Only God will decide the conclusion, the end.
1: Amen.
0: God will take care of all concerns.
1: Oh, yes, he will.
0: Related
1: Amen.
0: To the wicked.
1: Yes, amen.
0: And the godly.
1: Thank you, Jesus.
0: God will balance all the scales.
1: Oh, yes, he will.
0: God
1: Amen.
0: Is the Alpha
1: oh,
0: and
1: yes,
0: Omega.
1: He is. Oh, yes,
0: he
1: is.
0: The beginning.
1: Oh, yes,
0: and he
1: is
0: the
1: Thank
0: ending.
1: You, Jesus.
0: He is the first.
1: Yes, he
0: and
1: is.
0: And he is
1: Amen.
0: The last.
1: Yes, he
0: Praise
1: is.
0: Praise be
1: Amen.
0: To the Lord.
1: Thank you, Jesus.
0: Amen.
1: Amen.
0: Praise
1: Amen.
0: God.
1: Thank you,
0: if
1: Jesus.
0: If there is anyone tonight who don't know the Lord,

0: you would like to accept the Lord Jesus as your Lord and Savior, you can repeat this prayer after me. Lord Jesus, I am a sinner. Forgive me for all the wrong that I have done. For I invite you to come into my life, and I believe that you have rose from the dead. If you believe this prayer that you have just said, you are saved.
1: Oh, yes, you are.
0: Amen. When you can, go to a Bible-based church where someone is preaching the gospel truth.
1: Amen.
0: Praise the Lord.
1: As we leave this place, let the grace of the Lord Jesus Christ and the love of God and the fellowship of the Holy Ghost be with you all. And let everybody say, amen. Good night, everybody. Amen.
0: Amen.

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0: Well, my husband, here we are again. God has blessed us to be here on another Thursday night to bring forth his word and to give praise and worship to our Lord and Savior, Jesus Christ. Amen.
1: Amen. Praise the Lord. We thank the Lord as always for our audio engineer. Praise God.
2: Hey.
0: Hey, Brenda.
2: How you doing, Minister G and Lady G?
0: We are fine.
2: Oh, yes. Another beautiful Thursday in the studio together.
0: Oh, yes, it is.
1: It is well, and we also have our special guest.
2: I was just getting ready to say that. Oh, he read my mind tonight.
0: Amen. We are excited.
2: Yes, we are.
0: Guest in the studio.
2: Yes. So come on, y'all, introduce. Let everybody know who we got here.
1: Theo Fearless Jones and S.G. Jake.
2: Hallelujah. All right.
3: Well, hallelujah.
2: Yes. Thank welcome you, to the studio, fellas.
3: Thank you. Thank you. We're glad to be here.
2: Yes.
4: Thank you much.
2: We're glad to have you.
0: Oh, yes, we are.
1: Praise the Lord. And don't touch that dial because pretty soon the ghetto praise will be coming up.
0: Amen.
1: So you don't want to touch that down.
2: We gonna have some food.
0: Oh yes, we are.
2: Hallelujah.
0: Yes, we are. Oh yes, we
3: Glory
0: are. Amen.
1: Stay tuned because we're gonna hear that ghetto praise, and I'm telling you, Jesus, he'll go anywhere, even
2: Hallelujah.
1: In the ghetto.
2: Amen.
4: Oh, in the trenches.
2: Oh, yes. Yes.
4: Come on, somebody. Yes.
1: He'll go down in the cistern.
2: Yes. Oh, yes.
1: Praise God.
0: Amen.
1: To the bottom of the ocean.
4: Valley to the mountaintop.
1: Oh, yes,
0: yes,
1: he will.
2: Yes.
1: Praise the Lord. But before we go into this broadcast, I would first like to have a word of prayer. Our Father, which art in heaven, hallowed be thy name, thy kingdom come. Thy will be done in earth as it is in heaven. Give us this day our daily bread and forgive us our debts. As we forgive our debtors. And lead us not into temptation, but deliver us from evil. For thine is the kingdom, and the power, and the glory, forever and ever. And let everybody say,
2: Amen.
3: I like that.
1: Praise the Lord.
0: Amen.
1: Jesus, he is in the house this evening.
2: Yes,
0: oh, yes, he is.
1: Oh, yes, he is.
0: Yes, he is.
1: Praise the Lord. And as always, we giving our condolences out to everyone who have lost a loved one. We are praying for you. We care for you. Praise the Lord. Wow. If anyone is sick and shut in, I want to let you know this evening that Jesus, he knows where you're at. Praise God. And at this time, I would like to have a moment of silence.

0: Praise the Lord. Peace. Be still.
1: Amen. Amen.
0: Praise God.
1: Thank
0: Peace.
1: Lord.
0: Be still.
1: Amen.
0: At this time, if there's anyone who would like to call in and testify, you can call in the radio station at area code 313-871-6094 or 313-871-6095. 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

0: Okay, Minister G and Lady G, I think I'll start this evening off.
1: Amen.
0: Okay, I want to say a happy, happy birthday to my son. His birthday was yesterday, so he's home and we're enjoying each other, and I thank God for that.
2: Happy birthday, Tony.
1: Yes, happy birthday. Happy belated birthday to you.
0: Yes, happy birthday, Terrell. Mama, love you.
1: Amen.
0: Okay, hold on. I got to do some work.

0: Caller, you are on the air.
1: I just want to say hallelujah. God is good.
0: Oh, yes, he is. Oh, yes, he is.
2: Yeah.
1: I want to give my testimony and let the people know that God had delivered me from gambling and from cigarettes.
0: Amen. Hallelujah. Amen. Amen.
3: Yes, God.
1: I've been gambling since I was 17 years old, and I'm 51 years old.
3: Yes, God.
1: On Monday.
3: Hallelujah.
1: God
3: hallelujah.
1: Is good.
0: God is good.
2: Thank you, Jesus.
4: Amen.
1: Praise be to God. Ain't nothing too hard for God.
0: Yes. Oh, no.
3: That's my mama
4: Amen.
3: Right there. Hallelujah.
0: Oh, praise the Lord.
3: Hallelujah.
0: Praise Him.
3: Bless you, Jesus.
4: Amen.
1: I just want to sing this song. I moved from my old house. I moved from my old friends. I moved.

0: All right now.
1: Brand new life when I was in trouble.
2: He stood by my side. Hallelujah.
3: Talk, yes. Talk.
0: Amen. Yes. Oh, yes.
1: To a brand new life.
0: Amen. Yes. Amen.
3: Yes.
0: Amen.
3: Yes. Amen. Yes.
0: Thank you.
3: Amen. Amen. Amen. Amen. Praise the Lord.
0: Yes.
3: Hallelujah. God is good.
0: Oh, yes, he is.
3: He's good this evening.
0: Yes, he is.
3: Oh, yes, he is.
2: She said, I moved from my old house.
3: Yes.
2: I moved from my old friends.
3: Yes.
2: I moved to a brand new life.
0: Oh, yes. Yes, she did.
3: Oh, yes.
2: When you come to Christ, you are a new creation.
0: Yes.
2: A new creature in Christ.
0: Oh, yeah.
3: Oh, yeah. Oh, yeah.
0: Praise God. Thank you, Lord.
4: That's
0: that
4: the way you testify.
0: Oh, yes,
2: Amen.
0: It is.
2: Yes. Yes.
0: Amen. You got a powerful testimony.
3: Yes, it is.
0: Oh, my goodness.
4: Love it.
0: Lord.
4: Love it. Yes.
1: You got to know that I love God and God is good and ain't nothing too hard for God.
0: Amen. Amen. Amen. Thank you so much.
1: Well, keep on praying. Keep on pushing. Read your word.
3: Yes.
1: That's what's
0: going to
1: keep you.
0: Yes. Oh, yes, it is.
2: Hallelujah.
3: Oh, yes.
0: God is good. Thank you for that wonderful, powerful testimony.
3: Yes,
4: yes, thank you.
5: Awesome.
3: Jesus, he still is a hero.
1: That's all I got to say, but God is good.
0: You said a whole lot.
3: Yes. Yes.
0: Thank you.
3: Yes. Jesus, he is a deliverer this evening.
0: Oh, yes, he is.
3: Oh, yes, he is.
0: Oh, yes, he is.
3: Oh, yes, he is.
0: God is good.
3: Yes.
4: All the time.
0: Oh, yes, he is.
1: Woo!
0: Oh, yes, he is.
3: Yes.
1: Them we too. Just got to keep on praying for our people because we know God is able and ain't nothing too hard for God.
3: Amen.
4: Amen.
3: Amen.
0: Nothing.
1: What you going through, been through, just know that God is able.
0: Oh, yes, yes. All right, he now. Is.
3: Yes.
1: All small mountains, he able to do it for you. Just
4: amen.
1: Believe and have faith.
0: Yes.
1: Know that he's able.
0: Amen.
3: Oh, yes.
4: Yes.
0: Amen.
3: Praise God. Jesus, he can,
4: all right.
3: Jesus can deliver you from anything tonight.
0: Oh, yes, he can.
3: Oh, yes, he can.
0: Oh, yes, he can.
3: Oh, yes, he can. Praise the Lord.
0: Jesus,
5: that's powerful.
0: It is very powerful.
3: And those some strong addictions, brothers and sisters.
0: Oh, yes, it is.
1: I've been in that situation since I was 16, 17.

0: Praise the Lord.
1: Yes.
2: You stay in the word and in the Lord, you will be okay.
1: Yes.
3: All right. Yes.
2: Amen. Thank you for that powerful testimony.
4: Jesus is good.
2: You have a good night.
0: You too. Bye-bye.
4: God bless you.
2: Bye. Good night.
4: God bless you.
2: Woo! Ain't that something?
1: Jesus.
2: Ooh, yes. Wow. Wow.
1: Call in and testify.
2: You said God is here. He is in the house. He is here. Hallelujah. Oh, my God.
1: I felt her.
5: Let everything that have breath. Praise the Lord.
1: Yes.
2: Hallelujah. Thank you, Lord. Yes. Amen.
1: Yes.
5: Thank you, Jesus.
1: All right, everybody, if you want to testify about what the Lord is doing for you, give us a call. The number is 313-871-6094.
2: Amen.
1: 313-871-6095. And let us know just how good God has been to you.
2: Amen. Oh, my goodness.
4: Call in and testify about God's goodness.
2: Oh, yes, he is.
4: Every
2: good.
4: Testimony is a big testimony.
2: Oh, yes, it praise is. The Lord. That was a powerful one. Oh, yes. My goodness.
4: Yes.
2: God is good. Thank you, Lord.

0: That telephone number is 313-871-6094 or 313-871-6095. Call in and testify. Let the Holy Ghost have his way tonight.
1: Amen.
0: Yes. Praise the Lord.
2: Yes.
0: Call in.
3: Amen.
1: Feel like the temperature going up in here.
3: Amen. I know.
4: Now I feel the presence of God. Hallelujah.
3: Oh, yes. Oh, my
4: Thank
3: goodness.
4: You, Jesus.
3: God is so good. I just love you, Lord. Thank you.
4: Hallelujah.
3: Amen.
5: Man.
0: Praise him.
3: Amen. Praise the Lord.
0: Keep praising him. Keep lifting him up this evening.
3: Because God is good.
0: Oh, yes, he is. God is good.
3: All the time. Amen.
0: Praise the Lord. We have another caller. Caller, you're on.
6: Yes. Amen.
3: Amen.
0: Amen.
6: I had to call and get his testimony. God is so good.
4: Hallelujah.
6: And it's crazy because as soon as I tuned in, you were saying, you were praying about the gift of tongues. Now, I've been asking God for the gift of tongues for about 2 months now. And so I was on the prayer line, and I received them. And it's like,
4: hallelujah.
6: I was just started warring in the spirit. God is so good.
3: Oh, yes, he is.
0: Amen.
6: Good. And it's, I just started seeing. I just want to encourage some people on today that God is real. Do you hear me?
0: Yes.
3: Oh, yes, he is. Seeing.
6: God just started speaking to me. I'm just warring. I'm just praising him. I'm just worshiping him.
3: Amen.
6: Just,
0: yes. Mm-hmm.
6: God said that I'm that same God. Do you hear me? He said I'm that same God that delivered the children of Israel. Mm.
0: Talk.
6: He said I'm the same God that delivered the, that delivered from out of the hands of Pharaoh. Okay.
4: Come on.
0: Yes.
4: Now.
0: Yes.
6: I'm still that same God.
3: Mm.
6: He said,
3: Amen.
6: I need for people to get in the air. Oh, glory to your name, God.
0: Yes.
6: He said,
3: Amen.
6: I need for people to get into the air. He said, I need for people with that same faith, with the faith. Oh, glory to your name, God.
3: Amen.
6: God is so good. I just had to. And it's so, because he told me, he said, you better call and give that testimony.
0: Yes.
3: Amen
0: yes.
3: now. Amen.
1: Amen.
5: Hallelujah.
6: I had to call and give this. Well, I want to encourage somebody that God is real.
3: Oh, yes,
0: yes.
3: He is.
1: Amen.
6: The God is real. Oh, glory to him. He's real.
4: Bless
3: oh,
4: the name
3: yes,
4: of God.
3: He is.
5: Amen.
6: Glory to the name of God.
0: Yes.
3: Thank you, Lord.
0: Jesus, he is moving this evening.
3: Yes. Oh, yes, he is.
0: Oh, yes, he is.
3: Oh,
4: the presence
3: yes,
4: of the Lord is.
3: Is
4: here.
0: The power
4: Amen.
0: Of the Holy Ghost is in the studio. Oh, yes, it is.
3: Oh, yes, it is. Oh, yes,
0: Oh, you all don't want to hear me tonight.
3: Oh, yes, we do. Amen.
0: I said the power of the Holy Ghost
3: oh,
0: is
3: yes,
0: in the studio
3: is.
0: Tonight.
3: Oh, yes,
5: Have
3: it is.
5: Have your way, God.
4: Yes, God.
5: Hallelujah.
3: Young lady, thank you for your testimony.
5: Praise God.
3: Amen. God is good.
0: Amen. Caller, you're on the air.
7: Praise the Lord. Praise the Lord.
0: Praise him.

0: Brother Steve from the Morning Show News. God is good all the time. It's my birthday, July 4th. God is living today.
1: Okay, praise happy the Lord. Birthday.
2: Happy birthday to you.
1: Yes.
0: Yeah, I'll be 53 years old, July 4th.
2: That's
1: Amen.
2: A blessing.
1: Amen.
2: It's a blessing.
1: God is good.
0: Tune in at 5:45 a.m. to listen to me on the air. 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
1: Amen. Amen.
3: All right, Alan Speed. We love
1: Amen.
3: you.
1: Amen.
3: And happy
1: Amen.
3: Early birthday.
1: Yes,
3: Alan.
1: Happy birthday. Early
2: happy birthday to you.
3: I'll see you Saturday morning, Alan.
0: Okay.
3: Okey-do.
1: Amen. God
3: have a good night.
2: Thanks
1: good.
2: For calling in.
1: Yes, thank you.
2: God bless you.
1: Amen. God is good.
2: That telephone number is 313-871-6094. 313-871-6095. Call in Woo. And testify.
1: Amen. Jesus.
2: Let the
1: Amen.
2: Lord have his way.
3: Amen. Oh, yes. Oh,
2: praise
3: yes.
2: the Lord.
1: Oh, yes.
2: Jesus is still in charge.
1: Oh, yes, he is.
2: God is still in control.
1: Oh, yes, he is.
2: No matter how things look, God is still in control.
1: Oh, yes, he is.
2: Praise the Lord.
1: Amen.
2: Yeah. We just have time serving the Lord.
1: Oh, yes,
2: the Lord.
1: God is good.
3: Yes, he is.
2: Mm-hmm. I love Call you, in. Area code 313-871-6094. Or 313-871-6095. Lift Jesus up and give him the praise.
3: Amen.
2: Praise the Lord.
1: God is good.
3: Yes.
2: God is. Praise the Lord.
3: Yes, he is. Come and join us in our praise. Come on, y'all. Join us in our praise. 313-871-6094. 313-871-6095.
2: Praise the Lord. Right now, we're going to listen to another testimony.
1: Amen.
2: Praise the Lord.
1: Yeah, all right now.
2: Praise God. From our brother in Christ. He's going to testify. Praise the Lord.
4: Okay. Yeah, I just want to testify about God's ability to provide for us. I was in need of a financial blessing. And I prayed and I asked God, because the Bible say, ask and you shall receive.
2: So yes.
4: I simply asked my father, because I have that right through Jesus, and I asked him for a financial blessing. And I went to church service the following Sunday after that prayer. And the woman of God just was overtaken by the Holy Spirit, and she started prophesying. And she prophesied, God said he has a ram in a bush.
2: Yes. Mm.
4: All right, God said I'm in a bush. So I received that prophecy, and I knew God heard my prayer.
2: Yes.
4: So that following morning, I woke up with an increased credit line on my credit card for $1,000.
3: Praise the Lord. Right. Right.
4: And when I That's say that was a ram in the bush,
2: yes.
4: God yeah. came through for me. He answered
1: yes.
4: the prayer.
1: Yes, he
4: and,
1: did.
4: And when I did ask God for that blessing, I told him I wouldn't be prideful. I'll let the people know publicly.
2: Amen.
4: That God right. came through for me Public. When I was in need.
2: Yes. yes.
4: So I just want to encourage the people, God is a provider.
2: Yes.
4: And you can go to him and ask what it is that you need, and he shall provide.
2: Yes. Yes.
4: In Jesus' name. Amen.
2: Oh, yes. Oh, yes.
1: Amen. Thank
2: Praise
1: you,
2: the
1: Lord.
2: That's Brother S.G. Jake. Praise yes. the Lord.
1: Amen.
2: Praise
3: All
2: God.
3: Right. Yes. yes.
1: We got Theo.
2: Theo.
5: Theo. Jones.
2: Jones.
1: Yes. Amen.
5: Today, actually, I got a message from the Father.
4: Come on.
1: Amen.
5: And this started with me. He want to talk to y'all about your idolatry.
2: Yes.
5: And wickedness and sin.
2: Yes.
5: For a long time, since 12 years old, I knew that I had a promise. I knew that I had gifts that would make room for me.
2: Yes.
3: All right.
5: But I never had the proper guidance in an earthly realm.
2: Yes.
5: Mm-hmm. To really get me to that promise.
2: Yes.
1: Amen.

0: way for years and years.
1: Yeah.
0: Man. Here I am, 31 years old.
1: Come on. All
2: right.
0: And I finally have got it.
1: Amen.
0: What has separated me from this blessing?
1: Yes.
0: From attaining the very thing that I knew was for me.
2: Amen.
0: And it wasn't the devil.
1: Mm.
0: It was God's hand against me.
1: Mm. Mm-hmm.
0: Why? Because I was in idolatry. I was in sin.
1: Yes.
0: I was going in my own ways.
1: Yes. Mm.
0: Trying to figure out life in my own ways, my own strategies.
2: Amen.
0: So the word of the Lord, let's go to Isaiah 57, 10 through 21. We're going to read this thing the long way.
2: Amen. All right now. Amen.
0: And I'm reading out of the God's Word translation. You have tried. You have tired yourself out with many journeys. Saying, doing things over and over and over again. Many journeys.
1: Yes.
0: You didn't think it was hopeless. You found renewed strength, so you didn't faint.
1: Mm-hmm.
0: So basically, the thing that you was in, you liked it so much, you thought it would work for you, but it wouldn't.
1: Yes.
0: Because you was in the wrong place. You didn't faint.
1: Mm-hmm.
0: Because you turned to other things.
1: Yes.
0: But you still wasn't attaining what God had for you.
1: Yes.
0: Mm-hmm. Whom did you dread and fear so much that you lied to me?
1: Yes.
0: You haven't remembered me or cared about me.
1: Mm.
0: I've been silent for a long time.
1: Yes.
2: Amen.
0: Is that why you don't fear me?
1: Yes.
0: A lot of people are missing the fear of God.
1: Come
2: on. Oh, yes, they are.
0: We talk about how God loves us, and he truly does. How he cares for us, and he truly does.
1: Yes.
0: But a lot of people fear the devil more than they fear God.
3: You better talk that talk.
0: And I got to tell you one thing. Our God is all-powerful.
1: Yes,
0: he
1: is
0: almighty, and he sends correction and chastisement.
1: Yes, he does.
0: Hallelujah.
1: Yeah.
2: Yes, he Woo. Does. Amen.
1: Yes,
0: verse number 12. I'll tell you about your righteous ways and what you have done, but they won't help you. When you cry for help, let your collection of idols save you.
1: Mm-hmm.
0: A wind will carry them all away.
1: Mm-hmm.
0: A breath will take them away.
2: Oh, yes.
0: But whoever trusts me, hallelujah, will possess the land.
3: Come on,
0: and inherit, hallelujah, my holy mountain.
1: Amen. Yes.
0: 14. It will be said, build a road, prepare the way, remove every obstacle in the way of my people.
1: Yes.
0: The high and lofty one lives forever, and his name is holy.
1: Mm-hmm.
0: This is why he says, I live in a high and holy place.
1: Yes.
0: But I am with those who are crushed and humble. Hallelujah. That word crushed, sometimes you got to be crushed.
3: You better preach,
0: bro. And you have to be humble.
3: You better preach
0: that
3: word.
0: You have to go through them stages where you don't see God. You don't think he there. Hallelujah. For him to show you, hallelujah, his power and his presence for real.
2: Yeah.
0: I will renew the spirit of those who are humble and the courage of those who are crushed.
1: Yes.
0: I will not accuse forever. I will not be angry with you forever.
1: Mm.
0: Otherwise, the spirits, the lives of those I've made will grow faint in my presence.
1: Mm-hmm.
0: I was angry because of their sinful greed.
1: Yes.
0: So I punished them.
1: Mm-hmm.
0: I punished them.
1: Mm-hmm.
0: I hid from them.
1: Mm-hmm.
0: Yes. I hid from God will hide his face.
1: Mm-hmm.
0: Seek him while he may be found in this season.
1: Mm-hmm.
0: He will hide his face.
2: Oh, mm-hmm. Yes, he is.
0: Hallelujah.
2: He's hiding his face.
1: Yes.
2: Yes, he is.
1: Yes.
0: He said, I will hide from
2: Amen.
0: Them
2: mm-hmm.
0: and remain angry.
1: Yes.
2: Amen.
0: But they continue to be sinful.
1: Mm-hmm.
0: I've seen their sinful ways, but I'll heal them.
1: Mm-hmm.
0: I'll guide them and give them rest.
1: Mm-hmm.
0: I'll comfort them and their mourners. I'll create praise on their lips.
1: Mm-hmm.
0: Perfect peace to those both far and near. I'll heal them, says the Lord. But the wicked are like the churning sea.
1: Mm-hmm.
0: It isn't quiet.
1: Mm-hmm.
0: And its waters throws up mud and slime.
1: Mm-hmm.
0: There is no peace.
1: Yes.
2: No
0: so
2: peace.
0: Many people not finding this thing called peace.
2: It's yes. not, no, they're
0: Hallelujah,
2: not.
0: Because those
2: they're
0: who
2: not.
0: Keep their mind stayed on him shall be in
3: perfect peace.
2: We are in perfect peace.
0: There is
2: Amen.
0: No peace
1: yes.
0: for the wicked,
1: yes.
0: says
2: Amen.
0: God.
1: Yes.
2: Amen.
0: Hallelujah. So he told me, this is the message for me to give to you. He said in Isaiah

0: 1 through 2. He told me to cry aloud. Mm-hmm. Don't hold back. Raise your voice like a ram's horn.
1: Yes.
0: Tell my people about their rebellion.
1: Yes.
0: And the descendants of Jacob about their sins.
1: Yes.
0: They look for me every day, and they want to know my ways. They act as if they were a nation that has done what is right.
1: Yes.
0: And as if they haven't regarded God's judgment on them.
1: Yes.
0: They ask me for just decrees. They want God to be near them. I come to tell you, sadly, if you don't turn to God, it is not going to stop. If you don't seek his ways, his plans, it is not going to stop. What is not going to stop, Theo Fearless Jones, sir? The pain.
1: Yes.
0: The agony.
2: Come on.
1: Yes.
0: The heartbreak.
2: Come on.
0: Some of the suicidal Amen. Thoughts that you're having because you can't fight the devil in your own strength.
2: Come on, boy.
0: Hallelujah. Yeah.
1: That's right.
3: Amen.
0: So, I'm going to tell you this. The only way you can beat this devil, you have to find God.
1: Yes.
0: You have to find a place in him.
4: Yes. Amen.
0: He said in 2 Chronicles 7:14, however, this is the grace of God and the love of God.
1: Amen.
0: Since you just heard what he would do to the wicked. Mm-hmm. However, if my people who are called by my name will humble themselves, pray, search for me, and turn from their evil ways. Mm-hmm. Then, somebody say then. Somebody
2: then.
0: Say
2: then. Then.
0: Somebody say then.
2: Then.
0: Then will I hear their prayer mm-hmm. from heaven and forgive their yes. sins
3: mm-hmm.
0: and
3: Amen.
0: Heal their country.
3: Mm-hmm. Amen.
0: Hallelujah.
3: Amen.
0: The word of the Lord has just been sent forth. The Lord has spoken. And we give all praise and honor
2: Hallelujah.
0: To God. Oh, I know we're here for a ghetto praise. Hallelujah. Come on, y'all. We're here for a correction. Hallelujah. In Matthew 10:34, Jesus said, do not suppose that I have come to bring peace to the earth. I did not come to bring peace, but a sword.
3: Mm-hmm. Amen.
0: A sword. Mm-hmm. The sword is the word of God.
1: Yes.
0: A correction.
3: Mm-hmm.
0: Something that's sharp.
1: Mm-hmm.
0: Something that'll cut you up. Come on, somebody. He came to bring it. So if you don't get in his presence, it won't change. And that's the truth.
3: Amen.
0: We worship God in spirit and the truth.
1: Yes.
0: I can't hold back any longer. I love y'all.
3: You tell the world.
0: I have to tell y'all the truth.
3: Yes. Yes. Yes. It is.
0: I love
3: the
0: y'all.
3: Truth.
2: Hallelujah.
3: Amen. Thank you for that powerful.
2: I said let the Holy Ghost fall.
3: Amen.
4: Huh?
3: Let it
4: Amen.
3: Fall.
4: Huh?
3: Let him fall.
4: Yes.
3: Let him fall.
4: Let him
3: he
4: fall.
3: Told him. He
4: Hold
3: told him.
4: Him.
3: Yeah. He told him.
2: Hey,
3: yes.
2: that's the word.
3: Amen.
2: That's
3: that
2: the word.
3: Is.
2: That's the word.
3: Amen.
2: Take
3: yes.
2: heed. Don't let it fall on deaf ears.
4: Amen.
3: Amen.
2: Take heed
3: oh,
2: to
3: wow.
2: what the Spirit of the Lord is
5: Glory
2: saying.
5: Glory to God.
3: Amen.
2: Praise
3: Thank
2: the Lord.
3: You, Lord.
5: Jesus.
3: Amen.
2: Praise God.
3: Yes.
2: We have to turn. From our wicked ways.
4: Amen.
3: Yes,
2: we have
3: yes.
2: to turn
0: I think you should
2: from
0: play
2: our sins.
0: Ghetto praise.
2: Praise
0: it says, I had to turn from my own selfish ways.
2: Talk that talk,
0: back to God and give him all of the praise. Because I know who he is to me.
3: Well, we got to first introduce
0: Come on now.
3: Ditto and TJ Jakes in there. I'm sorry, SG, right?
5: SG
3: Jakes. So we got Theo Fearless Jones and SG Jake. Here's their song, Ghetto Praise.
0: Amen.
2: Amen.

0: Hallelujah.
1: Hallelujah.
2: Hallelujah.
3: Amen. Praise the Lord.
4: That was beautiful. I loved it.
3: Hallelujah.
5: Hey. Yes. Tell God not up in this
1: Let
5: house.
1: God
3: hallelujah.
1: Be glorified.
5: Yes. Oh, my goodness.
1: Let God be glorified.
5: Good.
3: Yes.
5: Hallelujah.
3: Yes.
5: So awesome.
1: Yes.
5: Awesome.
1: Yes, God.
2: Praise the Lord. And this ghetto praise, how far does it extend?
5: Amen.
2: It extends all the way out to the suburbs, all the way across the waters.
3: Yes.
2: It extends all over the place.
3: Amen. Yes.
2: Ghetto praise.
5: Yes.
2: Praise the Lord.
1: I'm from the ghetto. I'm from the trenches.
5: I know, right?
1: The east side of this trench. You know what I'm saying? So,
5: hallelujah. Thank God for the ghetto and the struggle.
1: Anybody.
5: There. He is always there with us.
1: Anybody.
5: Amen.
1: Hallelujah.
2: Hey, praise God. I'm from Deep East too, Gratiot and Hopper area.
3: Okay.
2: East side.
1: That's what I know.
3: I'm from the west side of Detroit. Grew up in Brightmoor and on
5: Beck. Oh, my goodness.
3: We in the slums with it.
2: Okay, okay.
5: Oh, yes, yes,
2: okay.
5: Yes.
1: Ghetto praise.
2: Yes. Ghetto praise.
6: My husband's from the east side.
3: Yeah.
6: Gratiot and Seminole.
2: Yeah. Oh, okay. Okay.
1: They ain't think the kids from the east side would be raised up by the power of God's hand.
5: Amen.
2: Amen.
5: Amen.
1: Yes.
5: Raise anybody up.
1: Yes.
6: Yes.
5: No matter where you're at.
1: Yep. Ghetto praise.
5: Good.
6: Yes.
5: He's good all the time, no matter where you're at.
3: He go to them dark places.
5: Oh, yes, he does.
1: Thank you, Jesus.
5: Yes, he
3: Hallelujah.
5: Does. Amen. Thank you, Lord.
2: Praise God.
5: Amen.
6: Yes, praise the Lord.
5: This has been a wonderful broadcast.
6: I'm telling you, this is goodness. Wow.
5: Just want to just give a shout out to the Lord.
6: Yes,
5: thank you,
6: Jesus.
5: Lord.
6: Thank you, Jesus.
5: My goodness.
6: Hallelujah.
5: You.
3: Yes.
5: You are just amazing.
1: Oh, magnify the Lord with you.
5: Hallelujah. Praise the Lord. Amen.
3: Hallelujah.
5: Amen.
3: Jesus.
6: Yes.
3: Hallelujah.
6: Praise the Lord.
3: Hallelujah.
6: Praise Him. Praise Him.
3: Hallelujah.
5: Lord.
6: Yes.
2: I want to know, where can we get that ghetto praise?
1: Yes.
6: Oh, yeah.
2: When is it going to be available?
1: Hey, a lot of people have been asking, because iTunes actually, they did us bold on the day that our pre-order was supposed to drop. So what I've been doing was emailing the copies for $5 via Cash App. That can bless you and your family.
2: Yes.
5: Oh, yes.
2: Oh,
5: you know, for sure.
1: Just send that in anytime you want it. But it will be officially out July 22nd, 2022 at 2:22 p.m.
6: All right. Look at the 2:22.

0: 22. Don't go out there and play that lottery. It's not a lottery, y'all.
1: The devil is a lie, and the truth is far from his lips. Come on now.
0: Amen.
1: Let God be exalted.
2: Amen.
0: Yes,
2: God.
0: Yes.
2: Yes.
3: Hallelujah.
0: God is good. Yes, oh, yes. He is.
4: So you said it. iTunes, so what was...
1: So July 22nd, 2022, 2 o'clock, 2:22 p.m., it would be everywhere. iTunes, Spotify, YouTube, right. Tizzer, okay. TikTok, whatever right. you can think of.
2: All right, and, all right.
1: I'm looking forward to see a couple of TikToks with a ghetto praise. We see enough of other stuff going. Mm-hmm. Let's see you worship the Lord with your ratchetness. Yeah. Let's see you worship the Lord.
0: Amen. God is good.
4: So the song is Ghetto Praise, Theo Jones and SGJ.
2: All right.
0: Amen.
2: I love it.
0: Yes, I saw you up there, Brenda. You up there.
2: Girl, yeah. That got a nice little rock to it.
0: It does. Yes. It's just wonderful. Right, it's a wonderful
2: right. And
0: song.
2: I love the words. You know, yes. the words. They yes. hit home. Oh, yes. yes, they do. Yes.
1: God breathe. They God breathe.
2: Hey.
1: God yes. breathe.
0: Yes, God will supply your needs.
2: Won't he?
0: Oh, yes, won't he will. Oh, yes, he will.
2: Oh, yes, he will.
0: God is so good. He That's can all use, I can say.
3: He can use gospel rap.
0: Oh, yes. Oh, yes, he can. Oh, yes, Hallelujah. He can. Reach a whole lot of young people. Because mm-hmm. that song is going to reach a whole lot of young people, young Hallelujah. Men. Oh, yes. my goodness.
1: Thank
0: it's
1: you,
0: a
1: Jesus.
0: Wonderful song. Praise Thank Lord. You, Lord.
4: We have a caller. Caller, you are on the air.
5: Hi, my name is Hope. I'm a first-time caller.
1: Hallelujah.
2: Amen. All right, Amen. Welcome.
5: Greetings, Pastor G and First Lady G. I want to start by saying thank you all for letting God use your program as a vessel, because I definitely received the word today, and thank you so much.
4: Amen.
1: Hallelujah.
5: You know, to do this. Also, this is your two artists on there. One is one of my family members, but despite that, I'm the song was awesome.
0: Oh, yes. Oh, yes.
2: Oh, yes. Beautiful song.
0: Oh, yes,
5: the
0: it was.
5: Part which you said, this isn't Facebook, but God changed my status.
1: That is, yeah. Let's go, Jack.
0: Amen. Amen.
1: Yes. Yes.
5: You guys are very talented, and praise you have supported me always. And again, praise God for you and answering the call. This program has been very enlightening. I've really found the word, and just thank God. And you got to continue listening to me, and I will be purchasing the single.
4: Yes. Amen.
1: Thank you, Jesus.
0: Amen.
5: You guys have a good night.
1: Thank you.
4: Amen.
1: You
4: Thanks
0: God
4: for calling
0: bless
4: in.
0: God bless.
2: Good night. God
0: bless you. Amen. God bless you.
4: Praise the Lord.
0: Amen.
4: God is good.
0: Oh, yes, he is.
1: When you do it God's way,
4: yes,
1: the gift will make room for you.
4: Oh, yes, it will.
0: Oh, yes.
4: Oh, yes, it
0: As
4: will.
0: They say, that gift look good on you
1: Hallelujah.
0: Guys.
1: Hallelujah.
0: Look
1: Hallelujah.
0: Good on y'all.
1: Hallelujah.
0: So, yes, amen.
1: Thank you, Jesus.
0: God Hallelujah. Is good. Yes.
3: I'm trying to contain it, y'all.
1: Don't contain it. Let it out.
3: I'm telling y'all.
1: Let it out. Yes. Hallelujah.
0: Amen. God is good.
1: I'm sorry. I don't mean to scream. I just get excited. Hallelujah.
0: Hey,
1: he said, I was glad when they said unto me, let us go unto the house of the Lord and let us exalt his name together. Hallelujah.
0: We have done that tonight.
1: Yes, God.
3: Hallelujah.
0: Thank you, Lord. It has been a blessing.
4: Go ahead and praise him, SGJ. Praise the Lord. Praise him, SGJ.
3: He's a miracle worker.
1: Hallelujah.
3: He's a way maker. He's a promise keeper.
2: Yes.
3: He's a mom regulator.
1: Yes,
3: Hallelujah. He's an authentic. Hallelujah, God.
4: Yes.
3: Bless him in all your ways, God.
4: Yes.
3: Hallelujah. Hallelujah, Father.
1: Yes, God.
3: You're worthy to be praised.
1: Yes, God.
3: Hallelujah. Hallelujah.
1: Yes, God. Move by your spirit, God.
2: Yes.
1: Breathe on us, God.
4: Yes.
1: Move, God. Hallelujah.
2: Yes.
1: Enlarge the territories
4: Hallelujah.
1: Of your people,
4: yes,
1: God.
4: Lord Jesus.
1: Move, God. Hallelujah.
4: Yes.
1: Hallelujah.
4: Yes.
1: Hallelujah.
4: Yes.
1: Cause and effect, God.

0: Hallelujah. Yes. We bless your holy name in this place.
1: Yes.
0: Yes, God, in Jesus' name.
1: Yes, Lord.
2: Amen.
1: Yes.
0: Amen. Amen.
1: Yes.
3: Praise God.
2: So good.
1: Yes,
0: yes,
1: he is.
3: Praise the Lord.
2: Yes, he is.
3: Praise God. But a word has been preached tonight.
1: Yes, it has.
3: Oh, y'all don't want to hear me tonight.
2: Oh, yes, we do. You better come on now.
3: I said the word has been preached tonight.
2: But we need more.
1: We need a little bit more.
2: You know, it's always more than enough.
3: You need some
2: the Lord.
3: You need some more?
2: Oh, yes.
1: Oh,
2: yes.
3: Oh, y'all don't want no more.
2: Oh, yes.
1: Oh, yes.
3: Oh, y'all don't want no more.
1: Oh, yes, we do.
0: Thank you, Jesus.
2: Come on.
3: All right. I won't be before you all too long.
2: Amen.
1: All right.
3: There's nothing like letting God have his way.
2: Oh, amen. My goodness. Yes. He had his way. Thank
1: yes, he
2: you.
1: Did.
3: But family, tonight I'd like to ask you all a question. Have you ever had your power go out and you were in total darkness? Maybe for hours.
1: Yes.
3: Perhaps for even days.
1: Yes.
3: Tonight I will be coming from the book of John, 12th chapter, 35th verse, and it reads, "Then Jesus told them, you are going to have the light just a little while longer.
1: Mm-hmm.
3: Walk while you have the light before darkness overtakes you.
2: Come on now.
3: Whoever walks in the dark does not know where they are going.
2: No, they don't.
3: Believe in the light while you have the light so that you may become children of light.
1: All right.
3: May the Lord add a blessing to the reading of his word.
2: Amen.
3: Praise the Lord.
2: God, thank you.
1: Yes, thank you, Jesus.
3: And the next message for the hour is, children of the light, how bright is your light?
2: Amen. How bright is it?
1: How bright?
3: How bright is your light?
2: How bright is your light?
3: Or is your light dull?
0: Thank you, Jesus.
3: And tonight I'd like to talk about two subjects.
1: Okay.
3: Darkness and light.
1: All right.
2: Amen.
3: How many of you would like to be in a completely dark city without any lights?
1: No, thank you.
2: No.
3: Praise the Lord. Darkness is the absence of light. You have disadvantages in the dark.
1: Yes.
3: When you can't see.
2: Amen.
3: But I want to let you all know tonight that I'm serving a God that no matter how pitch black it is, he can see.
2: Oh, yes.
1: All right
2: he
1: now.
2: Can.
1: Yes, he can.
2: Oh,
1: yes. Amen. Yes.
2: Amen.
1: Yes.
3: They say it's two times a preacher feel like preaching when he ain't preaching and when somebody else preaching.
0: Come on.
3: And when Theo got through preaching, I'm ready to
0: move by your spirit, God. Yes, God.
2: Amen.
3: Praise God.
2: Yes. God
3: in the natural, you can have a little to no visibility. When you're young, sometime when the light bulbs go out, you get scared because you don't know about the concept of light. And even if you've seen a scary movie or something, you might think something scary going to come and get you, praise the Lord. But as soon as you change that light bulb, the lights, they will come back on.
2: Oh, amen.
3: Praise God.
1: Amen.
3: Darkness, it reduces the visibility, and complete darkness eliminates visibility totally.
1: Yes.
3: You can't see anything.
1: Amen.
3: Praise God. See, we got advantages in the city that the South didn't have.
1: All right now.
3: In Alabama, Mississippi.
1: Amen.
3: See, when it got dark down in the South, see, we really don't know too much about the darkness because we can open up the door and see some streetlights.
1: Amen.
3: But down South, you couldn't open up the door and see no streetlights. It was complete darkness.
1: Ooh.
3: Praise the Lord. And it's a terrible thing to be in darkness.
2: Yes, it is.
3: Praise God.
2: Yes, it is.
1: Yes.
3: And sin is darkness.
2: Yes, it is.
3: Praise God.
2: Amen.
3: Sin is darkness.
0: Help us, Lord.
1: Yes.
3: Jesus, he is light.
2: Praise the Lord.
1: Yes, he is.
3: If your life is dark tonight and you need some light, you need to turn to Jesus this evening.
1: Amen.
3: Praise God. Because it's a beautiful thing when you be in darkness and the lights come back on.
2: Woo!
0: You gotta stop it here. Yes, come on now. Me.

0: say, oh, it's me standing in the need of prayer. Come on.
1: Amen.
0: Hey. That was me.
2: Come Jesus on. Supplies the power.
1: Oh, come yes, on. He does.
0: Hallelujah.
3: Yes, he does.
2: And when the power comes on,
0: hallelujah,
2: everything
1: amen.
2: Starts working.
1: Yes, amen. He does. Yes, it does. Amen. Amen. Thank amen. You, yes. Lord. Amen.
2: But in the darkness, nothing working.
1: No. It does.
0: Amen.
2: Praise
0: does
2: the Lord.
1: Amen.
2: So we want to turn to Jesus, praise God,
1: oh,
2: because
1: yes,
2: he is do. The light of the world.
1: Yes, he is.
2: Oh, yes, he is.
1: Oh, yes, he is.
2: Praise God.
1: Amen.
2: When,
1: amen.
2: When the light come on, the fear is gone.
1: Oh, yes, it is.
2: When the lights come on, the anxiety is gone.
1: Oh, yes, it is.
2: When the lights come on, you feel safe and secure.
1: Oh, yes, you do.
2: Oh, you all don't want to hear me.
1: Oh, yes, we do.
2: Oh, you don't. Oh, no, you don't. Praise the Lord.
1: God is so good.
2: Yeah. God is good.
1: Praise God.
3: Yes.
1: Oh my God.
3: Yes.
2: The spiritual light
3: so
2: represents
3: good.
2: Jesus Christ.
3: Yes, it does.
1: Yes. Huh?
3: Jesus said he would be present
2: for a short time only. Praise God.
1: Amen.
2: And that we should take advantage of that presence while they had it.
1: Amen.
2: Now, when there is a dark place, Jesus, he will shed light on it.
1: Oh, yes, he will.
2: Giving you the right path to walk.
1: Oh, yes, he will.
2: How could the blind lead the blind except they both fall in the ditch?
1: Amen.
3: Oh, yes.
2: When you're walking in darkness, you can't see.
1: No, you can't.
2: The thing I like about Christ is that you could be physically blind, but you could spiritually
4: see.
3: Come on, right now. Move by your spirit.
0: Yes, God.
2: You might not have no eyes, but the Holy Ghost can lead you.
1: Oh, yes, he will.
2: You're walking in the light, praise the Lord.
3: Yes.
2: Because I always say it's two people in this world.
3: Mm-hmm.
2: This world consists of two people, saved and unsaved.
3: Amen. All right, now, yes.
2: I'm coming to a close, my brothers and sisters.
0: Hallelujah.
2: But it's time to be an example.
0: Yeah, God.
2: A good one.
3: Yes.
2: Not a bad one.
4: Come on,
3: yes.
2: It's time to represent Jesus Christ.
1: Yes, who is
2: the light of the world.
1: Oh, yes, he is.
2: If we are the children of light, then we need to represent truth.
1: Yes, and not lies.
4: Amen.
2: If we are the children of light, we need to stand for righteousness.
4: Come on, God.
2: And not unrighteousness.
4: Come on, God.
2: If we are the children of the light, we need to stand for honesty. And not dishonesty.
3: Amen.
2: If we are the children of the light, we need to stand for love
3: and not hate.
4: Come on, God.
2: Oh, you all not praying.
1: Oh, yes, we are.
2: But Jesus lets us know in the book of John 12, chapter 46, verse, I have come into the world as a light so that no one who believes in me should stay in darkness.
3: Come out
2: of darkness, my brothers and sisters.
3: Amen.
2: Ephesians 5, chapter 8, verse, lets us know, for you were once darkness, but now you are light in the Lord. Live as children of the light, for the fruit of the light consists in all goodness, righteousness, and truth.
1: Amen.
2: All goodness, righteousness, and truth.
3: Amen. Yes.
2: And find out what pleases the Lord.
1: Amen.
2: 1 John 2, chapter 11, verse, but anyone who hates a brother or a sister is in the darkness.
4: Come on, and walk around in the darkness.
1: Amen.
2: They do not know where they are going.
1: No, they don't.
2: Because the darkness has blinded them.
3: Yes.
2: Wake up, my brothers and sisters.
1: Wake up.
2: Come out of darkness and follow Jesus, the light of the world.
1: Amen.
2: If you don't know the Lord tonight, you can repeat this in a prayer after me. If there's anyone who would like to accept Jesus tonight as their Lord and Savior, repeat this prayer after me.
0: Thank you, Jesus.
2: Lord Jesus, I am a sinner. Forgive me for all the wrong I've done. I believe you died for my sins on Calvary and rose from the dead. I invite you to come into my life, and I accept you as my Lord and Savior. If you believe this prayer that you have just said, you are saved.
1: Oh, yes, you are.

0: Hallelujah. Everybody.
1: Good night.
0: Amen. And thank you, Thido and SG Jakes, for your for being our special guest tonight.
1: We enjoyed
2: y'all.
0: Yes,
2: we
0: did. Oh my goodness,
3: we enjoyed y'all and that awesome word.
4: Thanks for having us. Thanks for having us.
0: That's Thido, Thido Jones, in the name of Jesus. Amen.
1: Talk that talk, baby.
0: Amen. Hallelujah.

0: the spirit, with power all up in it, to be a witness and the faith, yes, I will defend it. Like the goalie, I'll be stopping the puck. So negative energy, get it off of me, bro, because I don't have...
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thank you.

It ain't over. It ain't over. I don't care what you're going through.

It's the all-new 1440 AM WMKM Reborn.

Bible says in Psalm 27 and 13, David said, I had fainted lest I had believed to see the goodness of God in the land of the living. And what we come to understand and know that even when it doesn't look good, it works for the good. To all those that are called according to his purpose, help me say,

Gospel 1440 AM is WMKM, Inkster, Detroit. Welcome back to the family. I love

somebody, tell three people, yes, it's a yes for me. Come on, look at your neighbor and tell him it's a yes for me. You ought to look at your neighbor and scream at him and say, it's a yes for me. I tried no and it didn't work. I tried maybe and it didn't work. I tried almost and it didn't work. But look at your neighbor and say, it's a yes for me. I believe. I'm going to sing what you really want to hear, but I got to tell somebody how good he's been.

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Scream at him. Tell him you don't know where he brought me from. You don't know where he brought me from.

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Anybody know that only God can do it? Oh, fix it for me.

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He leads me beside still waters. He restoreth my soul. 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And sometimes, the soul doesn't get the notice. It has a hole in it due to things that's happened in the past, hurt, abuse, molestation. But we want to speak to you today and tell you that God wants to heal the hole in your soul. Some people's actions are not because their spirit is wrong, but it's because the past has left a hole in their soul. May this wisdom help you get over your past and remind you that God wants to heal the hole in your soul. I have my sister, Leandria, here. She's going to help me share this wisdom and tell this story.

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1: In 1979, this young man left me, went away, sang it with another group. 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

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And I simply can't let somebody know that because you are a believer, you're not fighting for the victory. I wish I had a win. But you're fighting from the victory. We just want to let you know that whatever you're going through, that you've already won. I'm reminded in the Bible of 2 Chronicles chapter 20.

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Brother Hart.

God speaks to a people, when he speaks to a house, when he speaks through a prophet, when he speaks through apostolic voices, when he speaks through a minstrel in his service, I believe he listens for a response. Let's respond tonight from the other side. Some of you have been pressing for years, up nights, can't sleep. You feel this anti-you barrier pushing down on you. But every time you keep pressing, that barrier has happened to back up. It's having to withdraw. It's a glass ceiling. They're hitting with the back of your head. And instead of getting upset at that glass ceiling,

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And the reason why you're questioning it is because of the simple fact it seems like the devil is hitting you with everything that he can possibly throw at you. But you need to understand.

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And the only reason why the devil is hitting you like he's hitting you is because he has literally peeked into your future. And he

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Just want to encourage you that no matter what you've been going through, no matter how long you've been going through it, that everything will be all right.

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And there was an old familiar hymn that I couldn't understand back then, but now that I'm all grown up, I understand what they were talking about.

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You're my Jehovah Nissi. 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

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Allow him to hear the fruit of your lips right now, the fruit of your lips. Open up your mouths right now. You're on holy ground. Come on, come on, come on. Press on in, press on in. I wish I had somebody that would help me press, press. Come on, let's go into the holies of holies. Come on, let's minister to him right now. God, we worship your name today. God, we give you glory and honor. Hallelujah, God. There's none like you. There's none like you. I wish I just had a few folk that would open up their mouths and just begin to bless you. Come on, give them the fruit of your lips. Don't tell him about your problems. Don't tell him about your troubles. Just begin to minister to our God. Come on, open up your mouths, everybody. Open up your mouths. Lift up.

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It's a yes for me. Come on, look at your neighbor and tell him it's a yes for me. You ought to look at your neighbor and scream at him and say, it's a yes for me. I tried no and it didn't work.

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And what we come to understand and know that even when it doesn't look good, it works for the good. To all those that are called according to his purpose, help me say,

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Welcome back to the family.

Eddie and Chase, they had a choir there, and they could sing real well. And there was an old deacon there, had been going to that church for a mighty long time. And every Sunday morning, he would always beg that choir director, said, "Listen, would you let me sing a song?" He said, "I got a song that I want to sing.

quiet. 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Yeah. Heard the old man say, and y'all might not believe it, but when you get old, won't folks do you like that? When you get old, people will just push you on aside.

0: back and says that next Sunday morning. And they looked at the old man still when sitting in the corner.
1: They get worried now. And they went on back that day, next Sunday morning. And they noticed that the old man still wasn't sitting in the corner.
0: Somebody began to ask questions about him. Said, anybody seen the old man?
1: Look at here.
0: Is anybody heard from the old man? Finally, a voice just came down from heaven. Wait, I believe I'm gonna let Daddy tell you what the voice said.

be good. When we get there, what I like about it, there'll be no more senior choir, no more young adult choir, no more inspirational choir. But I'm talking about when we get there, everybody's gonna get together. No more jealousy, no more hatred, no more envy. 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But every day is going to be something, y'all. 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
2: 26 verse, New Living Translation reads this way. One day, as the king of Israel was walking along the wall of the city, a woman called to him, "Please help me, my lord the king." He answered, "If the Lord doesn't help you, what can I do? I have neither food from the threshing floor nor wine from the press to give you." But then the king asked, "What is the matter?" She replied, "This woman said to me, 'Come on, let's eat your son today, and then we will eat my son tomorrow.' So we cooked my son and ate him. Then the next day, I said to her, 'Kill your son so we can eat him.' But she has hidden her son." I'd like to use for thought from which to preach, some things a good mother won't do. Some things a good mother won't do. Let me begin by stating that I no longer assume that everyone has had a very good role model for a mother. I no longer assume that everyone has or had a great relationship with their mother. I must acknowledge that some children have never known their mother because she might have given them up for adoption at birth or given them to a family member or simply abandoned them after they were born. Many young girls were given the role of motherhood before they were ready due to incest, molestation, rape, and sexual abuse, often by family members or close friends of the family. I've lived long enough now to realize that not all mothers would be considered candidates for the Mother of the Year award. I have seen enough to recognize that some mothers never wanted children or wanted to be a mother in the first place. There are some women who only intended on having a few moments of enjoyment and pleasure, but found themselves pregnant. Other women only became mothers in hopes of securing a failing relationship. Nowadays, many young girls, teens, and women become mothers to have someone in their lives who will love them unconditionally and not leave them. For some, motherhood was forced upon them as a measure of control by some sick-minded man who didn't feel too good about himself. Still others truly enjoy the act of conceiving a child, but are not concerned or at least bit interested in becoming anyone's mother. Some view motherhood as a burden that restricts them from doing their thing. But thank God I have not described every situation and every mother. Some women desired to be a mother, but biologically they were unable to conceive. Other women still desire to become a mother and are unable to conceive even after getting medical assistance. Others understand that daunting task and simply choose not to enter into parenthood alone. And there are many women who never envisioned being a mother who has done an outstanding job as a mother. But I need to stop right now and share that it's the goal of this sermon to simply share a few things to help mothers become better. You see, regardless of where you are in motherhood, I want to encourage and inspire you this Mother's Day 2022. Can I begin with being real this morning? There is no such person as a perfect mother. No mother is born the perfect mother, but motherhood is full of growing pains and learning experiences, and those who master these lessons become great mothers. You see, there will be some trials and errors

titled this sermon, Good Mothers and Not Perfect Mothers. For there are all types of mothers. There are those who are intimidated by motherhood but are willing to do their best. There are those who didn't understand how important motherhood was but later got it together. There are those who treasure and relish the whole ideal of motherhood and truly embraced it and enjoy it. There are others who mirrored and tried to copy their mother's style of motherhood. There are those who had to mature and grow into motherhood. There are those who find it overwhelming and just simply walked away. There are others who allow their relationships to dictate their commitment to being a mother. There are others who simply wasted the blessings that they were given just to become a mother. And then there are those who realize their mistakes and are trying to correct or at least some of them. And there are those who are simply women whose ability to conceive and deliver a child made them a mother. Well, I don't want to spend so much time on those women who are not striving to become better mothers or at least good mothers, but I want to focus on those mothers who want to be better mothers. So the Lord led me to a strange text which really hits home and could take place even now, 2022. So often, we often feel as though there's little connection between our experiences and what occurs in the Bible days. Well, too often we view them as perfect people who didn't make mistakes, and therefore we don't realize just how much we truly have in common with biblical characters. I thank God for laying this text on my heart because it's probably closer to current situations than you and I would really like to believe. Let me share with you what really going on in this text. Samaria had been attacked by Ken Benadad. He pulled a Putin on Ukraine, and his siege lasted so long that those in the community were on the verge of starvation and fear was beginning to set in. It had gotten so tight that people were eating things they probably never imagined they would eat. Added to this menu were donkey heads and dove droppings, or yes, dove doo-doo was on the menu. Not only were these items added to the menu, but they were paying McCafe and Starbucks and Somerset Mall prices for donkey heads and dove droppings. It was so bad that people were actually paying serious money to eat donkey heads and dove droppings, but we discover that the story goes deeper than that. This community was reduced to the worst extremities imagined, or perhaps the most unimaginable situation. And can I use Duckworth translation? Thanks. Let's get to it. The king is out surveying the plight of his city, and all of a sudden he's approached by a sister who he assumed was asking or was going to ask him for some food and something to drink. But before he would hear her, he told her to seek help from God because he could not help her. When he finally asked her what's up, her response probably knocked him off his feet because of what he had heard and seen it all, but he had no idea what his ears was about to hear. She told the king that I was approached by another single mother who was struggling, trying to make it and take care of her children. This other single mother convinced me to do something I never dreamed of doing, putting my son on the menu and then putting her son on the menu tomorrow. So we barbecued my son and ate him. It was really tight to engage in capitalism, but to eat my own flesh broke my heart. And when tomorrow arrived, that's when things began to change. I was expecting to fry her son and eat him, but his mother hid him. Now, before I unpack this, let me say that my mother always taught me never to say what I would never do, but to say that I pray I would never do it. Two single mothers are struggling to survive, and one of them concocted this plan to put their sons on the menu. After they barbecued one son, the mother whose son was eaten yesterday is expecting to fry the other mother's son today. However, it was something about the maternal instincts that kicked in and would not allow this single mother to give over her son to be eaten. Up until that point, I would not even consider her a candidate for a good mother

Because after all, she came up with the idea of eating someone else's child. She was truly not mother material in verse 28 and much of verse 29. But it is at the last clause of the 29th verse that earned her consideration of being a good mother. Someone needs to hear this. Much of what we know about this single mother doesn't appear to be good as she's struggling to survive. She comes up with a whack idea in her state of desperation, but she's unable to follow through because she now considered the 9 months of carrying her son in her womb. She's considering the joys of nursing and perhaps potty training her son. She's enjoying teaching him how to walk and perhaps talk. She's enjoying the feeling of holding him in her arms and looking at what God has created through her. And she decided that at that moment that she would take the necessary steps to become a good mother because of, regardless of how bad it had gotten there, there was something she was just not willing to do. Well, what are some things she was not willing to do? First thing she was not willing to do, she was not willing to excuse herself from her responsibilities. She was not going to neglect her motherly responsibilities just because times were hard and she was a single mother. She could not neglect what she had was best for her son. She could, can I say that this actually starts while the child is in the womb? Good mothers begin to eat healthy for the sake of the unborn child that will eat and drink whatever comes into her bloodstream. Good mothers would not drink and smoke knowing that it could cause damage to the unborn but developing and growing child inside of them. Good mothers will eat things that might not enjoy it, but if it's going to be a benefit to the child, they will eat it. Good mothers will exercise unless the doctors tell them differently, because exercising is not only good for the mother, but it's also good for the child. Good mothers will take care and take the time to prepare real food for their children and not fall into the temptation of fast food for their children's nutrition simply because it's quick and easy. Good mothers will make the necessary sacrifices if it means the best for their children. Good mothers will put their children's needs ahead of her own. Good mothers will avoid dancing on poles or being jumped off because they understand their children's impression of them is far too important. The next thing good mothers will not do is expect nothing but the best for her children. Good mothers have some expectations for their children. Good mothers will do what it takes to help their children accomplish some goals as that she dreams that her child can achieve. Good mothers are concerned about their children wearing clean clothes and having their hair combed. Good mothers will take time to investigate who they are hooking up with long enough to decide before they get pregnant if he's no good or not. Good mothers won't keep having children for a man who has already proven that he's not going to be in the life of that child because she expects the best possible situation for her child. Good mothers hold themselves accountable to be all they can for the sake of their children. Good mothers learn from their mistakes and bad decisions that will impact the lives of their children. Good mothers are to assure and reassure that child that regardless of their skin color, hair texture, lips, nose, and other features, that they are still divinely designed and are beautiful in the eyesight of God as well as their mothers. Good mothers are expected to encourage their children and not engage in demeaning and spirit-breaking language that describes their personal feelings about their father. Good mothers expect great things from their children and will intervene when they see their children headed in the wrong direction, even if the child ain't trying to hear it. But then the third thing happens with good mothers. Good mothers will not expose her children to danger and bad situations. See, good mothers take the environment of their children seriously. Good mothers don't leave their children all over town so they can get their groove on. Good mothers don't intentionally put their children in harm's way. Good mothers won't have everyone coming in and out of their house, exposing their children to negative folks who don't want anything else out of life. Good mothers don't have a bunch of men in their lives of their children if she's single. Good mothers expose their sons to tough

love so that they will be able to stand on their feet and become productive men one day, because she understands that enabling an irresponsible boy will make someone a bad husband and or father in the future. I need to say that again. Good mothers understand that there's time when she has to exhibit tough love to her son and allow him to stand on his own two feet, because she understands that if he allowed to stand on his own two feet, he will become a productive man one day, because she also understands that irresponsible boys will become irresponsible men. Good mothers will teach their daughters how to become respected young ladies, how to carry themselves to be viewed beyond a sexual object. Good mothers will not expose their children to being second in their lives behind the current flavor of the months. Good mothers will not engage in any risky business that jeopardizes their children's development and maturity. Good mothers don't keep a bunch of negative folk around their children, but surround them with folks with similar values who are going somewhere and doing something positive. Good mothers will expose their children to the Lord and instill in them just how important it is to have a relationship with God. Good mothers understand that can't nobody do you like Jesus, and would desire to have their children know about the man from Galilee who saves and sets you free. Good mothers will not leave their children without a spiritual coverage and spiritual direction amid a spiritual desert. Good mothers will make certain that their children understand that times will get hard and things will go against you, and sometimes your heart will be broken and sometimes tears will flow from your eyes. But good mothers will teach their children that no matter what you're going through, that God will be there with you, that God will be by your side, that God looks high and sits high and looks low. Good mothers make certain that their children understand, if it hadn't been for the Lord on my side. Good mothers make certain that their children understand that the Lord will walk with you and talk with you. Good mothers make sure their children understand that there's a point, a level that you cannot go beneath. Good mothers understand that I'm going to do the best I can. I may not be perfect, but I'm going to do the best that I can. I may not be the best, but I can be better than that. They understand that there are certain levels they're not going to stoop to. There are certain means they're not going to do. Not because they think they're better than other folks, but they have a standard of who they are and who they represent. And as a mother, you should want to make certain that your children are proud of you being their mother. And thank God that this mother was in a bad situation. This mother had even eaten a child of another woman. But when it came to protect her own, she said, that's enough. And that's when she came to her senses and decided that there's enough. Some things I just will not do. There are some things I have done. There are some things that I think about doing. But then there's a point when I can't go no lower than this. There's a point where there has to be a cutoff line. And so my word to you, my mothers, this morning is that thank God that there is a reality. Thank God that there's a certain limit where good mothers will not cross. There's a line they will not cross. There's a seat they will not sit in. If they have to stand by themselves, they will stand by themselves. And so my word of challenge this morning is that we need good mothers who will draw a limit as to how far down they'll go. Good mothers that will draw a limit of how much they will allow their children to be in harm's way. Good mothers that have a limit and will teach their children to trust in the Lord. Is there anyone that can testify that you've been blessed with a good mother? She may not have been perfect. She may not have done all that she set out to do. But if she did one thing that's good for you in your life, if your mother introduced you to Jesus, that makes a good mother. For any mother wants the best for her children. And what good would it do you to gain the whole world and to lose your soul? So I thank God for good mothers that has a limit of what they will do. I thank God for good mothers that has a level that they will not go under. I thank God for good mothers that are concerned about their children. I thank God for good mothers that are concerned about someone else's children. I know sometimes it gets tough.
And I know

sometimes you may get discouraged, but hang on in there, good mother. Draw a line that you will not cross. There's a point that you will not step into. Hold your ground. Stand up on your dignity and trust in the Lord, for the Lord will make a way. I ought to have a witness here that can testify that the Lord will make a way. The Lord will keep you. The Lord will watch over you. The Lord will provide. Back in the day when things got tough and when things was rough, old mother or grandmother would get on their knee and cry out to the Lord. The Lord began to multiply food. They would get a pot of beans, and the Lord would stretch the beans to last all week long. Then they get some cornbread and smush it in the beans or the greens and get a full meal. What I'm trying to say is that it might get bad and it might get rough, but learn to trust in the Lord. The Lord has already proven that you can depend on the Lord. You can trust in the Lord. Oh yeah. This Mother's Day, thank God that there are some things that a good mother won't do. May do a whole lot of things, but there's a certain level, there's a ceiling, there's a floor, there's a level that a good mother just won't find herself in. But if by chance you have sunk as low as you ever thought you would, because life can happen, the good news is God's redemptive power and love and grace is still there for you. Shall we pray for our mothers this morning? Lord, we come right now on behalf of all mothers, young and old, wise and foolish, mature and immature, prepared and not ready. Lord, I pray for all mothers, single mothers, married mothers, mothers who may not even know who the father of their children are. Lord, I'm praying for every mother, Lord, that you will awaken the motherly instinct, that she would be protective of her children, would want the best for her children, oh Lord. And Lord, for those mothers that have made major mistakes in the past, Lord, I'm praying that they will see the error of their ways, repent, and try to do better, Lord. Lord, those relationships with their children, Lord, that are not intact, the relationships that are non-existent, oh Lord. And then, oh Lord, we are praying for those children who were hurt and damaged by the actions of their mothers, oh Lord. Those children who felt as though their mother never loved them, never cared about them, oh Lord. Those children who were abused by their mothers, oh Lord, neglected by their mothers, oh Lord, left to fend by themselves. When they share with their mothers, neighbors and friends and family members who were abusive to them, Lord, and their mother ignored them because they wanted to keep the relationship going. Every situation that a mother has faced, we're praying for grace. We're praying for mercy right now. We're asking, oh Lord, that you will mend relationships, touch hearts, trouble spirits, oh Lord. Lord, I'm praying for reconciliation. Lord, I'm praying for repentance. Lord, I'm praying that the children will find it in their hearts to forgive. You're able, oh Lord. Lord, I'm asking you to bless every mother in this virtual sanctuary, oh Lord. Lord, we're even praying for potential mothers, Lord.

0: that are at the stage of desiring and seeking motherhood. And then, Lord, we're praying for mothers in the future, O Lord, the young ladies, O Lord, who are nowhere near motherhood at this stage. Lord, we're praying that you will bless their efforts, that they would be the mothers that you would desire them to be when they grow up, O Lord. Bless those mothers who are struggling, O Lord. Those mothers who are having problems with their daughters and their sons, O Lord. Those mothers who are overwhelmed. Lord, we're praying for those mothers who have addiction issues, O Lord. Lord, we're praying that they will see the value of their life and allow the birth of their children to inspire them to turn around. But Lord, I realize that they need help that only you can provide. So Lord, I'm asking you to touch those individual women, oh Lord, who desire to be a mother. But Lord, for one reason or another, it did not happen for them, oh Lord. Bless them as mother figures, oh Lord, that they may be a blessing to children who are seeking love. We thank you, oh Lord, for the life and the legacy and the memories of our mothers who have passed on, who have made their transition. We thank you, Lord, for the sweet memories they've left in our lives, oh Lord, the impact they've made in our lives, oh Lord. Allow us to enjoy their memories with glee and gladness and joy in our spirits for you allowing them to give birth to us, oh Lord. These and all the blessings we pray in the name of Jesus. Amen and amen.
1: 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May God bless you, and may God bless your heart.

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4: This is Pastor George Houston. Welcome to the Love in Action broadcast. You know, the Bible says that love hopes all things. In other words, love has a desire and it has a hope

good come out of bad situations. Love is not sitting back there hoping for, wishing for evil or the worst. But love is hoping for the best. Love is looking at a dark situation and hoping that there can be light. Now, I know hope is not the same as faith, but faith is a substance of things hoped for. So we got to have hope before we can mix faith into there. So love allows us to bring that hope into the situation. And then we can begin to frame around that based upon the hope. When hope is gone, there's only despair. And so we are dealers in hope. We love and we hope all things. Well, today I want to continue in looking at the ideal that you are a royal priesthood. The Bible says you are. So we sometimes pick up these titles and we make a statement. But you know, when you are a priest, you're always on. The priests had to be mindful of their conduct, their activity all the time. It wasn't like they were just part of, they were priests when they were actually in the temple. They were a priest regardless. Their whole behavior was judged once a year, the high priest especially, when he had to offer up the one atonement that was made every year. He would enter into the Holy of Holies. And he had to offer up first for his own sin a sacrifice. So if he wasn't right, when he went into there, he would be struck down. God wasn't playing. He was serious about sin then, and he's serious about sin now. So as a priest, as a royal priesthood, you are called and you are charged with representing God to the people, to the world, if you would, but also representing the world to God. And that is what I want to talk about today. I want to use as my text Hebrews chapter 5 and verse 2. And it says that, talking of the high priest, he's able to deal gently with those who are ignorant and are going astray, since he himself is subject to weakness. So the thing it says here about the high priest is that the high priest, being very much aware of his own frailty, when he looked upon his brothers and sisters who were coming and who were trying to deal with their sins and get right with God, he wasn't harsh or cruel about it. He understood that he was made of the same thing, that just like they had their failings, he had his failings. He was very mindful of it. So Hebrews here, instead of Hebrews putting down the high priest as being so much inferior to Christ, it was showing that these high priests took their responsibility serious. And that they, because they understood human nature, because they understood that people would sometimes make mistakes and get caught up and sometimes even do things ignorantly, that this high priest, he could deal with those who were ignorant and who had went astray, who had missed the mark, who had failed to follow in the things of God as they should. Well, God is calling upon you to have the attitude of the high priest. But now I want to continue and I want to read the following verses after that, verse 3 in Hebrews chapter 5. And it says, this is why he had to offer sacrifices for his own sins as well as for the sins of the people. This high priest, because he knew that, he had to offer up these sacrifices. He couldn't just say, I'm going to go there and I'm going to help this poor, miserable sinner and I'm going to offer up a sacrifice. He had to say, hey, God, this is me. I know I've messed up, but I want you to understand, there were sins that were also done ignorantly. But just because it was done in ignorance did not mean that it wasn't a sin. So usually when we think about sin, we look at the commandments and we look at the different thou shall nots, and we say, well, if we did those, then that's a sin. But you know, there were things that a person could do

your sin. For instance, the Bible speaks about, you know, if you had someone that had did work for you, and if you were to, like, maybe take something in pledge, you might take their coat or something. And if that person, as a result of that, they were suffering because, you know, you said, okay, I'll give this back to you when you pay me back. Well, it said they could cry out to God about what happened. They can say, Lord, I did this, but it doesn't seem fair. Now I'm suffering, I'm cold, I'm exposed. And they can cry out to God, and the Bible says it would be sin unto you. So the one person thinking they're just doing a wise business transaction, but the Bible says it would be sin. In other words, the result is that the way you dealt with that person was not seen as just and right with God. And even though it may have seemed like it at the time, and even though the person may have been willing to go along with it, it was sin. But there were other sins. There were so many commandments that sometimes the people didn't even know that they were breaking the commandments. You know, you had commandments about the kinds of food you can eat and touching dead bodies. And, you know, there were so many different commandments that the people were commanded to keep. And so the high priest, in dealing with people and dealing with their sins, a lot of times, too, the people just plain didn't know. They had no knowledge of God. They would hear his word, they would come, and most of the people wouldn't know how to read, or if they did know how to read, they wouldn't have the whole Bible out there. I mean, people would that were knowledgeable would make copies. So you may have a copy, or you may write down a portion of scripture that you can keep in your home. But as far as a whole scroll, as far as having all the information, no way. And so they depended upon the leaders. They depended upon, in this case, the priest. The priest is there as the go-between, as the representative. And so when the person had missed it, it was upon the priest, if you would, to plead his case before God. And the way he was to plead his case was by the sacrifices and by the offerings that he offered up unto God on behalf of the people. Well, God has called you to offer up sacrifices and offerings on behalf of those around you. And there are many people around you that are ignorant of the word of God and the ways of God. Now you may say, well, they shouldn't be. They should know what I know. They just need to come to church. You know, be that as it may, God is not calling us to deal roughly with them. He's not calling us to judgment. You know, any of these priests at any time could have probably said, man, I hope you go to hell. You get what you deserve. They could have said that, but that wasn't what they were called to do. That wasn't what their charge was. And notice here, it says that nobody just took this honor unto themselves. A high priest, a priest didn't just say, you know, I think I want to be a priest. I think that's the profession that I want to go into. They were called by God. They were appointed by God for that. And the Bible has called you and appointed you to be a royal priesthood. So like it or not, you've been drafted by God. And God is calling you to be gentle, not rough, with those who are ignorant and those who are out of the way. Notice there's two different categories here. One is those people that are just not ignorant. And you are going to run into a lot of people that fit in this category. I hear people sometimes make the craziest assertion about the Bible. You know, a lot of times people have no knowledge, no idea. They haven't studied the scripture. They haven't, a lot of them haven't even attended the church. Maybe they've gone there on a funeral or a wedding, but they've never sat in a pew. They never heard a message. They've never read the scripture. Everything they hear and they know is filtered through what others have already said about it. So they're just ignorant. They have no knowledge of God. And you can say, yeah, well, that's their own fault. True as it may be, it doesn't change the fact that God has called you to deal gently with them. He has not called you to point your finger, wag your finger in their face, and condemn them. You know, that's what the devil does. The devil's the accuser of the brethren. We don't need to do his job. He doesn't need any help. But there's this other class here

0: And it's those who are out of the way. There's another translation says, the NIV says those who are out of the way, but the King James says that we are looking at those who are ignorant and out of the way. And I'm sorry, the NIV said those who are going astray. So we have people that are going astray or going out of the way. It's from the same word that means planted. And the ideal is that when people looked into the stars, they would see certain bodies that just didn't behave the same. They were going astray. They weren't where they should have been. And those were the planets. They're a lot closer to the earth. And so they didn't follow the regular path. And so there is a path that God has called us to live. It is a right path. But see, all have sinned and gone off the path and fallen short of the glory of God. And so those that are ignorant and those who have just left the way of righteousness and are walking in darkness, those are the ones that God has put upon your heart. He has tasked you with being a priest to them. And how do you serve as a priest to them? One of the ways that you serve as a priest to them is by the light that is in you shining, that they'll see your good works and that they'll glorify God in heaven. That when you go through situations, they'll say, this person lives a life that is so different that it would only make sense if there really is a God. They are not like this world. They are different. And you offer up sacrifices for them. You know, I've had many occasions, many times, when people that were, mostly it's in marriages, where they would have one person in the family, their husband, their wife, usually it's the husband, that was not saved. And the wife would want to see her husband saved, and so they would call for others to pray with them. And not only did they pray, but they fasted. And they sought God on behalf of them. Well, when you begin to lay down some of your rights, some of the things that you could do, but you don't do because you are concerned about those around you that are lost. You spend your time in prayer and you spend your time praising and thanking God on their behalf. That is operating in the office of a royal priest. So I want to call you to that. I want to encourage you to be a priest to those that are in your sphere of influence.
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Welcome to the Love in Action broadcast with Pastor George Houston. Christ calls us to love with actions and in truth. So get ready, because something's good is about to happen in your life.

Glad you joined us today. You know, the Bible says that love suffers long and is kind. Love, in other words, it can put up with a whole lot of mess. And instead of retaliating, instead of getting ugly, love is kind. Well, you are called to love everyone. And it can be challenging, but I want you to know that God has placed it inside of you to be able to love people, to suffer long with them, and to still be kind. This week, I want to start a new series, and this is dealing with the ideal of your priesthood. You know, you are called a priesthood. In 1 Peter 2:9, it says, "You are a chosen generation, a royal priesthood, a holy nation, a peculiar people, that you should show forth the praises of Him who has called us out of darkness into His marvelous light." So there's different titles here. It calls you chosen. That word chosen is the word that we would say the elect. You are the elect of God. God has elected. He has chosen you. But you are not only elect. You're not only chosen, but He says you are a royal priesthood, or if you would, a kingly priesthood. Jesus Christ is the King of Kings and the Lord of Lords, and He is our high priest. But the Bible says that you also are a priest. You're a royal priest because you've been adopted into the royal family. Now, in the Bible, there were high priests, and it was by birth. You had to be of a certain tribe. You had to be of a certain lineage. Well, you are of a certain tribe and lineage when you've been born again, not of corruptible seed, but of incorruptible by the word of God. So God has called His people to be a royal priesthood. And the thing about being a royal priesthood is that we don't have to try to figure it out as we go. We have Jesus. Jesus is the high priest of our profession. We're not the high priest. We don't make it up as we go along. We follow the method that God has set. So when I hear a lot of people, when they talk about the scriptures, it's almost like you can pick and choose which scriptures you're going to obey and you're going to follow. Or else you have your favorite scriptures. You just put this one scripture up, and all the other scriptures sort of pale in comparison to it. In other words, this one scripture is going to be my God. It's going to be what gives my life direction. And that's not what God wants. The Bible says that we live by all of the word of God. Man does not live by bread alone, but by every word that proceeds out of the mouth of God. So there's a lot of word that God has given unto us. And one of the words that He has given unto us is that we are a royal priesthood. Now, I hear a lot of people wanting to rule and to reign. But when I hear them talking about a royal priesthood, I very seldom hear them really mentioning what the priest is and what the priest does. And so I want to take a little time this week, and I just sort of want to slow down, and I just want to look at what does it mean that you are part of a royal priesthood. You yourself, you are a royal priest if you have been born again. God has called you into the family business. Jesus has called you to live as He is, so are we in this world. Well, one of the biggest things that we should recognize is that when we're talking about a priest, we are talking about someone who has dealings with both men and God. If you would, a priest would represent man to God, and he would represent God to man. In the book of Hebrews,

Hebrews chapter 5, they actually have some information about this. This is looking at the high priest, and it says, starting at verse 1, that every high priest is selected from among the people and is appointed to represent the people in matters relating to God, to offer gifts and sacrifices for sin. So when God calls you a royal priesthood, he is saying that you have, one, been selected. You heard that word, generation. You've been selected. You've been chosen. God has chosen you, and he has called you to represent the people. And he has called you to come to God on behalf of the people. And so when we look at this task, this responsibility, it's not something, again, that we should take lightly. It is something that God has called us to. God has called us to the ministry of reconciliation. He's called us to show forth his praise, to let the world know who he is. That is being a priest. That's representing God to the people. And you are representing the people to God. How do you represent the people to God? That is the challenge that I want to bring today to you. Because if we are only telling the people about the goodness of God, but if we are not representing the people to God, we're not coming before God on behalf of the people, then we're only doing half of it. See, I can come and I can preach and I can say, you know, here's what the Lord said, here's what the Lord said. But on the other hand, there's a charge on me and there's a charge on you that we must also go before God on behalf of the people. That is the responsibility. That is the charge of being a priest. Hebrews goes on and it says that we are to offer gifts and sacrifices for sin. That's what the high priest did back in the Old Testament. Now, I want to use this as an example. I said Jesus is our high priest. And so we know that Jesus has already offered up gifts and sacrifices. That is, he offered up himself. He is the perfect sacrifice. So we do not offer up that sacrifice, but there are sacrifices that we offer up. There are sacrifices that we are called to make on behalf of the people. So in 1 Peter over there, it was talking about to show forth the praises of him who has called you out of darkness into his marvelous light. You know, that's a sacrifice at times. When you're going through to offer up praise and thanksgiving, I want you to remember Paul and Silas when they were in jail, after they had been beaten, after they had been put in the inner prison, they sang songs at night. And the people heard them. The prisoners, the guard, everybody heard them. Now, that was not something that after you've been beaten and put in prison, in the inner prison, beaten unjustly at that, and then put into the inner prison, that's not the kind of a thing that you normally are going to celebrate. But they were offering up worship and they were offering up praise unto God. And the prisoners heard them. And as a result, when the earthquake came and all the chains came off from everybody, and the jailer wakened and saw the gates open, he figured all the prisoners must have escaped, and he was ready to kill himself. But the prisoners were all there. They hadn't escaped. They had come into contact with someone that was offering up praise and worship to God, and it so touched them, it so moved them, that even though they could have ran and tried to escape, they knew that they were in touch with something that was a lot greater. It was more powerful than anything they had experienced in their life, and they wanted to remain there. Now that is offering up sacrifices, the fruit of our lips. We can praise God during the midst of the storm. So when we are going through, our attitude

0: gratitude at those times. It can be praise. It can be sacrifices. But there's other ways that we do this. We do it, one, by our intercession, by our prayers. We're called to pray. We're called to represent people to God. We're called to cry out to God for mercy and for grace and for help. We're not to call out that God would sicken them and to render railing for railing, but we're to ask God and to seek God for his grace and his mercy and his salvation on those that we come in contact with. That is serving as a high priest. Now, I want you to see something here. When it says here in Hebrews, after chapter 5, verse 2, it goes on and says that this high priest is able to deal gently. Listen to that. He's able to deal gently with the people. He's able to deal gently with those who are ignorant and those who are going astray, since he himself is subject to weakness. The Old Testament high priest, he had a charge and he had a responsibility to represent God to the people and the people to God. And it says here that this high priest was able to deal gently with the people. Now, that's something I want to deal with. I've seen a lot of preachers. I heard a lot of preachers that were fire and brimstone. And don't get me wrong. There is a hell to be shunned and a heaven to be won. But I want you to see right here, and this is really the heart of what I want to talk about your priesthood. I want you to have a priesthood that is modeled up on what is said here about the high priest. Now, the book of Hebrews was written to Jewish believers. And the whole goal was to try to help them to see Jesus as the fulfillment of all of the types and the shadows of the Old Testament. But Jesus was better. He was better than the angels. He was better than Moses. He was better than all of the priests, than the high priest. And here, though, it's not putting down the high priest in order to say that about Christ. It says that these high priests, they could deal gently. God wants you as a high priest to be able to deal gently with those who are ignorant and who are gone astray.
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0: Church folks, won't you come on in and have a good time with the quartet, man?
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0: Generation. I'm your host, Mike Smith, Q Man, Quartet Man, along with
1: Fabulous
0: Miss Fanny. Good morning.
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0: I want you to know, tune in, strap in, the new hour of inspiration, heard every Friday morning from 8 to 10, right here on WMKM 1440 on your radio dial. We're going to have some good news you can use. Wake up, Detroit.
1: Yes.
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1: highway.
0: Let everything you trust in the Lord with all thine heart. Lean not to your own understanding.
1: Yes.
0: But in all your ways acknowledge him and he shall direct your path.
1: Yes.
0: I want you to know this morning, listening to the dedicated show, all of my head
1: all
0: come from the Lord. 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

0: mind regulator.
1: Doctor in the sick room.
0: Comforter.
1: Yeah.
0: Yes, sir. We're gonna keep it moving.
2: Oh, let's touch a little bit.
1: Yeah.
0: We're going to North Gakalaki.
1: Yes, full of energy. Damn, Samuel, we are full of energy today.
0: Wake up, Detroit.
1: Yes.
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0: 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Every Sunday, Sunday school is at 10:30 a.m. Morning worship is at 12 p.m. This is a friendly church, and the visitors are always welcome, where everybody is somebody. The pastor is Benita Varner, and if you get there by 10 a.m. before Sunday school, breakfast is available. Come one, come all. Come and lift up the name of Jesus.
1: We all know that you shouldn't judge a book by its cover. 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

0: 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Special guest, Faith Harrison and Chosen Vessel of Cleveland, Ohio. It's going to be at the Christian Light Missionary Baptist Church, 9956 East Forest Avenue, Detroit, Michigan. Also on June 7th, Anthony Curry and the Willing Souls will celebrate their fourth anniversary, featuring Sonny Brown and Experience. 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This will be held at the Zion Congregational Church of God in Christ, 2135 Mack Avenue, Detroit, Michigan. 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Don't forget Father's Day, Sofa Sounds of Heaven, 50th anniversary. Special guests, Tim Woodson and the Heirs of Harmony, Pastor Walter Allen Steen and Blessed, Daconian Manifested, the Dynamic Gospel Tones, and the New Sons of Heaven. 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The Men Who Will, Young Men for Christ, the Galatians, Daconian Manifested, Redeem, and the Willing Souls. 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That's Sunday, May 24th. You will hear from the Gospel Servants, Anthony Curry and the Willing Souls, Big Ed and the Southern Four, Myron and the Galatians, New Creation Zion, New Greater Zion, Hill Mail Corps, Wayne Todd, and the Men Who Will, also featuring Pastor Eddie J. Patterson.
1: All right, and want you to know also, I got two, not one, I got two tickets for that program that I'm giving away to my next caller at 313-871-6094 or 6095. Amen. Give us a call down here and win you this ticket for this great program that's going on Sunday.
0: Amen. Hallelujah.

0: Yes. Now we're going to Fabulous. What do you have for us?
1: Life is a gift. Author unknown. Today, before you say any unkind word, think of someone who can't speak. Before you complain about the taste of your food, think of someone who has nothing to eat.
0: My, my.
1: Before you complain about your husband or wife, think of someone who's crying out to God for a companion.

Today, before you complain about life, think about someone who went too early to heaven. Before you complain about your children, think of someone who desires children, but they are barren. Before you argue about your dirty house, someone didn't clean or sweep, think of the people who live in the streets. Before whining about the distance you drive, think of someone who walks the same distance with their feet. And when you're tired and complain about your job, think of the unemployed, the disabled, and those who wish they had your job. And when depressing thoughts seem to get you down, put a smile on your face and think you're alive and still around. Life is a gift.

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1: My soul was sinking.
0: Yeah.
1: In a world of sin.
0: Dedicated to you.

0: always pain. 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
1: But God said,
0: we've been made into a fire night.
2: Good morning, caller.
3: Good morning. How are you? Well, I will not complain. God is so good.
4: Yes. Amen.
3: Yeah. Fanny, I love that.
4: Thank
3: I
4: you.
3: I use that. I would utilize that. That was awesome.
4: Amen. Thank you.
3: Enjoying y'all this morning. You all this morning. And be blessed. And I just, all I can say, that overwhelmed me.
4: Amen.
2: What you got?
3: Someone that don't have what we have.
4: Amen.
2: Yeah.
3: That was beautiful.
4: Thank you.
3: I tell you, just continue, repeat that sometime.
4: All right, I will.
3: Just in case somebody missed it.
4: That's right.
2: All
4: that's
2: right.
3: That's right. Love you all.
2: Don't go nowhere. Hold on the line, okay?
4: Love you too.
2: Hold on.

Tim Bowen. I tell you what, he'll do it.

0: Tim Bowen. One of my favorites. I'm going to try to get him on in here.
1: All right.

0: 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That's it. We're gonna have a good old church.
1: Yeah.
0: Can I hear the guitar? The guitar, please. Come on.
1: Yeah.
2: Detroit. Chicago in the house.

0: Dr. Monique Smith.
1: Shout out.
0: Nell Jameson.
1: Shout out.
0: Ollie Redmond.
1: Shout out.
0: Ever Redmond.
1: Shout out.
0: Mick Redmond.
1: Shout out.
0: Bernita Verna.
1: Shout out.
0: Scott Verna.
1: Shababababa.
0: LaShonda Newell.
1: Shout out.
0: Robin Newell.
1: Shout out.
0: Egan Rogers.
1: Shout out.
0: Joanne Shaw.
1: Shout out.
0: Lynn McFall.
1: Shout out.
0: Gary McFall.
1: Shout out.
0: Jackie Starr.
1: Shout out.
0: Beverly Sanders.
1: Shout out.
0: Irma Starr.
1: Shout out.
0: Willie Thomas.
1: Shout out.
0: Juanita Ware.
1: Jada Ware, shout out.
0: Pastor James Shorter.
1: Sorta, shout out.
0: Shorter. Linda Jones.
1: Shout out.
0: Juan Bates.
1: Shout out, Cuzzo.
0: Alonzo Bates.
1: Shout out, Cuzzo.
0: Scotty B.
1: Shout out, bro.
0: Alan Speed.
1: Shout out, youngster.
0: Pastor H.G. Thompson.
1: Shout out, elder.
0: Rodriguez Moore.
1: A shout out.
0: Sheila Moore.
1: A shout out.
0: Lorraine Walker.
1: A shout out.
0: Annie Burton.
1: Shout out.
0: Alberta Pearson.
1: Shout out.
0: Michelle Pearson.
1: Shout out.
0: Sister Harvey Ayers.
1: Shout out.
0: Thelma Beals.
1: Shout to you.
0: Myron Shorter.
1: God is. Shout out.
0: Nelson Shorter.
1: Shout out.
0: Tamara Shorter.
1: Shout out.
0: Christine Metcalf.
1: Shout out.
0: Esther Grady.
1: Shout out.
0: Emery Smith.
1: Shout out.
0: Florence Smith.
1: Shout out.
0: Amari Smith.
1: Shout out.
0: Jay Smith.
1: Shout out.
0: Jaden.
1: Shout out.
0: Alani.
1: Shout out.
0: Gloria Parker.
1: Shout out.
0: Chris Moore.
1: Shout out.
0: Sylvain.
1: Shout out.
0: Sally Hamilton.
1: Shout out.
0: Eric Wright.
1: Shout out.
0: Dwight Tito.
1: Shout out.

0: Mark.
1: All right, y'all. Shout out to you.
0: Pasta Early Mao.
1: It'd be okay if you say it in the microphone.
0: Pasta Early Mao.
1: Thank you. Shout out.
0: Bessie Thompson.
1: Shout out.
0: Pam Samuel.
1: Shout out.
0: Pastor Elton Brand.
1: Shout out.
0: Gennaro Brown.
1: Shout out.
0: Abel Jenkins.
1: Shout out.

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1: I got one more shout out.
0: All right.
1: Collard Green and Cornbread.
0: Shout out.
1: Barbecue chicken.
2: Shout out.
1: Kool-Aid.
2: Shout out. What flavor?
1: All right, we're going to keep it moving right here.
0: All right.
1: Doc Coney.
0: And again.
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0: reading 1 tells us, man ought to always pray. So today as we bow, we're praying for all the bereaved families. We're praying for Dr. Armistead family, Austin Bates, Alonzo Bates, Joe Lanier and family, Annie Burton family, Carl Allen and family, Miss Beverly Sanders, Minister Monique Smith, Miss Sharon Daniels, Pastor Benita and Scott Verner, Rick and LaShonda Newell, Miss Ruby Lewis, Sylvia Howard, and her brother, Cecil Sylvester Howard, Maddie Graham and family, Alberta Pearson, Michelle Pearson, Wendell Baker, Christopher Lindsay, Emery Smith, James Charleston and family, Marty Calhoun, Dorothy Barber, Curtis Smith and family, Greater Mount Huron Church family, Wilson Porter, Marion Canty, Stephen Porter, Sidney Matthews, Daniel Clark, Lacey Robinson, Chad Boykins, Carol Byers, Johnny Smith, Michael Maurice Smith, Cam and Jasmine Moat, Deacon Bobby Daniels and family, Joyce Weatherspoon, John Thompson and family, Helene Thornton, Shirley Mobley, Jimmy Laster, Gennaro Brown, Rose Huff, Navelle Jenkins and family, LaMonica Hazen, Valerie Rawlins, Pepper Redmond, Mick 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and Alice Todd, Esther Grady, Russell Porter, Pam Samuel, Nell Moss, Virginia Jackson, Willie Paul, Willie Barrett, Theodore Beasley, Mark Beasley, Philip Brown, the Daniels family, Pastor Jordan and family, Mabel Burney, Pastor H.G. Thompson, Terrence Person, Charlene Caldwell, Anthony Scott, Rodriguez, and Sheila Moore, and more. Minister Joanne Sharp and her mother, Pastor Glenn Taylor, and Austin. Deacon Charles and Carolyn Crowder, Monica Jackson, Charles and Audrey Branch, Francis Jeffries, David Lindsay and his girls, Nicole McCarley, David Lindsay II, Percy Canty Jr., Philip Brown, Tamara Shorter, Richard Benjamin Porter, James Earl Lewis, Tiffany Thigpen, Eric Martin, the Hayes family, and all of our listeners out there in Radio Land.
1: And the Turner family.
0: The Turner family.
1: And Father God.
0: Hallelujah.
1: In the name of Jesus, Lord, we thank
0: Hallelujah.
1: You for your mercy and your grace.
0: Lord. Yes, Lord.
1: We thank you, Lord, right now for all that you have done. Thank you for being God all by yourself.
0: Oh, by yourself. Yes.
1: Hallelujah. Thank you, Lord.
0: Thank you, Jesus.
1: Just can't thank you enough. Hallelujah. Thank you for our rising, Lord, touching us with the finger of love this morning. Lord, with our mind stayed on you. Hallelujah. Thank you, Lord. We ask you, Lord, for those that's bereaved, that you would touch, Lord. Hallelujah. Heal the ones that need healing. Those that have called, that's on the prayer list, Lord, whatever they stand in need of, Lord, grant it, we pray, Lord, that you would touch in the name of Jesus. Hallelujah. Go, Lord, hallelujah. To those that are listening right now, Lord, hallelujah, whatever they stand in need of, Lord, we pray that you grant it. Hallelujah. In the name of Jesus. Hallelujah. Lord, you're so good.
0: Yes.
1: And you're so worthy.
0: Yes. Hallelujah.
1: All the praise and glory.
0: Hallelujah.
1: Thank you, Lord. Hallelujah.
0: Thank you.
1: Lord, we ask, Lord, that you would go into the prison, Lord.
0: Hallelujah.
1: Save, Lord. Touch.
0: Touch
1: in the name.
0: Yes.
1: Protect in the name of Jesus.
0: Yes, Lord.
1: Those that are in convalescent home, Lord, send a prayer for, special prayer for Deacon Crowder.
0: Yes.
1: That you would touch him.

0: In the name of Jesus.
1: Hallelujah. Have thine own way, Lord.
0: Yes, Lord.
1: But Lord, we glorify you and we thank you, Lord, for all you have done, Lord. Hallelujah. Keep us with a mind, Lord, stayed on you, that we may pray and glorify you. And we pray in the majesty of Yeshua HaMashiach. Hallelujah. Hallelujah. In the name of Jesus, we pray.
0: Hallelujah. And now there's a word from the Lord. From St. John chapter 17. Verse 1 says, "These words spake Jesus, and lifted up his eyes to heaven, and said, Father, the hour is come. Glorify thy Son, that thy Son also may glorify thee." And verse 8 says, "For I have given unto you them the word which thou gavest me, and they that receive them and have known surely that I come out of thee, they that believe that thou didst send me, I pray for them. I pray not for the world, but for them which thou hast given me, for they are mine." The power of prayer. And Jesus prayed for his disciples and the future believers and those of us who believe and have faith. His prayer was that the disciples be united in harmony and love as the Father and Son and Holy Ghost are united, the strongest of all unions. As followers of Christ, we become sanctified, set apart for sacred use, cleansed and made holy, though believing and obeying the word of God. Jesus prayed for all who would follow him, including me, you, and others you know. He prayed for oneness and protection from evil. Jesus' greatest desire was for his disciples that they become one. He wanted them united as a powerful witness to the reality of God's love. We must help unify the body of Christ, the church, praying for one another, avoiding gossip, praying for other Christians, build others up, work together in humility. Give your time and your money. Lift up Christ. Glorify him as he glorified the Father. Refuse to get sidetracked, arguing over decisive matters. Pray for each other. There is power in the word of prayer.
1: The world.
0: Yes. All right.
1: Knew him not.
0: Yes.
1: The world know him.
0: Yes.
1: Not. The prayer was for those.
0: Amen.
1: That follow.
0: That follow. That's
1: that
0: right.
1: Believe. And yes. I like when Jesus said in the scripture, he said, "I've lost none."
0: That's right.
1: And he's got another scripture. He says, "The good shepherd."
0: Mm-hmm.
1: Would leave the 99.
0: Yes.
1: To go get the one.
0: Yes.
1: The good shepherd.
0: The good shepherd.
1: Hallelujah.
0: Hallelujah.
1: Who is the good shepherd? Though Yeshua, Jesus the Christ.
0: Yes, Lord.
1: HaMashiach himself.
0: Yes.
1: The one that was in the beginning.
0: Hallelujah.
1: The one that was in the beginning, that is God.
0: Yes. Yes.
1: Huh?
0: Hallelujah.
1: He prayed.
0: He prayed. He prayed.
1: "I've done everything that you've given me to do, Father."
0: Yes, yes. That's what he said.
1: "Do you believe Zion?"
0: Hallelujah. Who, Jesus?
1: "That he is the way."
0: Yes.
1: He done it.

0: no sin was found in him.
1: None.
0: In the old way, we had to have sacrifices.
1: Yes.
0: Animal sacrifices.
1: Yes, we had to go to the priests.
0: And still had to do it.
1: Yes.
0: Every year.
1: After year.
0: And if the priest wasn't right, he couldn't go into the Holy of Holies. They had to tie a rope around his leg.
1: Yeah, yeah.
0: In case he go in the Holy of Holies.
1: Hallelujah.
0: Not cleansed himself.
1: My Lord.
0: He gonna fall and die.
1: Hallelujah.
0: They had to pull him out.
1: Yes.
0: But Jesus.
1: Yes, Lord.
0: What he say in that first book that you read?
1: Father, the hour has come.
0: Uh-huh.
1: Glorify thy son, that thy son also may glorify thee. As thou hast given him power over all flesh, and he shall give eternal love to as many as thou hast given him.
0: Jesus is our sacrifice. He done what was given to him to do.
1: Amen.
0: Came down from heaven on the right side of the Father.
1: Yes.
0: The right arm.
1: Yes.
0: He was bruised.
1: Yes, Lord.
0: He died.
1: He died.
0: But he rose.
1: Hallelujah.
0: With all power.
1: All power.
0: Not some.
1: Woo.
0: All. In his hands.
1: In his hands.
0: But what
1: in
0: I.
1: His hands.
0: But he still gives you the choice.
1: Yes.
0: To do his will. To accept him.
1: Yes.
0: That's why the prayer is not for the world.
1: Amen.
0: Because you have a choice.
1: You have a choice.
0: But those, hallelujah, that is covered.
1: All are mine. He says, all are mine.
0: Say it again.
1: All are mine are thine. Thine are mine, and I am glorified in them. That's verse 10, John 17.
0: Is Jesus in you?
1: Yes, Lord.
0: Huh? And he's glorified.
1: He's glorified. That's
0: hallelujah.
1: Right.
0: Thank God.
1: Lift up his name.
0: Thank God for himself.
1: Yes. He also said, I pray not for those, for thou shouldest take them out of the world, but thou shouldest keep them from the evil.
0: So we know there's evil.
1: Yes. They are not of the world, even as I am not of the world.
0: You hear that?
1: As Jesus talking.
0: We're not. We're strangers.
1: Yes.
0: And we're not of this world.
1: We're not of the world.
0: We belong to the kingdom.
1: Yes.
0: Born again.
1: Hallelujah.
0: Washed in the blood.
1: Yes.
0: Taking on the name in baptism.
1: Hey, hallelujah.
0: Huh?
1: Yes, Lord.
0: Praise his holy name.
1: Hallelujah. Praise God. Hallelujah.
0: Somebody out there don't know the Lord. In the pardoning of their sins.
1: Yeah.

0: and 25, O righteous Father.
1: O righteous Father.
0: The world.
1: The world.
0: Have not known thee.
1: Have not what?
0: Known thee.
1: Have not what?
0: Known thee.
1: The world have not known thee.
0: I have known thee.
1: Uh-huh.
0: And these have known that thou hast sent me.
1: Mm-hmm.
0: Those are believers.
1: You know, when you're born.
0: Hallelujah.
1: Something on the inside. Your soul.
0: Yes.
1: Craves the master.
0: Yes.
1: Do you know that?
0: Yes, Lord.
1: Those that I belong to him.
0: Yes.
1: That's chosen before the foundation of the world.
0: Yes.
1: What you just read it again. He said what?
0: I have declared unto them. No. O righteous Father.
1: O righteous Father.
0: The world has not known thee.
1: The world.
0: But I have known thee, and these, I'm talking about the
1: people, and these
0: have known that thou hast sent me.
1: Ever since I was a baby boy.
0: Yes, you knew.
1: Tugging at my heart.
0: Yes.
1: The creator.
0: Yes.
1: The one that made the tree.
0: Hallelujah.
1: The one.
0: You preach it now.
1: That made the earth.
0: Yes.
1: The one.
0: Woo.
1: That blew breath into my body. The one.
0: The one.
1: That we got to stand before.
0: Yes, Lord.
1: Hallelujah.
0: Christ.
1: If you don't know the Lord, give your life over to the Lord
0: yes.
1: today.
0: That's his desire.
1: That none should perish.
0: God will never leave you. Just give this prayer that was all about. He prayed for himself and he prayed for the believers. But you gotta believe. You believe today.
1: What a good God we serve.
0: That prayer is for you too.
1: In one scripture, Jesus said, power come by. This comes by fasting and praying.
0: Mm-hmm. My Lord. My Lord.
1: More power.
0: Yes.
1: More prayer. More prayer.
0: No prayer.
1: Prayer.
0: No power.
1: Girl, you better stop.
0: Yeah.
1: Hallelujah. Give him your heart today, Zion. If you don't know the Lord,
0: yeah.
1: He'll receive you.
0: Yes, Lord.
1: Then you got a cross.

0: the soulful sounds of heaven.
1: Down on my knees, asking you, Lord, what shall I do?
0: Sending this one out to you, Pastor Barner.
1: In my life, God knows I got to get right, but I got, oh yes I do, all in my view. Look here, each and every day.
0: And all my listeners,
1: there's a war within.

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1: 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Special guests will be Blessed by Four of Tuscaloosa, Alabama, Men Who Will, Young Men for Christ, The Galatians, Daconian Manifested, Redeemed, and The Willing Souls will be there. 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
1: Amen.
2: Fabulous Fanny.
1: Yes.
2: I'm better.

0: That was Kurt Foster, formerly of the Blind Boys.
1: Amen.
0: Pity the nation whose people are sheep, and whose shepherds mislead them. Mm-hmm. Pity the nation whose leaders are liars, whose sages are silenced, and whose bigots haunt the airwaves. Pity the nation that raises not its voice

0: except to praise conquerors and acclaim the bully as a hero. And aims to rule the world by force and by torture. Pity the nation that knows no other language but its own, and no other culture but its own. Pity the nation whose breath is money and sleeps the sleep of the too well fed. Pity the nation, oh pity the people, who allow their rights to erode and their freedoms to be washed away. My country, tears of thee.
1: Amen. Pity the nation.
0: We know what nation that is. Pity.
1: That was written by a 107-year-old lady. Life is a gift. Just in case you didn't hear it in the first hour, today, before you say an unkind word, think of someone who can't speak. Before you complain about the taste of your food, think of someone who has nothing to eat. Before you complain about your husband or wife, think of someone who's crying out to God for a companion. Today, before you complain about life, think of someone who went too early to heaven. Before you complain about your children, think of someone who desires children, but they are barren. Before you argue about your dirty house, someone didn't clean or sweep. Think of the people who are living in the streets. Before whining about the distance you drive, think of someone who walks the same distance with their feet. And when you're tired of complaining about your job, think of the unemployed, the disabled, or those who wish they had your job. And when depressing thoughts seem to get you down, put a smile on your face and think you're alive and still around. Life is a gift.

0: Yes, sir. Jim Woodson and the heirs of Harmony. Well, Miss Fabulous, I think it's time for us to come on home a little bit.
1: Yeah, it's time to come home. Come on back to Detroit.
0: Well, we in Michigan.
1: Come on,
0: we're
1: back
0: still in Michigan.
1: Come on back to Detroit.

0: Pompalette, Anthony Curry. Come on back to the city.
1: You just can't help yourself.
0: I sure can't.
1: I'm playing for you.
0: Oh, you know I can't help myself when it comes to the quartet music.
1: Really?
0: Can't help it. Got the can't help it. I didn't hear...
1: It's a reason.
2: Oh. I didn't hear...
1: Right here we gonna slow it down.
3: Young man,
1: Walter Steen.
0: Yeah.
3: You didn't answer.
1: And blessed.
0: Yeah.

trust in him. Yahuwah. Jehovah. Yahashua. Hamashiach. The Christ. Right here we listen to the sons of heaven. By request, Mick and the fellas.

0: understand.
1: Lean not to your understanding.
0: Yeah.
1: When you acknowledge him.

0: also said, if you being mean, I ain't you, ask what you will.
1: Yes.
0: And this song is for those that, and it shall be done.
1: Yes.
0: Know without a doubt in their mind, I made it out all right.
2: Take it out.
0: Made it out all right. Detroit.

0: what the enemy meant for bad, it's gonna be good.
1: Yeah, yeah.
0: I'm talking to Zion.
1: Hallelujah.
0: Those of you. That know you've been boning again.
1: Hallelujah.
0: Walking in the newness. Old things are passed away.

0: How you make it out? I accepted him.
1: Yeah.
0: Lord, I just wanna thank you. In my life.
1: Yeah, it's my personal. I made it personal.
0: He already knew what I was gonna do.
1: Yeah.
0: For the beginning. For the foundation.
1: Yeah. So you was born in your mama's belly. I knew you.
0: I knew what you was.
1: Yeah.
0: A knucklehead up until a certain point.
1: What happened? Came out all right.
0: Oh, your name is written down in the book of life.
1: Yeah.
0: It's right here.
1: Yeah.
0: Oh, yes. Oh, yes, you're covered in the blood.
1: Yeah.
0: I made it.
1: Ooh, hallelujah.
0: I want to encourage somebody out there.
1: Yes, no.
0: Hold on.
1: Put a smile on your face. And think.
0: Old man may have some rules and regulations. He might want to take away stuff. But God is over all.
1: Yes, no.
0: He got all power.
1: All power.
0: I tell you, what you mean for bad,

0: Yeah.
1: God gonna turn it around.
0: Yes.
1: You better know who we talking about.
0: All right now.
1: Those that call on the one and only.
0: Yes.
1: Triune being.
0: Yahweh.
1: The Holy Spirit.
0: All right.
1: Yahashua Jesus in the Hebrew language. Troy Quartet, want you to know. Call on.
0: Yes. Call Jesus.

0: with you wherever you go. Yes. Get a little heart, man.
1: Keep your mind on his feet, and he'll be right there.
2: That's my daughter-in-law, my daughter.

0: Holland.
1: Burden Bearer. Heavy Load Carrier.
0: Yes, Lord.
1: Wonderful Counselor.

0: company keep. My Savior. 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Jesus. All right, we're going to stay right here. Yes, sang my song.
1: Anthony Carey. And the Willing Soul.

0: another shout out to HD Thompson.
1: Hello.
0: Watch out there, boy. I'm depending.
2: On your word.

0: Kevin D. Town.
1: All right, all right.
0: Quartet at his best.
1: That is
0: yes. Praise and worship.
1: Hallelujah. Don't own the right.
0: But I want you to know, Lorraine Walker Odom. This for you.
2: Yeah.
0: And
2: yeah,
0: all of the listeners.
1: Up. All of them.
0: Yes, he got up.
1: Thank you all.
2: He got up. Tell somebody he's alive and well.
1: Alive today.
2: He's alive and well. Let me tell you what he did.
0: Tell us what he did.
2: Hero.
3: Hero.
2: Woo.
0: Now, if you can stand still without shouting.
1: Hard to do.

0: Hallelujah.
1: Hero, hero.
0: Do you know he rode?
1: Anybody out there know he rode? Shout somebody!
2: Tell him, tell somebody.
1: With all
0: power. With all power.

0: they did.
1: They laid him in Job's new tomb, but they had forgot about him when he told them, saying, "You lay me down, I'm gonna get up."

Oh, yes. Didn't he do it? Anybody here know he's got

0: still around. God bless each and every one of you. Tune in next week, same time.
1: Matter of fact, tune in. Want some more good old country gospel quartet music? Tune in to Mari. Yeah, to Mari from 3. Well, you can really stop.

0: Tune in right here. Tune right in here tomorrow for some good old quartet gospel music. We'll be coming to you live right here. I'm Mike Smith, the Q Man. Lord, Center Revival.
1: Yes.
0: In spite of the things that's going on in this world today, right over here in this country, the things that people are doing
1: in high places.
0: Hold on.
1: Yeah.
0: Because God has said it in His Word.
1: Hallelujah.
0: It's wickedness. Spiritual wickedness in high places. But yet, hold on to the Lord. He will keep us and keep us. He said it in His Word.

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1: Church folks, won't you come on in and have a good time with the Quartet Man?
0: Q-Man Show.
1: Church folks, won't you come on in and have a good time with the Quartet Man?

0: They coming on now. Hurry up. Hurry up before we miss our song now. Rufus. Rufus.
1: 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Welcome back to the family.

heartaches and pain and misunderstanding. But Brother Davis just told us that if we can make it to God's kingdom, one moment will pay for it all. Yeah. Somebody ought to say amen. Tonight I'm glad that I start making preparation a long time ago to have that one moment in God's kingdom. 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Yeah. 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
3: God bless you in the name of our Lord and Savior Jesus Christ. 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Thompson, founder of TTNE Gospel Recording. 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I know he died.
4: And humble heart, humble as we know how. In the mighty name of Jesus, Father God, as we slumber and slept, Father God, you made death be still. Father God, we just want to say we thank you for this day that we never have seen before. We thank you for your loving kindness. We thank you for your tender mercy. Father God, we thank you for all you've done in the

by the name of Jesus. Father, this broadcast goes out to the sick, out to the shut-in, and the bereaved family. Father, in the name of Jesus, Father God, we pray that you build up strength and touch right now in the mighty name of Jesus. Father God, you's a good God, you's a wise God. And Father God, we know that you don't make no mistake. The devil is busy going forth seeking who he may devour. Father God, we pray that you bind that demon, bind him in the mighty name of Jesus. Father God, we pray for this radio station. We pray for all those that's on, Father, whether it be by through song and praise or whether it be by through the word. And Father God, we praying for the owners, Father. We praying that you continue to bless in the mighty name of Jesus. Father God, you're a good God, Father God. And all honor and glory and praises go to you. And Father's broadcast goes out to all the churches that teaching and preaching the unadulterated word of God. Father God, you're a good God, you're a wise God, Father. And we know that you don't make no mistake. Continue to bless, lead, keep, and guide. Keep us with that mind. Keep in perfect peace. Father God, we pray that you just build up what's torn down, find a balance on every side. Father, we'll forever give you the honor, glory, and praise. Father God, we thank you for what you've done. We give you honor, glory, and praise for what you're going to do. In Jesus' name, we pray. Thank God. Amen. And hey, good morning, good morning, good morning to all the radio listeners out there in radio land. We'd like to thank each and every one of you for tuning in each and every Friday at 11 a.m. right here at 1440 on your radio dial. We're getting ready to get into our broadcast. We're getting ready to go all the way. We're going to hear from the Gospels and Imperials. Check this out. Goodbye, world. Check it out.

That was a sensation recording group. That was the Gospel Imperial Village Faction, located inside the El Cavalon Village, located 7735 Harper, right here in the city of Detroit. Come check out the variety of factions and snack. Deacon John Beverly is the proprietor over there, and his telephone number is 313-929.

partnership of coming by, and we really appreciate your business. We're getting ready to get back to a little bit more music. We're getting ready to hear from the late Robert Blair and the fantastic Von Lanier. Check this out, Old Time Adventure.

That was the late Robert Blair and the fantastic Voloneer. Love Appreciation Day, honoring Sally Hamilton, Sunday, November the 31st at 3:30 p.m. It's going to be held at Great Amount out of Baptist Church, 661 West 8 Mile Road. 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Ask for $15 at the door if you want to come out there and support Sister Sally Hamilton on the Love Appreciation Day. That's Sunday, May the 31st at 3:30 p.m. at Great Amount Island Baptist Church. Getting ready to get back to a little bit more music. This is the late Clarence Fountain and all the way out of Alabama and the Blind Boys. Check this out.

call James Cousin. We know you're tuned in and all your church and all your over. Remember, the more Church of God in Christ is there after you, you, you, and you, to all of you tune in. All the way out of Mississippi, this is the Lake Clarence Thompson and the Brown Boy, Leaning. Check it out.

0: That was the late Clarence Fountain and the Blind Boys all the way out of Mississippi. Father's Day, June the 21st, 4 p.m. The Soulful Sounds of Heaven, 50th anniversary. Special guest, Tim Woodson, Heirs of Harmony. Pastor Walter Steen and Bless Doc Coney and Manifest. Also featuring the dynamic gospel tone, The New Sons of Heaven. 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That's for the 50th anniversary of the Soulful Sounds of Heaven. They're going to be singing just like this on Father's Day. We want you to check this out. This is Brother Mike Smith and the Soulful Sounds of Heaven that were recorded on TTNE. Check this out.
1: Sometimes I have to go to my secret closet and steal away and ask the Lord this right here.

That was the Soulful Sounds of Heaven anniversary coming up on Father's Day. And this goes out to all of you and all of my family down there in Knoxville, Tennessee, and all of you that requested this. Wilma Chandler, and also to my son, Anthony, and to all my family, to all of you down there in Knoxville, Tennessee, that made me a good welcome when I was there on vacation. So this is Veronica, what you requested. Check this out. We're doing it live right here at 1440. We don't want you to go nowhere. Check it out. Put on your shout, too. We're doing it live. Hallelujah. Check it out.

That's Veronica and the Blazing Star. All the way out of Norfolk, Connecticut, to all of you that requested, we're going to kind of slow it down a little bit. We're going to hear from this fantastic group. This is the Swan Silvertone Sing. We want you to check this out.

Motor City Soul Food, located at 12700 West Semi Road, right there at Miles. Go by there and check them out. They have a variety of soul food. They have the ribs, they have the chicken, they have the macaroni and cheese, cornbread dressing, they have it all. Go by there and check them out. They also having breakfast starting at 9 o'clock, and I think they are closed on Monday, but they are open from 9 a.m. to 11 p.m. That's Motor City Soul Food. Check them out. And I also have breakfast now available. They open at 9 o'clock, and we're getting ready to play my group. And this is Brother Mickey and the New Sons of Heaven. As y'all always hear me say, if you hate me, you better not die. Check this out.

0: That was my group. That was Brother Mickey Redmond and the New Sons of Heaven. We gonna keep it moving right on along. The clock on the wall is ticking. And don't forget to mark your calendar for June the 21st, Father's Day, for the big 50th anniversary of the Soulful Sounds of Heaven. We're getting ready to go back to old school. I think it's late Sam Cooke and the Soul Stealer. I don't think he was lead singing on this song, but this is the late group. This is the Soul Stealer. We want you to check this out. This is old school.
1: I dreamed

That was back old school. That was Sensation Recording Group back at that time. That was a soul stir. We're going to have to get ready to get out of here. The clock on the wall is ticking. We're going to do this last song. Then we're going to hear, we're going to be hearing from the Arizona Harmony, which is going to be here on Father's Day. But right now, we're going to go all the way and check this out. This is Revelations. We want you to check this out. And we just played the soul stir. This is Revelation. Dr. Jesus. Oh, by mistake, we stay tuned. We gonna get something in there.

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Can we try a little bit more? Come on, clap those hands.

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That was Tam Watson. They're going to be here on Father's Day. Now we get ready to go all the way to Raw and the Revelation. We get ready to get out here. Y'all want to hear me say, if you hate me, you better not die. We get ready to get out here until the same time on next week. We'll be right back here if the Lord delays coming. God bless you, believe our Lord and Savior Jesus Christ. Whatever you do, get out and go to somebody's church on this coming Sunday. We're going to don't forget about Memorial Day for all the veterans. They gave the living sacrifice. All the Memorial Day is on Monday for all the veterans. And don't forget all those who gave their lives in vain for this country. God bless you. Remember our Lord and Savior Jesus Christ. Goodbye. We gone. Bye-bye.

0: This is Pastor H.G. Thompson. We'd like to thank each and every one of you for tuning in. We want you to tune in at the same time next week right here on 1440. Don't forget about to write us, TTNE Gospel Recording, and that post office box number is 38044 Detroit, Michigan, 48238. 313-933-2035. So until this same time on next week, we love you and God bless you and bye-bye.
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2: It's passed against us. Even after the Lord's Prayer, he went into detail about, if you don't forgive, neither will God forgive you. That was the first thing he said after the Lord's Prayer. And watch this. Jesus' words are so important.

0: If you
1: greetings,
0: are a with
1: greetings, God bless you, people of God.
0: Seed, which is the word of God.
1: Welcome to Life in the Word.
0: The first way is, you won't understand. There are many people, if you tell them, listen, sister, you have to forgive. Listen, pastor, you have to walk in forgiveness. They won't understand.
1: Let's just invite the presence of the Lord.

Hi, God bless you out there in Radio Land. Welcome to Life in the Word. God bless you. I'm excited on this Friday. I'm just going to lift my hands and bask in the presence of God. You could do the same. Hallelujah. You know, the Lord woke you up this morning, didn't he? You know, the old saints used to say, he woke me up this morning and he started me on my way. Hallelujah. They would say, I'm clothed in my right mind. They would also say, I have food on my table and clothes on my back. Just glorify God and thank him for his goodness. Amen. Lord, we're preparing our heart to receive from Thus Saith the Lord. We pray for a divine anointing of the Holy Spirit. We pray that the ears of the listener would be blessed today. Thank you, Father, for your anointing in this broadcast. We just glorify God one more time. Glory, glory, hallelujah. Praise the Lord. Get ready to receive from the Word of God. Amen. Welcome to Life in the Word. For those of you that are just joining us, I'm your host, Brother Daryl Dixon, and I'm just excited to get into the Word of God. One of the things about Life in the Word is we depend on the Holy Spirit. I don't come to you with notes. I depend on the Holy Spirit right now for a Rhema word that will be a blessing to you. This is a three-part series. This is Friday and Wednesday and Thursday. We were talking about Jesus Christ, our Savior. And we had a memory verse, which was found in Acts, the 4th chapter and the 12th verse. And then we also had another verse that went along with it, which was St. John 3, verse 17. I'm going to read those verses, but the Lord wants me to focus more on John 3, verse 17. So I'm going to read that first. Amen. Now, John 3, verse 17 follows the most famous verse in the Bible. Most people know it. Most children know it. John 3, 16, right? For God so loved the world that he gave his only begotten Son, right? That whosoever believes in him shouldn't perish, but have everlasting life. I'm going to say it one more time. Most people know John 3, 16, but most people may not know John 3, 17. I'm going to repeat John 3, 16, because most people know it. For God so loved the world that he gave his only begotten Son, that whosoever believeth in him shouldn't perish, but have everlasting life. That is a wonderful verse. That is the clarion call of evangelists. They preach that. That verse is translated into every language. When you get a little Bible by the Gideons, that verse, just that verse, is translated in every single language. That's called the gospel in the nutshell, John 3:16. Again, for God so loved the world that he gave his only begotten Son, that whosoever believes in him shouldn't perish, but have everlasting life. And we know Jesus taught that that saving faith, that believing in him, is not just to believe the historical story of Jesus Christ, but it is to believe in him, to obey him, and to follow him, and let him be your Savior and your Lord. Jesus said, those of you that love me will keep my commandments. That's what he said. And Jesus admonished all of us to repent of our sins. Amen. And so I'm going to read John 3:17, but I'll repeat John 3:16. John 3:16 states, for God so loved the world that he gave his only begotten Son, that whosoever believes in him should not perish, but have everlasting life. Verse 17. This is what I want you to focus on today. Let it get in your spirit. John 3:17. It says, for God sent not his Son into the world to condemn the world, but that the world through him might be saved. I'm going to repeat this one more time. John 3,
17, maybe more than once. For God sent not his Son into the world to condemn the world, but that the world through him might be saved. Amen. Let's read that verse one more time. For God sent not his Son into the world to condemn the world, but that the world through him might be saved. You know what that verse is saying? That's saying that you can come to Christ because he didn't come to condemn you. You can come to him with your shameful sin, with the secret things that you do. You can come to Christ with that sinful habit that you can't tell anybody else about. That's right. Jesus does not condemn you. Isn't that amazing? Jesus doesn't condemn you. Jesus wants you to come to him. Jesus preached a message and he said, "Come to me, all ye that labor and are heavy laden, and I will give you rest." It says, "Take my yoke upon you and learn of me, for I am meek and lowly at heart." Jesus wants you to run to him. Do not flee from Jesus. Run to him. Do not flee from the light. Don't flee from your salvation, for he is your salvation. Now, I'm going to read the memory verse that was on yesterday. That's Acts, the 4th chapter and the 12th verse. This is why you shouldn't run from Christ when you're in trouble. You should run to him. Watch this. Acts, the 4th chapter and the 12th verse. "Neither is there salvation in any other, for there is no other name given under heaven whereby men must be saved." And we know that name is Jesus Christ. I'm going to repeat it one more time. It says, "Neither is there salvation in any other, for there is no other name under heaven given among men whereby we must be saved." What that means is this: whatever you're struggling with in your sin, whatever problems you have in your life, even your family members, if you see family members or friends or loved ones struggling with sin or their need to be delivered, right? Jesus Christ is the only hope. If you go to anywhere else, you won't be saved. Amen? If you go to substance abuse, alcohol, drugs, that's not the answer. Right? If you use and go with lust of the eyes, lust of the pride of life, material possessions, or sexual immorality, that's not the answer. The answer to what is ailing your soul is you need a Savior, and Jesus is the only one for you. Let's read it again. Acts, the 4th chapter and the 12th verse. "Neither is there salvation in any other, for there is no other name under heaven given among men whereby we must be saved." And the Holy Spirit is going to bring this home. Hallelujah. There's truth in that verse. Hallelujah. The name of Jesus, ladies and gentlemen, is the most powerful name that you can call. It's the only name you should call. Have you ever been in a situation where there's danger around and you didn't know what to do and you called on Jesus and you were saved? Well, there's a scripture that says, "Whosoever shall call on the name of the Lord shall be saved." And so I preach to you today, whoever you are, no matter how far you have fallen in life, no matter the deep, dark corner where you are, if you call on Jesus, he'll save you. If you're in jail listening to this and you don't know how your life is going to turn out, call on Jesus. He'll save you. If you are out there and doing things that you're not proud of, maybe you're involved in prostitution and you're hearing this message. If you call on Jesus, he'll save you. He does not condemn you for where you are. Hallelujah. You can call on Jesus in any circumstance. Maybe you hurt somebody. Maybe you've offended somebody. You can call on Jesus and he can clean up your mess. You know how babies are? They mess up. Well, maybe you had a spill in life. Maybe you messed up and hurt somebody. But if you call on Jesus, he will heal your life. Praise God. The word is given, and we're going to be praying right now that you would be saved. Amen. Again, the title of today's message is Jesus, Our Only Savior. Amen. Hallelujah. Just prepare your hearts for prayer.
Dear Heavenly Father, we completed the message as you've called us to do, preaching on Jesus is the only Savior. And Lord, I stand with those who need to be saved today, those that need to be healed, those that need to be delivered. Somebody is suffering right now. Deliver them from their suffering. Somebody is going through all sorts of trials and tribulations. I pray that you stand with them and that you would deliver them. Somebody is unsaved today. I pray that you would deliver them. Somebody is backslidden today. I pray that you would deliver them. Jesus, you are the potter and we are the clay. Some people's lives are shattered, even as I pray their lives are shattered. Lord, put their lives back together again because you are the healer, you are the Savior. And we honor you, and we praise you, and we glorify you for hearing this prayer. Those of you that have been blessed, just lift your hands and honor God and glorify Him. Amen and amen. We enjoyed that message today that was entitled, Jesus Christ, Our Savior. Amen. That was a three-part series in the memory verse was found in John 3:17, which says, For God sent not his Son into the world to condemn the world, but that the world through him might be saved. Jesus wants to save you. He will not condemn you. You must come to him. Amen. The other memory verse was Acts the 4th chapter in the 12th verse, which reads, Neither is there salvation in any other. For there is no other name under heaven given among men whereby they must be saved. We know Jesus Christ is our only hope. Amen. Will you give your heart to Jesus today? Will you surrender? Go ahead and give your heart to Christ. This is Life in the Word, and I'm excited that you heard the Word. Amen. God bless you.

0: Hi, this is Minister Mac Reynolds. 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
2: You missed her testimonial yesterday. I tell you, I know it's God doing it for her. You all know she's no stranger to this line, Sister Russell. And we just thank God for how God has moved on this week. Amen. As she gave a victory testimony about her job and just how God gave her the wisdom and to help her through, amen, the battle on that job. And so just praise God for her testimony. We're praying for her son, Anthony, that had a procedure, and then her youngest son, Adrian, that is dealing with a procedure. I believe it was yesterday, and Adrian previously, and Anthony was yesterday. And so we've prayed for her three sons many a time. We continue to lift Sister Helen Russell, and Anthony, Adrian, and Andre up, and that job situation. Prayer is making a difference. God is moving and blessing. Love that scripture in Psalms 55:22, cast your burden upon the Lord. He shall sustain thee. He shall not suffer the righteous to be moved. So we stand on that word. We celebrated with our sister, and we're yet celebrating. Thank you for your love. Amen. Put it on Facebook, too. Congratulations, Pastor Joyce Braham. 10 years of pastoral service. Amen. And we love you. We thank God for you. We're happy to celebrate. You know, it is a blessing, 10 years. And then it's a blessing, 15 years this month. Amen. That Touch and Agree prayer line, amen, was birthed. You've heard the story, Lee Abernathy, out of Washington, D.C., and that whole group of people that God allowed me to come in as a stranger. Well, many times you've heard the many stories. I've gone simply on the word of God. And that's really moving by faith. Amen. You ought to be an answer to somebody's prayer. God ought to be able to send you. Amen. He said, go. The Great Commission is to go into all parts of the world. And you go representing God. And so we're just grateful for what God is doing. We're also praying for Sister Wooden. Oh my goodness, Sister Karen Wooden, just a precious woman of God. And we thank God for her testimony. She came on. You know what? I'm so glad that the day didn't get by and I could sing happy birthday to her. Amen. And we just celebrate her, celebrate the different ones that are having birthday. And my heart is never to miss a birthday because it gives me an opportunity to just show love to this prayer family. And we thank God for Sister Wooding. Amen. And we were praying for Howard. She sent that yesterday, Howard Mundy. And he had surgery. Heart attack, amen. But praise be to God. We know that God is a healer. Healing is the children's bread. And we talked about that on this week, amen, as we started off dealing with divine healing. And we're yet believing God for healing, amen. He is the Lord that healeth. He is his healing power. I was telling them on last night, even on Calvary, it was done. And you have to receive salvation by confessing and believing. You receive your healing knowing that by his stripes, it already was done. And the illegal activity of the enemy, amen, you have to pull it down. You have to bind it here on earth, amen, as it's already been done, and so in heaven. And so we bind the works of the enemy. We're praying for the Monday family. We thank God, amen, amen, for Deacon Trout, amen. Praise God for my cousin, amen. Just a mighty man of God. Amen. He was sharing with us, amen, about my cousin Duke, that dementia. And we're praying, amen. God is a mind regulator. Amen. We're believing for the blessings for his life. And then I didn't hear if Laverne got out last night, but it was expected for him to be released. Thank you for your prayers for my cousin Laverne. Amen. That leg was spared. Hallelujah. I believe in the power of prayer. And we thank God, amen, for what God is doing. We're yet praying, amen, for Mother Sims. Amen. My heart goes out for her. Amen. And God knows what lays on my heart to do. Amen. And, I'm just believing God to restore everything. Amen. Yeah, we talked about divine recovery this week. And God will do it. He's going to restore. We looked at David, if you remember. The example of David, he came home to Ziklag. Everything was gone. His wife was gone. His children were gone. Everything was burnt down. His partners that ran with him, 600 men that went with him, talked about stoning him. But he did what? He inquired of the Lord. And yes, you're going to have situations. Friends will turn their back on you. People will change their opinion. Amen. I tell you, I know what I'm talking about. I know what it's like to be the flavor of the year. Amen. And folks will turn their back on you. That's why if God be for you, he's more than the world against you. Amen. God said he's never going to leave you. David recovered it all. He asked God, as you inquire of God, God will give you what to do, how to do it. David pursued. He overtook them, and he recovered all. And so we're believing that God's going to bless Mother Sims, her water pipes, her stove, all that has happened, all because of those storms. And then Brother Milton also was talking about his pipes being frozen down in Georgia. They're down in Georgia, and the pipes being frozen. And so we're lifting that up. Elder Pipe, we praise God for him. Safe travel. He made it back home. Amen. From Detroit. Got a chance to see the straight back, Dr. Gill and different ones, the 300 men, and the straight back movement, the Dangerous Girls. And so we're praising God for that. God strengthen and bless him. Amen. We're also praying for that friend of passage of Willie Roof Gay. Now, I wrote it down on the prayer list. I believe it was Pastor Joyce. Probably wasn't. It was someone on our GroupMe app. As you go to the GroupMe app and as you go to that Facebook group page, amen, and

Clifford Walker. We're so grateful for longtime caller. She's been on this line for the entire 15 years. She don't say a lot, but she comes on quite often. Amen. Sister Joanne Barnes. Amen. Her prayer request, as she put it on the group meet, was for Lynn. Amen. Lynn's dad fell, hit his head, bleeding in ICU. And so we're lifting that up. So much to pray for, so much to pray about. We thank God for all the prayer requests. Sister Keena, we're yet praying for her. Amen. I just looked to see her on the line when I put the music on. Amen. I used to make it where I came on 5 minutes earlier, where I come in 5. I try to be on there 10 till. Amen. Because Sister Keenan, Deacon Trout, amen, and Jenly are on the line. And I jump on, Mother gets on, we get on, and enjoy the music from the Archives of Shabbat Gospel Music Program. We're so blessed. Amen. We started in 98 playing the latest and greatest in good gospel music. We continue to do it. We'll have that Shabbat program out this weekend. We'll continue to receive new music. Oh, man, some good music comes out, and we play, amen, from the archives and the latest music. We thank God for Sister Keenan. Continue to pray for her. Boy, we had us a time on the line. Amen. Sister Keenan just went in. The Holy Ghost jumped on this line yesterday. And that's what I'm talking about. God said he pouring out a prayer revival. He did it before. He's going to do it again. And we just thank God for how he blessed her. We're praying for her. We're praying for Susie Ashley. Susie Ashley. Amen. We're lifting her up. And the loss of her father, that godfather, and Keena, we're yet praying for a financial breakthrough. Amen. God is breaking through. So continue to lift her up. God completely, totally healed her. Amen. And touch her body. Amen. I just believe God. Healing is the children's bread. Elder Brooks, Brother Michael. We're lifting him up. Oh, yes, don't forget about Sherry's family also, and Ella Brooks, Michael, his brother, amen, in the hospital. They had to put a tube surgery. Didn't hear update, but we're praying for that nephew, Levi. So much to pray for. Margaret Miller, we're praying for her children, amen. Praying for her friend, the one with the 5 kids. And we say no weapon formed against her shall prosper. Amen. Thank God we heard from the apostle last week. Amen. Amen. Prophet, Lord, touch my mind. Amen. Lord Jesus, help me, Jesus. Brother, there we go. Amen. Apostle, brother, amen. And we're believing God. Amen. I wrote it down. It's in the prayer book. Amen. Looking forward to what God's doing. I know I'm yet revived from the revival last week. I'm looking forward for the next 2 things going to happen this month. Amen. And thank God for Dr. Peterson, our state supervisor here in Virginia. Amen. They just jump right in. I mean, a lot of times people come and they'll do what they do, and then they go on about their business. But they were on here for over. I think they had to get off 1 day early, and they went most of that time. And so we just had a great time. We're praying for them. Continue to pray for Pastor Reddy, recovering from that surgery. Amen. Mrs. Collins, amen, informed us about that, and we begin to pray, believing God, amen, to be that unforeseen surgeon. He's home. We declare healing, complete healing. Pray. We were so blessed by the concert, Tasha Page Lockhart, there in Richmond on last week, amen. And I got a chance to enjoy that. Continue to pray for Pastor Anthony Presley, Sister Tina, amen, that family. Pastor Calvin, let us know. Pat Scan was a good report. Praying for Bishop Haddon, praying for Deacon Haddon, amen. Lifting up

0: these different men of God, praying for LaShawn. Milton's asked us to pray for Horace, and he gave us a good report. Brother Clarence out the hospital since April. Adjutant, her job situation. Prophet Baker, I haven't heard anything back. I'm going to reach out to Prophet Ricky. I'm telling you, I'm looking forward to him coming later on in this year like he did last year. Amen. And I tell you, what a great man of God. Known him since I was 10 years old. Mm-hmm. And that's 50-some years. Amen. Going to be like 55 years. Amen. Shared more birthdays with him. So we just thank God. So much to pray for. So much to pray about. We thank God, amen, for all that God has been doing. We thank God for the word of God that's been coming forth. And we are in this year of divine alignment. Mm-hmm. God will show me the path. I'm telling you, as you align with God, he's going to show you. He's going to make it plain to you. He's going to lead you. He has ordered my steps. Amen. He said the steps of a good man and woman are what? Ordered by the Lord. And God is doing what is known as aligning us. Amen. And yes, I've preached about divine alignment. It seems like this round is different. It's a different understanding. God will reveal things to you. Amen. And so that's what we're dealing with on today. We're not going to be long. Amen. Don't have to be long to be strong. But I thank God for this scripture and this word that we're dealing with today. And we're reading it again. It says, but as it is written, eyes have not seen, nor ears heard, neither has it entered into the heart of man, the things which God has prepared for them that love him. But God has revealed them unto us by the Spirit. For the Spirit searches all things, yea, the deep things of God. And we thank God for what he has revealed, as he has given once again a theme. And it seems like God continues to give, amen, to us what he's doing. Amen. I know everybody was prophesying in 2020. I said then, even a blind man can see that it's perfect vision. Amen. But what are they saying now? Mm-hmm. Yes, God is yet speaking. The Bible lets us know in the beginning he spoke. We know in the New Testament it tells us the Spirit is speaking expressly unto us. So God is yet speaking. Amen. Speak, Lord. I heard Samuel say, speak, Lord, thy servant heareth. Amen. And as Samuel began to hear and understand and to grow in God. Amen. We ought to tell God, speak, Lord, for thy servant heareth. And so as we talk to you about this divine revelation, you know, my favorite holiday, especially as a kid growing up, was Christmas. Mm-hmm. You know, it had nothing to do, unfortunately, it didn't have nothing to do with Jesus. I mean, I know I was taught then, you know, that it was the birth of Christ, but it really was about me getting what I wanted. I know none of y'all have ever been selfish. None of y'all, amen, it's never been about you. But yes, for me, Christmas, it was my favorite holiday for the reason alone of presents. Mm-hmm. I can remember at Christmas, Lord have mercy, the tree would be full. Mm-hmm. And I would be excited. Yep. It would be hard to go to sleep because I knew on tomorrow, as a matter of fact, maybe you wasn't like me, but I would try to sneak a peek and see what was wrapped up in that gift. Yep, I would. But on Christmas morning, I would be so eager, they'd make us wait, but We got to the place where they let us open one on Christmas Eve, but we would be eager to rip off the package, to rip off the wrapping of that package, to see actually what the present was that we have been blessed with. Well, you could say that the gifts were unveiled. They were already under the tree, but they were concealed behind the wrapping paper. This is the same ideal in this biblical term of revelation. It is a Greek word which means to uncover, open up. It would be unveiling or a uncovering of what God has given to you. So as New Testament believer, as the ecclesy of God, God wants to reveal the mysteries of his will to us. And so I know that God is yet unveiling. He's given us a different revelation that he unveils to us. He answers questions and he shows us. We know he that descended, ascended, and he gave gifts to all men. But the revelation is what we need. Contrary to popular belief, revelation is not the same as information. Many times we have information and we try to say it's revelation, but no, it's not. We know we're living in a time when information is everywhere. You don't know something, what do? You Google it, right? You say, hey, Siri. And so the Bible talks about this time when information is everywhere. Many people receive great information about God every Sunday, but still, they live the same way after they leave the church. But yet, what is the problem? They haven't received the revelation. Revelation brings something that was hidden into manifestation in our lives. As a result, we literally actually change. It actually changes us. The Holy Ghost wants to give us a revelatory word that will change our life, that it would help us to accept the promise of God, and we will receive transformation in our lives. True revelation always brings forth transformation. God wants you to unwrap the hidden gifts and the treasures that he has placed inside of you, inside of us. Many believers are ignorant to the things that God has prepared for them. We need revelation. I need revelation. You need revelation. Christ is the posture. Divinely aligning with God is the posture that reveals revelation to us. The more we pray, the more God will reveal. On today, our brothers and sisters, I'm saying to you, we must get divine revelation from God. We must seek him. We got to search for him. This is not like Braille cream. Man, a little dab will not do you. You've heard me say so many times, you can eat too much, you can drink too much, but you cannot get too much of God. You can't pray too much. We begin to align our days with time of prayer, time with God. Oh, yes, this is presence. I love the fact that people are just willing to spend time in the presence of God It wasn't so much about asking him anything, but just thanking him and just praising him on the line. I know some have to go to work. Some just, you know, they have to work. But others, you can just be in the presence of God. And I love the fact that that's your heart. You got to spend time with God. It's not just aligning in the day, because what you must understand, you're going to need God for that interview or for that job meeting. You're going to need him at the grocery store. You're going to need him for him to direct your way. And he will intervene. And sometimes you'll wonder why you're stuck in traffic. And God will reveal even that. Because he has a purpose in everything. I've gotten to the point, no matter what happens, I say, God, what are you saying in this? What is it you're doing? And I'm finding God most of the time has an answer. Divine revelation, it comes from God. Father, we thank you today for your unfailing power of your word. God, we desire that you would reveal the blessings and the gifts and the promises, oh God, that you have for us. We know that you have a plan for us. We declare that we walk in divine revelation in every area of our lives. We declare that the things in our lives that need to be revealed and unveiled are right now. We declare that the Spirit of reception, of revelation, and the Holy Ghost, God, we possess it today. We apply our hearts to understand, to hear them, and see the manifestation, your truth within us. God, we receive revelation concerning our affairs and our lives. Holy Spirit, we ask you to speak to us, reveal to us the thing that we need to know. We receive divine revelation over our finances, our careers. God, there's always, you always have a reason. Instead of us continuing on, let us, God, ask you, why has it not happened? Because, God, you've got our attention about that subject, so reveal it to us for your purpose. For your will, we're praying for your saints. We're praying for one another. We declare our spiritual eyes and ears are open. Reveal unto us, O God. We thank you, God, in Jesus' name. Amen. Before I let you go, amen, I want to do just a little something a little bit different. Thank you for allowing me to be pliable. Amen. I hadn't seen my brother on the line in a long time. And he's come to the line. We pray that something was said to encourage him. But we certainly would like to give him room. He used to come on and sing on this line all the time. Amen. But we so grateful to see, amen, Brother Yancey on today. Amen. Our hearts are always grateful when someone comes back to visit. We want to give him a moment. Maybe he has a prayer request, a testimony. Man, God bless you on this morning. Amen, Brother Yancey.
1: I just want to thank and praise God for life, health, and strength. And ask that prayers be sent up on my behalf, that God's purpose will continue to be revealed in my life, and that he will continue to order my steps in his word each and every day. I appreciate the time this morning, and it's a blessing to hear the word this morning and to be just in the land of the living. I just wanted to offer thanksgiving to God for all his blessings this morning and request for prayers of Pastor. Thank you.
0: Amen. Amen. God bless you, my brother. Amen. Thank God for you. Father, we just thank you for Brother Emmanuel Yancey, oh God, and we know, God, that you have your plan for him. He's asking, even now, God, reveal the more. Oh God, his steps are ordered by you. But God, even now, as he yields himself to you, you speak, Lord. You reveal, Lord. God, strengthen him, encourage him, lead him and guide him. God, we thank you for just the opportunity to touch and agree with him. Oh God, as we lift him up now before you. Even in the courts of heaven right now. Say God. Say God. You know God. We give it to you. In Jesus' name. Amen. Amen. God bless you. Thank you so much for joining us. You certainly welcome here at the Touch and Agree prayer line, this prayer family, where we pray with you and for you, where we touch and agree, where we believe God for miracles, signs, and wonders. Blessings to you. All right, we're back in the hands of our pastor, Pastor George Braham. God bless you, prayer family. Love you. Thank God for you. God bless.
2: Praise the Lord. God bless you, Pastor Harris. And we're so happy for our guests. A brother Yancey that was on the line.
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5: I'm not concerned about him sifting you. He can try to sift all he wants. But I know that if you use your faith, his sifting, we become ineffective. A weapon will be formed, and we know that. But the reason why it won't prosper is because of the use of our faith. If we use our faith appropriately, our faith will get us out of anything that this world throws at us. Anything. Matter of fact, it's going to get us out of this world. That's the ultimate use of our faith. Some people are not going to make it out of here in the right standing with God. But turn to your neighbor.

or my wash machine or my vacation for next year? What is it really threatening? Because if it's not threatening your life, turn to your neighbor, tell them, don't sweat the small stuff. No, God delivered these individuals that I mentioned when these threats were against their very life, their very existence. It's going to snuff their life out. If we come up with something a little bit less than that, then don't sweat it. Your faith will take care of it. Turn to your neighbor and tell them your faith will take care of it. Amen. The next strategy is to then just let it go, but you keep your faith. You let it go, but you keep your faith. What you hold on to is your faith, your trust, that God is going to work that thing out. Amen? Amen. Then the last thing is go to a self-encouragement conference with yourself. Take yourself on a self-encouragement conference. Pick you a day that this is the day that I'm going to encourage myself. And what's going on in my life. I'm going to spend some time. Now, some of you may be a little bit rusty at encouraging yourself because you've been talking to yourself in a negative way for so long. But if you begin to practice how to encourage yourself, you will get yourself ear. In other words, you would listen to yourself. It's like, wait a minute. I'm so used to hearing me say things negative about myself. This is starting to sound good. I'm starting to feel better. I'm not as bad as I thought I was. It ain't all that bad. I think I like myself. I'm in love with you. You keep encouraging yourself until yourself get the point that it didn't happen because of you. This is a designed storm only to increase my faith. And so you keep yourself encouraged. Come on, stand on your feet with me. Strategies for middle breakouts. What do we do when these storms show up? Amen. Your faith is the one that can and will repel those storms of your life. But we have to use our faith, saints. We have faith. Faith always comes by hearing, hearing by the word of God. Faith is here right now. The encouragement that you need, sometimes it comes right out of your own mouth. Don't nobody know what you're going through. Don't nobody know the trouble and the challenges that you have in your life. But you know. Some of it is real and others is just in your mind. It is not a reality yet. It has not shown up in your life. It's part of your imagination. But words of encouragement to yourself, speaking to yourself, will get you out of the mindset that the worst is going to happen. It will turn it around to have you to be living in a spirit of expectation that the best is getting ready to happen. The best is getting ready to show up. The best is about to make manifest. Amen? Amen. Turn to your neighbor, amen, and tell them, I want you to be encouraged. I want you to go to that conference that Pastor was talking about this week. Whatever you do, don't invite no one else. No negativity to this conference. This is your special encouragement conference only for you. So go there and spend as much time as necessary until you leave with hope, faith, inspiration, being delivered, being an overcomer, having hope that your future is better because in Jesus' name, amen and amen. Come.

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I welcome you to this show, the Acapella Gospel Express. You know, this is the show where the melody comes from the heart. It flows from the heart. And I'm your host, Jatan Bishop. We are listening to the group Redeemed out of New York, New York. Remember, everything you hear on this show is coming from the human voice. 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

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They're proud Christian sponsors of this show, the Acapella Gospel Express. And we're listening to the Jesse H. Bishop Crusaders out of Detroit, Michigan, with He is Lord. Hope you enjoy.

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And for more information, call the church at 313-345-6106. That's 313-345-6106. 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

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Pulpit minister is Brother Omar C. Smith. 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For more information, call them at area code 313-345-6106. Again, that number to call is 345-6106. 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
3: Yeah, he's on his way.

Oh yes, he's giving us the victory. Again, this is Jeff Marais out of Austin, Texas, singing, Giving Me the Victory. And I want to thank you for tuning us in on this show, the Acapella Gospel Express. You know, this is the show where the melody flows from the heart. And I am your host, signing out. Remember, don't let this show sound without you. And keep praising Detroit.

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Until we meet again, carry the pure ministry of music with you and be sure to join us again for America's pure and original, the Acapella Gospel Express.

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1: This is the Brightest Star Powerful Half Hour. I am Minister L. C. Woods. I give praise and thanks to God, my Creator, and believe that your Son, Jesus, died, giving his blood as a sacrifice, so that me and countless other mortals would have a chance to gain eternal life. Amen. From the King James Version, the Watchtower Bible and Tract Society, and the New World Translation of the Bible. Scripture, subject. Can one endure to the end? Can you wait on the promise? The first of John, chapter 1, verse 1 through 10. That which was from the beginning, which we have heard, which we have seen with our eyes, which we have observed and our hands have felt concerning the word of life. Yes, the life was made manifest, and we have seen and are bearing witness and reporting to you the everlasting life that was with the Father and was made manifest to us. That which we have seen and heard, we are reporting also to you, so that you too may have fellowship with us. And this fellowship of ours is with the Father and with his Son, Jesus Christ. And we are writing these things so that our joy may be complete. This is the message that we heard from him and are announcing to you. The world subscribes to Satan's unrighteousness and his standards, thus making him its God. Matthew 8:12. Ephesians 6:11. Put on the whole armor of God, that ye may be able to stand against the wiles of the devil. Ephesians 6:12. For we wrestle not against flesh and blood, but against principalities, against powers, against the rulers of the darkness of this world, against spiritual wickedness in high places. There can be seen a rising tide of rebellion against the Ten Commandments. Colleges and universities teach that man is but an animal who descended from worms or and bacteria. Some churches teach that God destroyed the Ten Commandments at Calvary and that Jesus died to take sinners to heaven just as they are. One uses the thief on the cross to support their stance on that. Governmental agencies are relaxing moral restrictions and permitting gambling, abortion, homosexuality, and other vices. The world is becoming a curse. When idolizers of earth's political powers and their image get to drink of the cup of Jehovah's wrath, the result will be a calamity for them. They will be utterly destroyed. Jeremiah 25:17-32-33. Whoever worshiped the beast and its image, and whoever received the mark of its name, Revelation 14:10-19-22. There's only one true God, John 17:3. He is the Supreme One, the creator of everything and the source of all life. He alone is worthy of our worship. Daniel 7:18, Revelation 4:11. God is light, and there is no darkness at all in him. If we make the statement we are having fellowship with him, and yet we go on walking in the darkness, we are lying and not practicing the truth. However, if we are walking in the light as he himself is in the light, we do have fellowship with one another. And the blood of Jesus, his son, cleanses us from all sin. If we make the statement we have no sin, we are misleading ourselves, and the truth is not in us. If we confess our sins, he is faithful and righteous, so as to forgive us our sins and to cleanse us from all unrighteousness. If we make the statement we have not sinned, we are making him a liar, and his word is not in us. And do remember to continue observing his commandments. 1 John 1, verse 15 through 17. Do not love either the world or the things in the world. If anyone loves the world, the love of the Father is not in him. Because everything in the world, the desire of the flesh and the desire of the eyes and the showy displays of one's means of life, does not originate with the Father, but originates with the world. Furthermore, the world is passing away, and so is its desire. But the one who does the will of God remains forever. Endurance for the holy ones. Those who observe the commandments of God and the faith of Jesus. Revelation 14:12. Children of God receive his name, character in their foreheads. And the children of disobedience receive the mark of the Antichrist in their forehead.

Their dead bodies will be left unburied for animals and birds to eat. Matthew 24:13. But he that should endure unto the end, the same shall be saved. A couple of speeches ago, you heard me use a parallel scripture to make a point. I mentioned the wheat and the tares. Tares are bad weeds. In his parable of the wheat and the weeds, Jesus spoke of a man who sowed fine seed in a field. But while men were sleeping, an enemy came and oversowed the weeds. Jesus explained his parable in these words. The sower of the fine seed is the Son of Man. The field is the world. As for the fine seed, these are the sons of the kingdom. But the weeds are the sons of the wicked one. And the enemy that sowed them is the devil. He then showed that the wheat and the weeds would be allowed to grow together until the conclusion of the system of things, when the angels would collect out the symbolic weeds, Matthew 13:24-30. Revelation 14:14-16. And I saw and looked, a white cloud, and upon the cloud someone seated like a son of man, with a golden crown on his head and a sharp sickle in his hand. And another angel, the fourth, emerged from the temple sanctuary, crying with a loud voice to the one seated on the cloud, "Put your sickle in and reap, because the hour has come to reap. For the harvest of the earth is thoroughly ripe." And the one seated on the cloud thrust in his sickle on the earth, and the earth was reaped. The identity of the one seated on the white cloud is no doubt. Seated on the cloud, resembling a son of man and with a golden crown, he is clearly Jesus, the messianic king that Daniel also saw in his vision. 7:13-14, Mark 14:16-17. But what is the harvest here prophesied? While on earth, Jesus likened the discipling works to the harvesting of the world field of humanity. Matthew 9:37-38, John 4:35-36. Revelations 14:17-18. It is believed by prominent researchers of historical facts of the Bible that a bountiful, joyous harvest has already taken place in the world since the first part of the year 2000 and is ongoing. Since Noah's flood and the generations that came after him, the harvesting of the co-rulers with Jesus in the established kingdom to come is a part of this harvest. Ultimately, a sea of humanity will

involved during the Lord's Day. Please learn what the Lord's Day is. The angelic host are entrusted with much harvesting, all the while separating the good from the bad. Truly, the Christian vine has produced abundant fruit to God's praise. In the Hebrew scriptures, the Jewish nation was spoke of as Jehovah's vine. Isaiah 5:7. Jesus Christ and those who will serve with him in God's kingdom are spoken of as a vine. John 15:1-8. When such a harvest of salvation is completed, rounding out the course of things, another harvest will take place. John reports Revelation 14:17-18. What is Babylon the Great? Search the scriptures and find out.

0: Here's an invitation. Will you receive Jesus Christ as your Lord and Savior? To anyone who's listening this second, would you like to become a Christian and live Christ-like? If so, wherever you are, move closer to your listening device. Be still and begin to say this prayer along with me. Father, I admit I have sinned against you. I ask for your forgiveness. I believe that Jesus Christ is your Son who died for me on the cross. And he rose from the dead and is Lord. Thank you, Jesus. Would you be my Lord and Savior? I would now like to live honoring and serving you. Amen.
1: I want you to know, Lord, as I got King Jesus, I don't need nobody else. Do you hear me what I say? Long as I got King Jesus, I don't need nobody else. Come on. I feel like having a little church this evening.

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1: Praise the Lord, everyone. Thank you for tuning in to Higher Ground. I am your host, Sister Nora Simmons. I am honored to answer the call to declare God's word. And what a privilege and a joy it is to come before you in the service of our Lord and our Savior, Jesus Christ. For the Bible says, where two or three are gathered in His name, there is He in the midst of them. Welcome to Higher Ground. May you be blessed. Praise the Lord, Radio Land. Thank you again for tuning in. Praise you, Lord, to Higher Ground. And, you know, this is the day that the Lord has made, and we shall rejoice and be glad in it. Yes, another day to get that which is wrong, you can get it right. Praise you, Lord. You know the Lord is coming soon, and so we want to be ready when He come. Praise you, Lord. He's an awesome God, a mighty God. You know, He always give us a warning before things is happening. And, you know, all over the world, you see that there is a lot of perilous times going on. And He said that those will happen before His return. So anyway, you know, we just serve a mighty God, and we want to be ready when He come. Praise you, Lord. We got to be thinking, have our minds made up, you know, and focus on what He, you know, that He's coming. Praise you, the Lord. You know, because we serve a mighty God, a loving God. Oh, yes, He is. He's Alpha and Omega. He's the beginning and the end. He's the first and the last. He's the before, the now, and the hereafter. And He loved us so much, praise you, the Lord, you know, that He gave His only begotten Son, our Lord and our Savior, Jesus Christ. Praise ye the Lord. And He is the King of kings, and He is the Lord of lords. Praise ye the Lord. He is that holy lamb. Praise ye the Lord. Not that holy lamb, but He is the holy lamb of God. Praise ye the Lord. And we thank the Lord for, you know, sacrificing His life. You know, He was crucified. Oh, yes, He was. He was crucified on the cross, and He laid His life down for you and I. Praise ye the Lord, that we may have eternal life. Praise ye the Lord. So, you know, we just love Him, and you can't just say it enough. Praise ye the Lord. He's a loving God. Oh, yeah, He's a compassionate God. Oh, yes, He is. He's a forgiving God, and He's a merciful God. You know, and so whatever you find yourself in this situation, praise you, Lord, you know you can go to the Father. Praise you, Lord. You can go to the throne of grace. Praise you, Lord. You can call on the name of the Lord Jesus Christ. Oh, yes, you can, and you shall be saved. Yes, He is a deliverer. Praise you, Lord. And so we just thank Him for all that He do. Praise you, the Lord. And He's just an awesome, mighty, powerful God. Magnificent. Oh, yes, He is. Praise you, the Lord. And so, Father, praise you, the Lord. We come to you in Jesus' name. That the Holy Spirit have its way. Feed your people what you want me to say. Praise you, Lord, because we know it's not me, but it's you, Lord. Praise you, Lord. You are the one who feed the sheep. Praise you, Lord. And so we just love you, Lord. We just praise you for all that you do. We love you because you first loved us. Father, we ask in Jesus' name. Praise you, Lord. Anoint the people's ears that they may receive. Praise you, the Lord. And their mind, open up their understanding. Praise you, Lord, that they may understand. Father, we love you. In Jesus' name we pray. Amen. And on that, I just want to say that we know we serve a compassionate God. We know we serve, hallelujah, He's a mighty, powerful God. Yes, and He's given us orders on this land. He left the Bible for us, instructions. And before that, before the Bible was, you know, He gave Adam and Eve instruction in the beginning. He told them not to eat of the tree in the midst of the garden. And, you know, so he's a God that gives instructions, you know, because he know we don't know. So we don't know unless he tell us. Praise you, the Lord. And so he do tell us. He give us instructions to follow. And it's up to you and I if we're going to do those things, if we want to follow them. Because if we follow what the Lord say, we can. It leads to eternal life. We know it leads to a good life. We know it leads to an abundable life. Praise you, the Lord, because he's a God that is more than enough. When the Lord does something, Almighty God, he does more than enough. You know, he blesses you and it causes another blessing. Praise you, the Lord. So, you know, you're in good hands if you, you know, put your life in the hands of the Lord. Praise you, the Lord. And so, he left his Bible here. So, you know, you follow his word. His instructions, you are in great hands. Praise you, the Lord. And you know you're going the right way. And on that, I just, you know, this is the this is the month of May, and there's another week left in it. And this is a day that the weekend is leading to Memorial's weekend holiday. And I kind of want to talk on that, the Memorial Day and Mother's Day. There's two holidays that I wanted to talk about in this month. Praise you, Lord. I'm going to start with the Memorial Day since it's just recent. It's getting ready to happen. And Mother's Day has passed. And praise you, Lord. But it's still in the same month. Praise you, Lord. So I'm going to speak on that. You know, I'm going to start off in, I guess, Matthew's. Praise you, the Lord. And Matthew's chapter, before I go there, the reason why, you know, there's a lot of things that's going on. You know, you got a lot of people that say you're not supposed to celebrate the holiday, and a lot of different religions that tell you you're not supposed to celebrate no holidays. Only certain days, you know, not supposed to, there is no holidays in the world that they tell you you're not supposed to celebrate. So I'm coming to you today to let you know there are two that is really lined up with the word of God. Praise you, the Lord. And they ought to be honored. Praise you, the Lord. And one of them is Memorial Day. Praise you, the Lord. And because that is a day of honoring. Praise you, Lord. Instead of going to Matthew's, we're going to go to Psalms 111. Praise you, the Lord. And it reads, I'm going to read from 1 through 4. Praise you, the Lord. Praise ye the Lord. I will praise the Lord with my whole heart in the assembly of the upright and in the congregation. The works of the Lord are great, sought out of all them that have pleasure therein. His work is honorable and glorious, and his righteousness endureth forever. He hath made his wonderful works to be remembered. The Lord is gracious and full of compassion. Now, in that verse 33, in that verse 3, praise you, Lord, is that his work is honorable and glorious, and his righteousness endureth forever. Meaning, if you're going to do any of his works, his righteousness endureth forever. Meaning, you better do what's right when you're doing those things of the Lord work. Praise you, the Lord. And all his work is honorable. Praise you, the Lord. And, you know, and it says, the fourth, it says, he hath made his wonderful works to be remembered. Praise you, the Lord. The Lord is gracious and full of compassions. Now, we can go and see what about the works of the Lord that are remembered. Praise you, the Lord. For instance, the presidents, all the presidents, that's an honorable job. And it's a job of the Lord. Praise you, the Lord, because he's a God of order. And the president, for instance, if you will, you know, you can go back and there are pictures of all the presidents that began. Praise you, the Lord. They are remembered. Praise you, the Lord. And even judges and men of God, the pastors, when you see pastors of a church, they had their pictures all on the wall. Praise you, the Lord. They are remembered. Praise you, the Lord. And so, you know, therefore, Veterans Day, it is a good, it is lined up with the Lord, with the Bible. Praise you, the Lord, because all of them, all the veterans, praise you, the Lord, they are honorable and they are servants of the Most High. Servants because we are to guard the land. Praise you, the Lord. And so, therefore, that's why they are in order. Praise you, Lord. So that means all those that are, since this is Memorials Day and it's Veterans Day, we want to salute, praise you, Lord, all those are present, from the presidents on down to all the National Guards, to the policemen and the firemen, praise you, Lord. I'm going to say the United States Army, the United States Marine Corps, the United States Navy, the United States Air Force, the United States Space Force, the United States Coast Guard, the United States Green Beret, the United States National Guards, all of them, praise you the Lord, are to be remembered, to be honorable on this day, praise you the Lord. And so we congratulate you, we thank you for all your service that you have done, even them that are alive today. You know, we honor the veterans today, and we also honor the fallen. Praise you, the Lord. And so those that are alive, they need to, you know, we honor them. And those, again, that are fallen, praise you, the Lord. And I will also include the doctors and the nurses, praise you, Lord, because they had to be part of the veterans. You know, when they got wounded, the nurses had to, the doctors, you know, they had to amend them. Praise you, the Lord. And so therefore, we thank all you doctors, all you nurses, and, you know, all that's involved, every hand involved. Praise you, the Lord. But especially, you know, this is an honorable moment. So this is for those that are doing the Lord's work. And so, you know, of course, you know, that goes all, you know, even as a person, layman, you know, when you know, you can be honorable. But this is a particular specific time that I'm honoring all those, the veterans, praise you, the Lord, the doctors, nurses, praise you, the Lord, all those that are in line with Memorial Day. And I can go on, you know, there's teachers, praise you, the Lord, you know, God, the Lord has so many jobs. It's like over 200 jobs, careers that are honorable. And all of them are servants of the Lord. You know, his works are great, you know. And he's talking about, you know, so many that, so there's a good thing to be in service, to want to be a policeman, to want to be a fireman, want to be, you know, in the Army or whatever, or to want to be in any part of the Marine, Air Force, anything. You know, it's a good thing. It's an honorable work. Praise you, the Lord. And so, therefore, it is in line to honor Memorial Day. It's in line with God's word. He said it, you know. He remembers, you know. He had made his wonderful works to be remembered. Praise you, the Lord. And before I leave that, I'm going to go back up to verse 1, when it says, praise you, the Lord. I will praise the Lord with my whole heart in the assembly of the upright. And in the congregation, some people think you're not supposed to praise the Lord, you know. And we know in Psalms 150, it mentions all the way, you know, on the instruments, in a dance, praise you, Lord. And all those things, we are to do that in the assembly of the upright, in the congregation. So, you know, it's nothing wrong with praising the Lord. You want to do your dance, you want to clap, or whatever it is that you praising the Lord, is a good thing to praise the Lord in the house of God. Praise you, the Lord. So, so anyway, on that, that's one day that it is okay to partake and celebrate Memorial Day. The next day we're going to, praise you, the Lord, is Mother's Day. Now, in Ephesians chapter 6, praise you, the Lord. We know verse 1, it says, well, first of all, the Bible, the commandment says, honor thy mother and thy father. You know, that's one of the commandments. that it shall be well with thee. In Ephesians chapter 6, verse 1, it says, children, obey your parents in the Lord, for this is right. Honor thy father and mother, which is the first commandment with promise, that it may be well with thee, and thou mayest live long on the earth. And ye fathers, provoke not your children to wrath, but bring them up in the nurture and admonition of the Lord. Now, I'm going to go back there into verse 1. It says, children, obey your parents in the Lord. Praise you, Lord. We know there are some children who are saved, and they parents may not be saved. To you out there, yes, you are to obey your parents, but if your parent is telling you to do something bad, you don't have to obey them. This is what you do. You that are saved, you children that are have ungodly parents, you put the word of God on them. If your parents, I hope you don't are not in this situation, but, you know, the world is full of wickedness. Praise you, the Lord. But if you have a parent that's telling you to go steal, praise you, the Lord, you just put the scripture on them and say, the Bible said, thou shalt not steal. And believe you me, there is power in the word of God. You don't have to worry about that parent doing anything to you, because the Lord is going to stand on his word. You know, he's going to protect his little ones. So therefore, you that are have ungodly parents and you are saved, praise you, Lord, use the word of God. That's your weapon. Use the word of God on them if they try to do, say, or tell you to do anything that you know is not right. Praise you, the Lord. For instance, if they you got a teenage daughter and you're told by a parent, God forbid, but if so, to go out there and they're trying to give you to some man or whatever, you just tell them, you know, the Bible said, thou shalt not fornicate. You know, you speak that word to that parent, and believe me, it is your weapon. They will not do anything to you. They're going to be afraid. Praise you, the Lord. And they're going to leave you alone. But you got to use the word of God. I'm talking about to them that have ungodly parents. Praise you, the Lord. Because, you know, like, again, the world is full of wickedness, and we don't know what, you know. Everybody is going through a different walk of life. And but I just want you to know, if you didn't know, when a parent, so that you don't get this twisted. When it says children obey your parents, it said in the Lord. So that means, you know, if your parents are not in the Lord, you be cautious of what they say to you. As long as you obey them, as long as they don't violate the Bible, praise you, Lord. And it's okay for you to stand up for the word. You speak the word, stand up for it. Praise you, the Lord, and you don't have to worry. You won't be afraid. Praise you, the Lord, because the Lord will fight your battles for you. Praise you, the Lord. And on that, I also want to turn to Matthew's chapter 15. You know, in verse 1, it reads, then came to Jesus scribes and Pharisees, which were of Jerusalem, saying, why do thy disciples transgress the tradition of the elders? For they wash not their hands when they eat bread. But he answered and said unto them, why do ye also transgress the commandment of God by your tradition? For God commanded, saying, honor thy father and mother, and he that curses father or mother, let him die to death. But ye say, whosoever shall say to his father or his mother, it is a gift by whatsoever thou mightest be profited by me, and honor not his father or his mother, he shall be free. Thus have ye made the commandment of God of none effect by your tradition. So you see, there are a lot of traditions that tell you to do the opposite. You know, the Bible tells us to honor our mother and father. But in this scripture here, you got people, you know, these are Pharisees and scribes. telling the people, the children, that you can just, whatever gift you got, if you got money, whatever, just send them money, and that'll be okay. Whatever you got that's profiting to give them, to help them, whatever, and you don't think you have to honor your mother. You think you don't have to go there and help them, you know. Some of them put them in convalescent homes, you know, and thinking that they're doing God's will, you know, because they got money to put them off in some convalescent home and say, okay, I'm paying it. So, you know, and they never visit. They never go see them. The Bible said, honor thy father and mother, you know, that it may be well with thee. You can't just think that you don't have to honor your mother or your father when they get, you know, old. It didn't even say nothing about old, you know. You know, if they get sickly or whatever, it is your duty to go and see about them, to honor them, you know, to love on them. Praise you, the Lord. And so, therefore, you can't get by just by because you have a substance that you can just send it to them and you don't never have to help them, you know. Money isn't everything. Sometimes people need a helping hand sometimes, you know. And there's nothing wrong with, well, there's never nothing wrong. But, you know, you're supposed to come and help that parent. You know, you're showing honor to them. You're loving on them. And don't think, again, that you done your duty just by a far-off way. You know, you send this, you send that, and that's good enough. No, it is your job to be concerned and love on that your parents. Praise you, the Lord. And it didn't say whether they do good by you or not. Didn't say that. It said honor your father and your mother. Praise you, Lord, that your days be long. So that's on you. Praise you, Lord. That's on you whether you want to make your days long or not. Praise you, the Lord. And so I just want to share also that there are, again, a lot of religions that, you know, they tell you that you don't have to honor any holidays and so forth. But these two line up with God's word, and it should be honored. It should be celebrated. Praise you, Lord. Well, I won't say nationwide, but, you know, throughout the United States, where we in the United States, everybody, different countries have their own rules and celebrations. Praise you, Lord. But it should be a day that they celebrate Mother's Day and Father's Day and Memorial Day. Praise you, the Lord. The veterans, praise you, the Lord. And so, you know, that's how loving our God is. That's how compassionate our God is. He don't just have us work, and then it's over with and we're forgotten. No, he remembers us. He said in his word that a good name shall be remembered. Praise you, Lord. Even in our own, as a Christians, you know, or I guess I shouldn't say Christians, because that go all over. You know, you got the Muslims and all, they go kind of crazy when you say all those who love the Lord God, all those who love our Lord and Savior Jesus Christ. To all the followers out there that follow the Lord Jesus Christ, praise you, the Lord. You know, he loves us. He has compassion on us so much that he said a good name shall be remembered. Praise you, the Lord. And so, therefore, he is a compassionate, loving God. Praise you, the Lord. And so, and even in his works, you know, the works that he do, he remembers them. Even like snow. You know, when the children of Israel, when they was in the, you know, when they were in the wilderness for 40 days and he rained, you know, flesh that fell upon them, you know, and they had to scoop it up, put it in their houses. It's remembered by snow. When it's snow, you know, we got to scoop the snow around us, you know. And, you know, everything he does is remembered. Praise you, the Lord. And so, you know, he gave a covenant. You know, when he made the flood, you know, and he gave us a rainbow, you know, to remind us of the covenant that he made, you know, praise the Lord, with Noah. You know, and that goes on to us, that he will never destroy the world anymore, man and beast, with the flood, you know. So he is a God of remembrance, and he doesn't just forget about us. do something and it goes on. No, he remembered even when he, you know, the in Egypt, when he brought them out of Egypt, you know, with the blood on the doorposts. That's to be remembered. You know, he tell us, remember that continually. You know, those days are to be remembered. And, you know, they call it the Passover day. Praise you, the Lord. When he did that, you know, the Lord, he is a remembering God. He doesn't just forget about us. No. And he doesn't forget. And because he is who he is, praise you, Lord, he's God. When he does something, it is remembered. Praise ye the Lord. And so he's just an awesome God. When he sent the Lord Jesus Christ into the world, you know, through Mary, praise you, Lord. And now we can get born again. Praise you, Lord. He put his spirit in us. Glory to God. To them that seek after him, to them that love him. Praise you, the Lord. Here he is now, God in the flesh, you know, through us, you know, because our Lord and Savior, you know, he came through the flesh. And so therefore, that's remembered, you know, when we, and that's why it is important that we speak in tongue when we are born again. That is, you know, he's our sweet voice to him, you know, that another child born again, you know. So therefore, you know, he's a God that does things in remembrance. Praise you, Lord. And aren't you glad about it? Praise you, Lord, that he remembered Adam and Eve. Hallelujah. That we can, we're not lost. We can be found. We can be found if you want to be. Praise you, Lord. He gave us a way to seek him with all our heart, all our mind, all our soul. Call upon him. Turn from our wicked ways. Praise you, the Lord. And he will hear us. He will save us. And he will send the Holy Spirit to you. It is a gift. Praise you, the Lord. And we serve an awesome God, a mighty God. Praise you, the Lord. He's just awesome that way. Praise you, Lord. And you know, it is the time now that everything is happening. The fires is continuing. Praise you, the Lord. You know, all these perilous times, the Lord is coming soon. And you better get right. You better call on the Lord. Those you are out there that want to know the Lord, this is a time you should do it. Don't be like Noah. Don't keep laughing at, you know, like they did. Laughed at Noah. Oh, it ain't gonna never come. Oh, look at him. He's doing this. And they seeing the sign. They saw the ark being built. You know, and it got built, praise you, Lord. And yet they continued on thinking that nothing's going to happen. And suddenly, there it came. And that's how it's going to be here. Suddenly, the sky is going to crack. And the Lord's going to appear, praise you, the Lord. And it's going to be too late then. So here, if you want to know the Lord, this is your time. Open, you know, when you hear the word of God, praise you, Lord. Open up your heart to receive him. All you have to do is know who he is. He is the Son of God. He died for you and I. Praise you, Lord, that you may have eternal life. And how the way you have that is you believe on the Lord Jesus. Believe that he died and was risen from the dead. You got to believe that he's the Son of God. Praise you, the Lord. And then after he risen, praise you, the Lord, you got to believe and call upon him and return from your wicked ways and get baptized in the name of Jesus. Praise you, Lord. And when you do that, praise you, Lord, he said he's going to send the Holy Spirit to you. Praise you, Lord. And you're going to know it. You ain't going to have no doubts. Praise you, Lord. You're going to speak in tongue. And praise you, Lord. And all those thoughts and doubts is going to vanish. And whatever how you do, you know, because we're walking through, if you should fall, you won't have to worry because you know you've been born again once you've done that. I love you. God bless you. Till we meet again, stay with God. Thank you for listening. My time has come to a close on this radio show. But if it's the Lord's will, you can find me next Friday from 2:30 to 3 on 1440 a.m. May the Lord watch between me and thee while we're absent one from another. In Jesus' name, amen. God bless you.
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1: Good evening, everyone. I am Pastor Deborah Schilling from the Richmond Fountain of Praise Church of God. And tonight, I am so excited to bring to you the radio show, It Is All About Faith. You know, every time I say that, I get so excited because it takes me back to the day that the Lord gave me the name of this radio show. And if I can share it with you really quick, it so blessed my heart. You know, when the Lord first started speaking to me that we were going to have a radio show from Fountain of Praise, I was asking God, is this really what you want me to do? Could you confirm it? And he confirmed it all the way along the way. And then came the time when they had asked me, okay, what's the name going to be? And I thought, oh, wow, I don't know. So I prayed. It's like, Lord, what is the name going to be? And of course, he had not answered me. And so some time went on, probably about a week, and I kept thinking, boy, I really need to get back with them at the station so I could give them the name, you know, what God had laid on my heart. And I wasn't getting anything. And I went to get into my car one day. I was just off to run some errands. And as I stepped into my car, I'll never forget, I literally just got in the driver's seat and I instantly hear, It Is All About Faith. And I remember sitting in my car just astonished. I said, God, that's so cool. What a cool name. For those of you that might remember, Catherine Kuhlman had a radio show years ago. And hers was called I Believe in Miracles. And it was so awesome because I loved listening to her show on DVDs and videos. I never actually had the opportunity to listen to it live, but she is one of my spiritual mentors, even though I never actually got to meet her in person or actually hear her in person, but I read all of her books and watched several videos. She had an incredible love of Holy Spirit that was just astonishing for the way that she did that. And I remember years back, even in my ministry, when the Lord first had me studying her and coming to a place of understanding who she was and basically what her ministry was about. And I remember saying to the Lord, you know, God, I don't understand why you're having me study this woman. What is the big deal? I don't get it. You know, I don't look like her. I don't act like her. I don't preach like her. And I don't understand. And in my prayer time, Holy Spirit spoke to me so clear. And it was just like, wow. He said, you know, I don't want you to act like her. I don't want you to be like her. I don't want you to be her. I want you to be yourself. But what I need you to see here about her is I need you to see how she loves me. And like I said, she had just this incredible, vibrant, just catchy love of Holy Spirit. It was so amazing because Holy Spirit he is so amazing. The scriptures tell us, you know, Jesus said, I'm going to go away and I'm going to send you the Comforter. And he's going to give you the truth. He's going to tell you the truth. It's his job. It's why he's here with us now, is to help us to fall more in love with Jesus and help us to understand who he is and the ministry that Jesus walked in, to help us to walk in holiness and to help us to walk in obedience, to help us to understand that the work of the Holy Spirit is just that, is what God wants us to understand, that it's about us coming into a right relationship with Jesus Christ. He wants us. Holy Spirit is the righteousness of Jesus. And we just need to understand that. We understand that God gave us, you know, through Jesus Christ, he gave us the keys to death, the keys to hell, and the keys to the grave. None of us have to go to hell. That's not even a, you know, that's, I remember once my pastor, as I'm saying this to you, I just recall in my memory him saying to you that if some of your friends are, if you went to hell for that matter, that you're trespassing, because hell wasn't created for you. It was created for the devil and his angels. It's not created for us. Heaven is created for us. God created Adam and Eve and put them in the garden. And that's what our life was supposed to be like. Of course, through sin, we know what happened. We know that God had a plan, though. He had a perfect plan. And his plan was through Jesus Christ. He had us to understand that he walked a holy life. He didn't go around telling people he was holy. He just walked in it and he lived in it. The only time he ever got upset was when he walked into the temple, raised his whip when he saw the money changers in God's house doing things that they shouldn't be doing. That's what's just, it's so amazing to me of that. And Holy Spirit's job for us is to bring us into all understanding, is to help us. You know, he wants to be your best friend. He wants you to come to understand the knowledge of the word. He wants you to understand how to walk and talk and act and look like Jesus. He told us that many more works we would do, greater works will we do. Shall you do, he said, because I go to the Father. But see, he needs us to understand a couple things here. He needs us to, first of all, to understand that without love, we're not going anywhere. And it's interesting because when Jesus was asked about the commandments, you know, he spoke and he said, he named two. First one, love the Lord your God with all your heart, all your mind, and all your soul. And then he said, and the second is like it. Love your neighbor as yourself. Well, let's talk about this for a minute, because if you don't love yourself, how are you supposed to love your neighbor? I have so many friends. I have so many people. They have such a low self-esteem of who they are. Why is that? I'll tell you why I believe it is. Because Satan's biggest game, his biggest ploy, is to help you think that you're nothing, that you are absolutely useless, and there is nothing on earth that Jesus Christ could ever do with you. Well, I'm going to tell you something here, and let's talk about this for a second. Let's talk about, I'm going to give you some scriptures tonight. I'm going to give you some scriptures about how does God see you? And this possibly could help you when you're talking to some of these people. And I'm going to start with Jeremiah chapter 1, verse 5. And this is what it says. Before I shaped you in the womb, I knew all about you. Before you saw the light of day, I had holy plans for you. A prophet to the nations. That's what I had in mind for you. By the way, I'm quoting the Message Bible tonight. So, all right, I got another one for you. Romans 8:28 says this. That's why we can be so sure that every detail in our lives of love for God is worked into something good. That good is capitalized. It's just like, I mean, good for you. Here's one of my very favorite. I like the way this translation speaks this. Jeremiah 29:11 says this. I know what I'm doing. I have it all planned out. Plans to take care of you, not to abandon you. Plans to give you the future you hoped for. This one's good. Psalms 139. And I'm going to be reading verses 13 through 22 tonight. It says this. Oh yes, you shaped me first inside, then out. You formed me in my mother's womb. I thank you, high God, for you are breathtaking. I worship in adoration. What a creation. You know me inside and out. You know every bone in my body. You know exactly how I was made, bit by bit, how I was sculpted from nothing into something. Like an open book, you've watched me grow from conception to birth. And all the stages of my life were spread out before you. The days of my life all prepared before I had even lived one day. Your thoughts, how rare, how beautiful. God, I will never comprehend them. I could never even begin to count them any more than I could count the sand of the sea. Oh, let me rise in the morning and live always with you. Amen. You know, I'm going to go back through these scriptures one more time. If you got a pen, go ahead and write them down. Jeremiah 1, verse 5. Romans 8, verse 28. Romans 29, 11. And Psalms 139, 13 through 22. So if you would just go through, write these down. And I challenge you this evening. I challenge you to speak these scriptures into your life. It's so amazing to me how God can change. You know, there's so much power in the Word. The Word can change you from the inside out. I'll tell you, change your heart and put in your heart.

0: So I went to the Lord and I prayed about it. And I said, God, what version do you want me to do? And he spoke to me. He said, The Message. I thought, The Message. Well, how interesting, because The Message has a different light on 1 Corinthians 13. It goes like this. It says, though I speak with human eloquence and angelic ecstasy, but I have not love, I am nothing more than a creaking of an old rusty gate. Though I speak God's word with power, revealing all his mysteries and making everything as plain as day, and I say to the mountain to jump, and it jumps, but I have not love, it profiteth me nothing. And if I give all that I own to the poor, and I go to the stake to be burned as a martyr, but I have not love, it profiteth me nothing at all. So, no matter what I do, no matter what I believe, no matter what I say, I am bankrupt without love. And I challenge you tonight to go back through and listen to that scripture, because listen to the song. Let my life be the proof of your love, God, Jesus, for what you did, for how you walked, for what you did on this earth, because I will tell you, it will change you. You know, I don't want to be a clanging gate, and I don't want to be somebody that, you know, there's one verse in that song that just says, if I give it all to the poor and I have not love, then I'm the one who's poor. And I want to leave you with that tonight. The message that God had laid on my heart was a message on just really understanding love. What is it really about? We have people all around us that are confused, that are lost, that don't even understand who Jesus is. But see, here's the catcher in this whole situation, this whole thought tonight. You have the key for your friend who's lost. I caught it on the other day. I was reading on my phone. It was an article from Tim Tebow. And he was asked why he talks so strongly about Jesus. And it was interesting the way his response was, you know, when you get married and you're so in love with your bride, you want the whole world to know. So if you really believe that you are the bride of Christ tonight, and you really believe that you're that much in love with Jesus, why wouldn't you tell everybody around you? What has given you the hope? What has completely changed your life? Why do you feel the way you do? Why do you want to get up out of the morning, you know, get out of bed and just be so excited to see what the day is going to bring? Because God has changed your life. He's filled you up and he's made you realize that you have a plan and you have a purpose and you have a destiny, a divine destiny for your life. So I challenge you tonight with the scriptures that I gave you about who you are and how God sees you. And then finally tonight with the scripture from 1 Corinthians chapter 13, the entire chapter actually, I challenge you to read all of it. Because it will change you. I know it has for me, and it's helped me to understand who Jesus is, because if you can't love people, then what is our purpose? Because he showed us, you know, the Bible says no greater love than you lay down your life for your friend. And that's what he did for us. That's what he did. That's what he gave it all up and he laid it on the line. So, but I'm noticing as I'm looking up at the clock that my time is running short. So again, this is Pastor Deborah Schilling from the Richmond Fountain of Praise. And I just thank you so much for tuning in tonight. And please, please, please give us a call. You can reach us at 586-567-4941. Be blessed. We'll talk to you next week. Good night.
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Y'all know what time it is. Uh-huh. Yeah.

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was in a revival service down in Macon, Georgia. The spirit was moving and folk were testifying and talking about the goodness of the Lord. Well, there was a little old church mother, and she was sitting way in the back of the church over in the corner. Oh, y'all gotta help me now. And by the time we got ready to dismiss, she held up her hand. She said, "Brother preacher, I don't mean to cut across you, but there's something I'd like to say." Oh, y'all got to hear me tonight. She said, "First, giving honor to God, who's the head of my life, to the pastor, board of deacons, saints, and friends, you know." She said, "I just want to let you know that I've been on the battlefield 60 some odd years. Sometimes I've been up, and then sometimes I found myself down. But in the midst of it all," she said, "God's been good to me." And she said, "I noticed we got a lot of young folk here tonight, and I want to thank God for that. And if you don't mind, brother preacher, I just want to say something to encourage your heart." This is what she said.

in. She said, brother preacher, I don't mean no harm, but tonight I just want to encourage you to keep on preaching and keep on proclaiming the gospel for the Lord. And this is what she said.

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She said, thank y'all for letting me say my little testimony. And before this time, another year, I may be dead.

We don't sing songs like this anymore in church. But I remember coming up as a little boy, the deacon would pray, would read a scripture, and they would sing songs, something like this.

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And as always, we acknowledge and give a shout out to Pastor Anderson Beale and the Faith Temple Church family. 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May the Lord bless you, and we see you next week.

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0: time with the Corte Man.
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0: coming on now. 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
1: Wake up.

0: inspiration. I'm your host, Mike Smith, Q Man Quartet Man, along with
1: Fabulous
0: Miss Fanny. Good morning.
1: Great day to everyone.
0: I want you to know, tune in, strap in, the new hour of inspiration. Heard every Friday morning from 8 to 10. Right here on WMKM 1440 on your radio dial. We're going to have some good news you can use. Wake up, Detroit.
1: Yes.
0: Smitty is in the house.
1: Wake up and put your seatbelt on.
0: Listen.
1: Drive down the highway.
0: Whatever you do, trust in the Lord with all thine heart. Lean not to your own understanding.
1: Yes.
0: But in all your ways, acknowledge him and he shall direct your path.
1: Yes.
0: I want you to know this morning, listening to the dedicated show, all of my hit come from the Lord. Take a listen to this on the new hour.

0: you later.
1: Doctor in the sick room.
0: Comforter.
1: Yeah.
0: Yes, sir. We're gonna keep it moving.
2: Oh, let's touch a little bit.
1: Yeah.
0: We're going to North Kakalaki.
1: Yes, full of energy. Damn, Samuel, we are full of energy today.
0: Wake up, Detroit.
1: Yes.
2: Listen.

0: sis Veronica Bowers.
1: You don't know. Tell me. Yes. Yes, Lord.

0: Are you searching for a church home or want to fellowship with a church preaching and teaching the gospel of Jesus Christ? You're invited to come and fellowship with us. The Church of the Living God, Temple Number 69, located at 7053 Longyear. That's 7053 Longyear, Detroit, Michigan, 48211. 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The pastor is Bonita Varner, and if you get there by 10 a.m. before Sunday school, breakfast is available. Come one, come all. Come and lift up the name of Jesus.
1: We all know that you shouldn't judge a book by its cover. 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
1: All right, we're going back to legendary Clarence Fountain in those Alabama.

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0: 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And those Alabama blind. That's Tim Woodson. And the heirs of Humphrey.

0: Yes. Now we're going to Fabulous. What do you have for us?
1: Life is a gift. Arthur Unknown. Today, before you say any unkind word, think of someone who can't speak. Before you complain about the taste of your food, think of someone who has nothing to eat.
0: My, my.
1: Before you complain about your husband or wife, think of someone who's crying out to God for a companion. Today, before you complain about life, think about someone who went too early to heaven. Before you complain about your children, think of someone who desires children, but they are barren. Before you argue about your dirty house, someone didn't clean or sweep, think of the people who live in the streets. Before whining about the distance you drive, think of someone who walks the same distance with their feet. And when you're tired and complain about your job, think of the unemployed, the disabled, and those who wish they had your job. And when depressing thoughts seem to get you down, put a smile on your face and think you're alive and still around. Life is a gift.

0: rain. 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
1: But God said,
0: we've been made, endure for a night.
2: Good morning, caller.
3: Good morning, good morning. How are you? Well, I will not complain. God is so good.
4: Yes. Amen.
3: Yeah. Fanny, I love that.
4: Thank
3: I
4: you.
3: I use that. I would utilize that. That was awesome.
4: Amen. Thank
3: Enjoying
4: you.
3: Enjoying you all this morning and be blessed. And I just, all I can say, that overwhelmed me.
4: Amen.
2: What you got?
3: Someone that don't have what we have.
4: Amen.
2: Yeah.
3: That was beautiful.
4: Thank you. Thank
3: and,
4: you.
3: And I tell you, just continue, repeat that sometime.
4: All right. I will.
3: Just in case somebody missed it.
4: That's right.
2: All
4: that's
2: right.
3: That's right. Love you all.
2: Don't go nowhere. Hold on the line, okay?
4: Love you too.
2: Hold on.

0: All right. Tim Bowen. I tell you what. He'll do it.
1: Yeah.

0: Watch out, boy.
1: Oh, yeah.

0: put your hands together like this. That's it. We're gonna have good old church.
1: Yeah.
0: Can I hear the guitar? The guitar, please. Come on.
1: Yeah.
2: Detroit. Chicago in the house. Could you please

0: Sister Monique Smith.
1: Shout out.
0: Nell Jameson.
1: Shout out.
0: Charlie Redmond.
1: Shout out.
0: Everett Redmond.
1: Shout out.
0: Mick Redmond.
1: Shout out.
0: Bernita Burner.
1: Shout out.
0: Scott Burner.
1: Shababababa.
0: LaShonda Newell.
1: Shout out.
0: Robin Newell.
1: Shout out.
0: Egan Rogers.
1: Shout out.
0: Joanne Shaw.
1: Shout out.
0: Lynn McFall.
1: Shout out.
0: Gary McFall.
1: Shout out.
0: Jackie Starr.
1: Shout out.
0: Beverly Sanders.
1: Shout out.
0: Irma Starr.
1: Shout out.
0: Willie Thomas.
1: Shout out.
0: Juanita Ware.
1: Jada Ware, shout out.
0: Pastor James Shorter.
1: Sorta, shout out.
0: Shorter. Linda Jones.
1: Shout out.
0: Juan Bates.
1: Shout out, cuzzo.
0: Alonzo Bates.
1: Shout out, cuzzo.
0: Scotty B.
1: Shout out, bro.
0: Alan Speed.
1: Shout out, youngster.
0: Pastor H.G. Thompson.
1: Shout out, elder.
0: Rodriguez Moore.
1: Shout out.
0: Sheila Moore.
1: Shout out.
0: Lorraine Walker.
1: Shout out.
0: Annie Burt.
1: Shout out.
0: Alberta Pearson.
1: Shout out.
0: Michelle Pearson.
1: Shout out.
0: Sister Harvey Ayers.
1: Shout out.
0: Thelma Beals.
1: Shout to you.
0: Myron Shorter.
1: God is. Shout out.
0: Nelson Shorter.
1: Shout out.
0: Tamara Shorter.
1: Shout out.
0: Christine Midcast.
1: Shout out.
0: Esther Grady.
1: Shout out.
0: Emery Smith.
1: Shout out.
0: Florence Smith.
1: Shout out.
0: Amari Smith.
1: Shout out.
0: Jay Smith.
1: Shout out.
0: Jaden.
1: Shout out.
0: Alani.
1: Shout out.
0: Gloria Parker.
1: Shout out.
0: Chris Moore.
1: Shout out.
0: Devon.
1: Shout out.
0: Sally Hammer.
1: Shout out.
0: Eric Wright.
1: Shout out.
0: Dwight Tito.
1: Shout out.

0: Right.
1: All right, y'all. Shout out to you.
0: Apostle Early Miles.
1: It'd be okay if you said it in the mic.
0: Apostle Early Miles.
1: Thank you. Shout out.
0: Bessie Thompson.
1: Shout out.
0: Pam Samuel.
1: Shout out.
0: Pastor Elton Brand.
1: Shout out.
0: Denaro Brown.
1: Shout out.
0: Abel Jenkins.
1: Shout out.
0: All of you listeners on Facebook.

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1: I got one more shout out.
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1: Collard greens and cornbread.
0: Shout out.
1: Barbecue chicken.
2: Shout out.
1: Kool-Aid.
2: Shout out. What flavor?
1: All right, we're gonna keep it moving right here.
0: All right.
1: Doc Coney.
0: And together.

0: 15:1 tells us man ought to always pray. So today as we bow, we're praying for all the bereaved families. We're praying for Dr. Armistead's family, Austin Bates, Alonzo Bates, Joe Lanieran family, Annie Burton family, Carl Allen and family, Miss Beverly Sanders, Minister Monique Smith, Miss Sharon Daniels, Pastor Benita and Scott Verner, Rick and LaShonda Newell, Miss Ruby Lewis, Sylvia Howard, and her brother, Cecil Sylvester Howard, Maddie Graham and family, Alberta Pearson, Michelle Pearson, Wendell Baker, Christopher Lindsay, Emery Smith, James Charleston and family, Marty Calhoun, Dorothy Barber, Curtis Smith and family, Greater Mount Huron Church family, Wilson Porter, Marion Canty, Stephen Porter, Sidney Matthews, Daniel Clark, Lacey Robinson, Chad Boykins, Carol Byers, Johnny Smith, Michael Maurice Smith, Cam and Jasmine Moat, Deacon Bobby Daniels and family, Joyce Weatherspoon, John Thompson and family, Helene Thornton, Shirley Mobley, Jimmy Laster, Gennaro Brown, Rose Huff, Maybelle Jenkins and family, LaMonica Kaysen, Valerie Rawlins, Pepper Redmond, Mick Redmond, Charlie Redmond, Alan Speed, Sally Hamilton, Alan Chris Moore, Pastor Sam and Ann Scott, Pastor and Sister Elton Branch, Pastor Anderson Beale and Lady Velma Beale, Christine Metcalf, Wayne and Alice Todd, Esther Grady, Russell Porter, Pam Samuel, Neil Moss, Virginia Jackson, Willie Paul, Willie Barrett, Theodore Beasley, Mark Beasley, Philip Brown, the Daniels family, Pastor Jordan and family, Mabel Burney, Pastor H.G. Thompson, Terrence Person, Charlene Caldwell, Anthony Scott, Rodriguez, and Sheila Moore, and more. Minister Joanne Schott and her mother, Pastor Glenn Taylor, and Austin. Deacon Charles and Carolyn Crowder, Monica Jackson, Charles and Audrey Branch, Francis Jeffries, David Lindsay and his girls, Nicole McCarley, David Lindsay II, Percy Canty Jr., Philip Brown, Tamara Shorter, Richard Benjamin Porter, James Earl Lewis, Tiffany Thigpen, Eric Martin, the Hayes family, and all of our listeners out there in Radio Land.
1: And the Turner family.
0: The Turner family.
1: And Father God.
0: Hallelujah.
1: In the name of Jesus, Lord, we thank
0: Hallelujah.
1: You for your mercy and your grace, Lord.
0: Yes, Lord.
1: We thank you, Lord, right now for all that you have done. We thank you for being God all by yourself.
0: Oh, by yourself. Yeah.
1: Hallelujah. Thank you, Lord.
0: Thank you, Jesus.
1: Just can't thank you enough. Hallelujah. Thank you for our rising, Lord, touching us with the finger of love this morning. Lord, with our mind stayed on you. Hallelujah. Thank you, Lord. We ask you, Lord, for those that's bereaved, that you would touch, Lord. Hallelujah. Heal the ones that need healing. Those that have called, that's on the prayer list, Lord, whatever they stand in the need of, Lord, grant it, we pray. Lord, that you will touch in the name of Jesus. Hallelujah. Go, Lord, hallelujah. To those that are listening right now, Lord. Hallelujah. Whatever they stand in the need of, Lord, we pray that you grant it. Hallelujah. In the name of Jesus. Hallelujah. Lord, you're so good.
0: Yes.
1: And you're so worthy.
0: Yes. Hallelujah.
1: All the praise and glory.
0: Hallelujah.
1: Thank you, Lord. Hallelujah.
0: Thank
1: you. Lord, we ask, Lord, that you would go into the prison, Lord.
0: Hallelujah.
1: Save, Lord. Touch.
0: Touch in
1: the name.
0: Yes.
1: Protect in the name of Jesus.
0: Yes, Lord.
1: Those that are in convalescent home, Lord. Send us prayer for, special prayer for Deacon Crowder.
0: Yes.
1: That you would touch in the name of
0: in
1: Jesus.
0: In the name of Jesus.
1: Hallelujah. Have thine own way, Lord.
0: Yes, Lord.
1: But Lord, we glorify you and we thank you, Lord,
0: Hallelujah.
1: For all you have done, Lord. Hallelujah. Keep us with a mind, Lord, stayed on you, that we may pray and glorify you, that we pray. in the majesty of Yeshua, HaMashiach. Hallelujah. Hallelujah. In the name of Jesus we pray.
0: Hallelujah. And now there's a word from the Lord. From St. John chapter 17. Verse 1 says, "These words spake Jesus, and lifted up his eyes to heaven, and said, Father, the hour is come. Glorify thy Son, that thy Son also may glorify thee." And verse 8 says, "For I have given unto you them the word which thou gavest me, and they that receive them and have known surely that I come out of thee, they that believe that thou didst send me, I pray for them. I pray not for the world, but for them which thou hast given me, for they are mine." The power of prayer. And Jesus prayed for his disciples and the future believers and those of us who believe and have faith. His prayer was that the disciples be united in harmony and love as the Father and Son and Holy Ghost are united, the strongest of all unions. As followers of Christ, we become sanctified, set apart for sacred use, cleansed and made holy, though believing and obeying the Word of God. Jesus prayed for all who would follow him, including me, you, and others you know. He prayed for oneness and protection from evil. Jesus' greatest desire was for his disciples that they become one. He wanted them united as a powerful witness to the reality of God's love. We must help unify the body of Christ, the church, praying for one another, avoiding gossip, praying for other Christians. Build others up. Work together in humility. Give your time and your money. Lift up Christ. Glorify him as he glorified the Father. Refuse to get sidetracked, arguing over decisive matters. Pray for each other. There is power in the word of prayer.
1: The world.
0: Yes. All right.
1: Knew him not.
0: Yes.
1: The world know him.
0: Yes.
1: Not. The prayer was for those.
0: Amen.
1: That follow.
0: That follow. That's
1: that
0: right.
1: Believe. And yes. I like when Jesus said in the scripture, he said, "I've lost none."
0: That's right.
1: And he's got another scripture, he says, the good shepherd would leave the 99
0: yes.
1: to go get the one.
0: Yes.
1: The good shepherd.
0: The good shepherd.
1: Hallelujah.
0: Hallelujah.
1: Who's the good shepherd? Though Yeshua, Jesus the Christ.
0: Yes, Lord.
1: HaMashiach himself.
0: Yes.
1: The one that was in the beginning.
0: Hallelujah.
1: The one that was in the beginning that is God.
0: Yes. Yes.
1: Huh?
0: Hallelujah.
1: He prayed.
0: He prayed. He prayed.
1: I've done everything that you've given me to do, Father.
0: Yes, yes. That's what he said.
1: Do you believe Zion?
0: Hallelujah. Who, Jesus?
1: That he is the way.
0: Yes. True.
1: He done everything. No sin was found in him.
0: None.
1: In the old way. we had to have sacrifices.
0: Yes.
1: Animal sacrifices.
0: Yes, we had to go to the priest.
1: And still had to do it.
0: Yes.
1: Every year.
0: After year.
1: And if the priest wasn't right, he couldn't go into the Holies of Holies. They had to tie a rope around his leg.
0: Yeah, yeah.
1: In case he go in the Holies of Holies.
0: Hallelujah.
1: Not cleansed himself.
0: My Lord.
1: He gonna fall and die.
0: Hallelujah.
1: They had to pull him out.
0: Yes.
1: But Jesus.
0: Yes, Lord.
1: What he say in that first book that you read?
0: Father, the hour has come.
1: Uh-huh.
0: Glorify thy son. That thy son also may glorify thee. As thou hast given him power over all flesh, and he shall give eternal love to as many as thou hast given him.
1: Jesus is our sacrifice. He done what was given to him to do.
0: Amen.
1: Came down from heaven on the right side of the Father. The
0: yes.
1: Right arm.
0: Yes.
1: He was bruised.
0: Yes, Lord.
1: He wow. died.
0: He died.
1: But he rose.
0: Hallelujah.
1: With all power.
0: All power.
1: Not some.
0: Whew.
1: All. In his hands.
0: In his hands.
1: But what
0: in
1: I.
0: His hands.
1: But he still gives you the choice.
0: Yes.
1: To do his will. To accept him.
0: Yes.
1: That's why the prayer is not for the world.
0: Amen.
1: Because you have a choice.
0: You have a choice.
1: But those. Hallelujah. That is covered.
0: All are mine. He says, all are mine.
1: Say it again.
0: All are mine are thine. Thine are mine, and I am glorified in them. That's verse 10, John 17.
1: Is Jesus in you?
0: Yes, Lord.
1: Huh? And he's glorified.
0: He's glorified. That's
1: hallelujah.
0: Right.
1: Thank God.
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thunders roar. Before thy lightning strikes, shed thy grace on the voices of unity, dear Lord, that all may glorify thy name. 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
1: You're now tuned into Spiritual Matters with your host, Lovable LaTanya. Let's cruise together in God's Word. Let's go.

Lita. Hey, everyone. Hi. You're now tuned into Spiritual Matters, and this is a live broadcast. This is not a recording. Hey, everybody. Hey. How y'all doing? We're going to get started right away with the frequency. We just give God all praises, honor, and glory through our Lord and Savior Jesus Christ. And we also give praise, honor, and glory to Apostle Wayne T. Jackson and Dr. Beverly Y. Jackson of Great Faith Ministries. I am thankful for the parishioners and the members and the different people connect to the Impact Network. We just thank God for His mercy and grace and all that He has already done. Hallelujah. And we just thank God for life. It's a couple of more people that I'm going to have to invite into giving honor, because you got to give honor, you know, where Apostle always said, where honor is due. And we just thank God for that. Hallelujah. Hallelujah. Hey, y'all. All right. So, you know, we like to get started with the breathing exercises. And, you know, I've seen a lot of different things on television where people in therapy, just people in life, you know, they take these deep breaths and it helps you to relax and remain calm and at peace. You know, to hear from God, you got to be still and be at peace. All right. Amen. So I'm going to give you the definition of the deep breathing. It improves oxygen flow to the brain. It increases focus and concentration. It enhances the cognitive function. Now, the cognitive function is the process of acquiring knowledge and understanding through thought. It helps to calm the body and the mind. It reduces irritability and temper. It also reduces stress and anxiety. It lowers blood pressure, improves sleep quality, enhances digestion. It reduces pain, increases energy. It detoxes your body and improves your mood. All right? How many of us know that it just takes God's spirit to do any and everything but fail? That's the fact. You understand? That is the truth. It's prayer time, y'all. We're going to get into prayer. We're going to exalt the Lord in prayer. And we thank you. He said, well, two or three, touching and agreeing anything, He is in the midst. And we thank you, Lord God, for being in the midst of us and fighting our battles. For we acknowledge without you, we could do nothing. Also know, people, it's Friday, it's the weekend, and the joy of the Lord is your strength. We have to rejoice in the Lord. Let go of everything that would try to sell you with trouble. Don't hold on to it, because God said for us to cast our cares upon Him, for He first cared for us by sending His only begotten Son. Hallelujah. Hey, hallelujah, Lord. Hallelujah. So I'm going to read this prayer right quick. Heavenly Father, when chaos of life overwhelms us and we feel the weight of anxiety pressing on our heart, we ask you, lead us to the rock that's higher than us. And we thank you, Father God, hallelujah, for no weapon formed against us shall prosper, oh God. Hey, we thank you, Father God, hallelujah, Lord God. We thank you for the interpretation of tongues, Father. We thank you right now for destroying the yoke, Father. Hallelujah, Lord God. We bind and rebuke every serpent that would try to twist a coil around our lives in the name of Jesus, oh God. Hallelujah, the python spirit that will squeeze out our prayer life. We come against it and we cast you out by the power of the Holy Ghost. So in the name of Jesus, oh God, we give the devil no power, no authority, and no dominion over us, oh God. We thank you for rebuking and binding Beelzebub, the Lord of flies, in the name of Jesus, oh God. Monitoring spirits, we uproot you and cast you out, and we blind the third eye of the medium, so they physical, psychic, and spiritual attacks do not manifest and prosper against us, oh God. We love you, Father God, and we adore you, oh God. We place nothing above you, oh God. Hey, at the name of Jesus, oh, every knee
knee has to bow, oh God. We come against and we command all spirits of lust and perversion, adultery, fornication, uncleanness, immorality to come out in the name of Jesus of our sexual character. Hey, in the name of Jesus, Father, we just decree and declare, Father God, that the battle is already won. We command all spirits of confusion, forgetfulness, mind control, mental illnesses, double-mindedness, fantasy, pain, pride, memory, hallelujah, recall being lost. We uproot you and cast you out, devil. Hey, in the name of Jesus, oh Father. Hey, hallelujah, Father God, we just adore you. Hey, hallelujah. Thank you, Jesus. Hey, glory to God. Hallelujah, Lord. Hallelujah. We thank you that you release the anointing that destroys the yoke, oh God. Release your archangels at your command and the word of God that we speak. Touch not my anointed, and do my prophets no harm. Hey, glory to God. We bind and break all assignments of the enemy against our finances. Hey, in the name of Jesus. Poverty, lack, and debt, and failure have no place in Christ. In the name of Jesus, oh God. We thank you, Lord God, for seeking ye first the kingdom of God and your righteousness. Hey, and that all these other things shall be added unto us, oh God. We just thank you right now for your mercy and grace, oh God. Hallelujah, Lord God. Hallelujah, Father. Release the blood of Jesus, Lord God, over the minds of your people, Lord God. And we thank you for honoring the ministers that honored the call, Father God, that you can forgive them for their sins, oh God. Randa sheko rundoboshika. Lord God, any pride and anything that's not like you, Lord God, that would try to enslave them, that would try to hinder, stifle, and block them, oh God. We come against, Lord God, the devil that is roaming around like a roaring lion, seeking whom he may devour. He would not devour your people, in the name of Jesus, oh God. We thank you right now for teaching us to profit, to teaching us to invest, to teaching us to save, oh God, and leading us in a way forevermore to your glory, oh God. We just honor you right now, Father. Hey, hallelujah. Glory to your name, oh God. Endidi ashaya moya. Akata baranda basondo roro sheka. Anda baba baso koko randa siko. Oh ya si ke. Loose your hold, devil. It is written, thou shalt worship the Most High God. And him alone shall you serve, for he is a very jealous God. Hey. And we place nothing above you, Lord God. At the name of Jesus, every knee has to bow. Bow! In the presence of the Most High God. Hallelujah. We command our spirits operating in our hands and arms, legs, joints, and feet. You have no power here. In the name of Jesus. Andiandaya. Lord God, we thank you for protecting our musculatory system, oh God. The systems of our bodies, our glands, oh God, our organs, our faith. Protect our faith, oh God, in you. In the name of Jesus. We thank you for rooting our hindering spirits. Doubt, unbelief. Traditions from man. Thank you, Jesus. God is more for us than he is against us. We come against the devil that would try to enter in and confuse and try to squeeze in while I'm praying. I'll root you and cast you out, devil. Get lost. You have no authority here. Lord God, with your stripes we are healed, oh God. You said we shall lay hands on the sick and they shall recover. Lord God, we thank you, Lord God, that Jesus carried all our sickness and our infirmities, our diseases, our sins, our iniquities on the cross. We thank you, Jesus. Hallelujah. We break and rebuke and cast out any spirits of cancer. Anything connected to our respiratory system, our lungs, our breasts, our throat, our back, our spine, our liver, our kidneys, our pancreas. Lord God, our skin, our stomach, oh God. Diabetes had no place in us. High blood pressure, you will lose your hold. Low blood pressure, heart attacks, stroke, sunday. Spiritual, hallelujah, attacks against our kidney failure, leukemia, blood disease,
breathing problems, akabaronda, handabasaye, hallelujah, Lord God, memory loss, insomnia, arthritis, ikoba, lupus, ho, loose it right now, ho, in the name of Jesus, ho, glory to God. We thank you right now that, Lord, you're protecting our bladder, our ears, our eyes, oh God, our mouths, our sinuses, oh God, our nasal passages, our bronchial airways, oh God. Our lymphatic system is anointed and it will flow and be unplugged from any blockages. We come against blood clots. And Lord God, we ask, Lord God, that you clear out our blood. For we are flowing with the blood of Christ inside of us, oh God. We thank you right now. Hallelujah. Woo! Glory to God. All bitterness, unforgiveness, resentment, anger, hate, and spite, loose your hold off of the heart of people, of God's people right now. Self-rejection, self-hatred, guilt. You were created in God's image. Loose them right now in the name of Jesus. Oh God, we just thank you right now. Hey, hallelujah. We thank you that the battle is won. No tumors. No aneurysms. Block out everything that's not like you. Every word curse spoken ignorantly, intentionally against us, oh God. We decree and declare, hallelujah, that the battle is already won. Walk and think in victory. Hallelujah. Ha, hallelujah. So the word of the day, family, is strange or stranger. The definition is different from what is usual, ordinary, or expected. Unfamiliar, stranger, is a person who you do not know. The scripture reading are as followed. 2 Chronicles 14:3. For he took away the altars of the strange gods and the high places and break down the images and cut down the groves. God is cleaning up. The only altar there is the altar of Christ. There is no wicked and evil altars. We don't receive that. Hallelujah, in the name of Jesus. He said he will break them down, break down images. So we cast down vain imaginations that will try to exalt itself above the knowledge of God. Huh? Hallelujah. Deuteronomy 32:16. They provoked him in jealousy with strange gods. With abominations provoked they him to anger. God is a jealous God like we know. You cannot push God to his wrath. Because we don't know how it's going to come. The best thing we need to do is humble ourselves and release ourselves from pride. In the name of Jesus. A strange God is sent to mislead you away from God. For the wrath of God is to those, hallelujah, that walk in rebellion and disobedience. Hallelujah. Thank you, Lord God, for calming the storms of your wrath against us, oh God. For our ignorance and any foolishness in anything that we've done contrary to your word. Lord God, sins of commission and omission, oh God. We thank you for removing anyone that would try to sabotage this broadcast and the words that I say. You don't program what I say in the name of Jesus. Loose your hold, devil. Hallelujah. Psalms 54:3. For strangers are risen up against me and us, and the oppressors seek after our soul. They have not set God before them. Selah. So we know that we have opponents. We have opposition. And that's for our greater good. God will send tests, trials, and tribulations, but he will not bring wickedness to us. He will use the devil. He will give the devil permission to elevate us. We cannot look at the tests and trials like it's damaging us and killing us. You have to change the way you think. It's to elevate you. It is to increase you. In the name of Jesus. The devil is here to increase us. Stand on your faith and lean not to your own understanding. Ha! In all your ways acknowledge God. And he shall direct your path. Humble yourself under the throne of grace. Hallelujah. Hebrews 13:2. Be not forgetful to entertain strangers, for thereby some have entertained angels unawares. And we didn't say, God didn't say if it was evil, fallen angels, or the angels from the throne of grace. He just said, forget not to entertain strangers. Because I've met some, and they've literally talked to me and let me know that they were angels because I asked God to reveal them.
You have not because you ask not. Or you might be asking amiss, like off the target of what you need to really be asking God for. So we asking God to reveal to us on what we need to pray and how. And he had let us know how long. Whether we need to fast for it or not. In the name of Jesus, Father God, we just thank you right now, hallelujah, that you are rooting every stumbling block. All the Judases, we uproot you, and we cast you out in your devices. You have no authority here. Only the Most High God do. In the name of Jesus. You heard, family? Did you hear what God said? He's the only one that got the authority. Hallelujah. Hey, Hebrew word for strange, and that's Moser. And that's curious, odd, weird, foreign, or bizarre. The Greek word for strange is paraxenos. Paraxenos. And you know what, y'all? The only thing I can say is that is foreign. I didn't get all the information for the Greek word today, but it's all right. All right, the cross-reference scriptures are as follow. Psalms 78, 58. They enraged him with their high places and provoked his jealousy with their idols. Leviticus 18, 27. For the people of the land who were before you did all of these abominations so that the land became unclean. 1 Corinthians 10, 22. Shall we provoke the Lord to jealousy? Are we stronger than he? A lot of people think they are stronger than God. And I just don't get it. You know you're not stronger than God. Stop it. Don't let the devil deceive you to get whooped up by God for eternity. You know what I'm saying? Because I'm going to tell you like how it is. There is none greater than the Most High God. None. And he bows before no man. And we thank you, Jesus, for praying for us. You got to remember, you got the Most High God through Christ Jesus interceding for you. You have the victory. Don't let the devil deceive you to have you thinking that you don't have the victory. True, warriors have to go through warfare. We know that. But you're going to get scratches. You're going to get bruises. You're going to get hit. You're going to get knocked down. But you better get back up, because God is more for you than he is against you. Hallelujah. And there no wise shall anything harm you, for he shall give his angels charge over you. You know, a lot of people want to get in on this broadcast in the spirit, but we don't need you. We need the Holy Spirit. We need you to shut up in the spirit if it ain't coming from God. Okay? That's what we need. Hold your peace. Stop trying to interfere and get in the way with what God is trying to do. You're not getting any glory and any credit. None. Hallelujah. Come on now. You got to know when to grow up. In the spirit, you got to know when to let go. When you was a child, you thought as a child, or are you still a child? But when you became grown, a grown man, a woman, that means mature in the spirit, you put those childish things away. So we decree and declare that the people of God are maturing spiritually. Hallelujah. We're maturing in prayer. We're maturing in our faith. Our faith is growing. Those with the gift of faith, you have to discern when you have all these high tests with the devil and God. You have to go through the storm. You have to go through the storm. Everything is all right and going in divine order. Don't be sad or mad, and don't give up. Hallelujah. He gonna test you. But it's really God behind the enemy testing you to see what you made of and to show you where you gotta, you gotta grow over there. Oh, you gotta let that go. Oh, you got that one. That's good. Okay? You got to follow the leading of the Holy Spirit as he ministered to you. Hallelujah. In the name of Jesus. Quit going over things, God said. Especially men. Quit going over things and continue to give it to God. We know God made y'all up under Jesus. But hey, y'all got to know that y'all got to relax and fall back sometime. Y'all got a lot on y'all shoulders, huh? And y'all got to give it to God, huh? And not carry it yourself. Hallelujah. Y'all been through enough, fellas. Y'all been through enough. Hallelujah. Y'all got more than women can even imagine what y'all got to go through. Y'all need more support, too. So I'm praying that the women support the men more by the Spirit. We're not talking about physically. We're talking about by the Spirit. Huh?
We need more mature women, hallelujah, to stand in the gap for the men of God, so that they can have the victory like they should have. Quit fighting with the men, hallelujah. Humble yourself, women. You don't want to be the Eve after she bit the fruit. Trying to run stuff. We got to stay in our lane. We got to kill the serpent in us. Hallelujah. So we don't choke the men in their calling and the things that they got to do. Hallelujah. Glory to God. Hey, hallelujah. Glory. Hallelujah. I say glory. I know I ain't having no hot flash. It must be something because I'm sweating it. I ain't doing that much. It must be the fire God. I swear to God it must be. It must be the fire God because I'm hot. Thank you, Jesus. Thank you. Hallelujah. For the joy of the Lord is your strength. Y'all got to remember to laugh sometime. We can't take everything so serious. Now, we got to serve God seriously, but we can't take everything that's thrown at us so serious. You got the victory. Walk in it, talk in it, think in it, be the victory through Christ. Hallelujah. Thank y'all. Mm-hmm. So we're gonna get into the ministry of music, y'all. Hallelujah. Sometimes I crack jokes, so what? You know, God is funny. Yeah, he's funny. He did some funny things that I didn't think they was funny, but I had to think about him and start laughing because he said, hey, you can't do nothing about it, and that was funny because I can't. All right, so let's go, family. We're going to get into the ministry of music. We thank the Lord. Hallelujah.

this gospel house music. Hey, and this is... Hey!

your Lord. This is Louis Vega, and it's deep vocal house music, gospel music. You can tune into that on YouTube. All right, y'all. Hey.

0: All right, y'all, we're going to go into the next song right quick. I only got a few more minutes. Hallelujah. And this is by
1: Gospel 1440 AM is WMKM, Inkster, Detroit. Welcome back to the family.
0: Hallelujah. And this song is by, it's Christian Deep House Music. And we just thank God for him. His name is, let me see, hold on, y'all. Hey, his name is Chad Smith, DJ Chad Smith, Christian Deep House Music. Tune in on YouTube. You want to get it going? Hey, you want to raise that heartbeat? You want to praise and glorify God? Let's go. Hey. Come on, y'all. Let's go. Hey. Give it to him, y'all. Come on. He's worthy. He's worthy. Hey. Thank you, Lord.

Yes, Lord. Hey, can you see the light, y'all? At the end of the tunnel. Come on. All right, now, family, that's my time. I told y'all I'm going to get that hour. We're going to be praying and tearing down strongholds and uprooting, hallelujah, by the power of the Holy Ghost. In the name of Jesus, tune in Fridays at 5:30 with your host, Lovable LaTanya. I catch you guys later, huh? Holla at your girl.

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1: 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Welcome back to the

0: May we pray. 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
1: Amen.
0: Let thanks, honor, glory, adoration, and dominion be ascribed unto our Holy Father through the power of His holiness. Olumba, olumba, obu.
1: Amen.
0: Let dominion and majesty be unto our Most High God, now and forevermore.
1: Amen. Amen.
0: Holy,
1: holy,
0: holy,
1: holy,
0: holy is the Father, the Son, and the Holy Spirit. King of glory, all your children have sinned and come short of their glory in one word or other. Holy Father, thank you for forgiving and pardoning us in the name of our Lord Jesus Christ.
1: Amen.
0: Thank you, therefore, and Omega, for instituting this program, that's only true by yourself, and being the chair of the program, glory and honor be ascribed unto the name of our Lord Jesus Christ.
1: Amen.
0: Thank you, Father, for blessing all our brothers and all our sisters who are going to log on to this program this hour to share with us now and forevermore.
1: Amen.
0: Let thanks, honor, glory be given to our Father in the name of our Lord Jesus Christ.
1: Amen.
0: Let glory, adoration, and dominion be ascribed unto our Holy Father in the blood of our Lord Jesus Christ.
1: Amen.
0: Let dominion and majesty, honor be unto our Most High God now and forevermore.
1: Amen.
0: Brethren, we are come to you from Brotherhood of the Cross and Star, the eternal kingdom of God on earth. We join the Father, Son, and the Holy Spirit, the children of God, angels, spirits, and all creation, visible and invisible, to welcome you to this program, The Absolute Truth, and wish you peace and blessings in the name of our Lord Jesus Christ.
1: Amen.
0: As we have come to you from the Father, be aware that the Lord is in His holy temple. Let all the earth keep silent before Him. The psalmist informed us that out of Zion, the perfection of beauty, God has shined. Our God shall come and shall not keep silence. A fire shall devour before Him, and it shall be very tempestuous round about Him. Our commission is to reveal to the world that this is the time of the manifestation of the above saying. Jehovah God and His Christ are manifest on the earth plane with a new name, Leader Olumba Olumba Obu, who is the Supreme Father, the sole spiritual head of the universe. And His Christ, His Holiness, Olumba Olumba Obu, the King of Kings and Lord of Lords. The Father, His Christ, and His Kingdom, Brotherhood of the Cross and Star, are now dwelling with men. The Father has come to change man and fashion him into His glorious body. Therefore, let the earth stand still. Let the sea not roar. Let the thunder wait. Let the wind obey. Let the sons of men sing the song of praise, for the glorious reign of God and His Christ has begun on earth. This era is a time all creation has been waiting for the great joy to deliver and to bless the world as well as His church. Let the songs not cease, for the Father and His Christ have come as promised. It is written in the scripture that you shall know the truth, and that truth shall make you free. Therefore, we are come to present to the citizens of the city of Detroit, the state of Michigan, the United States of America, the world, angels, spirits, and all creation, visible and invisible, the absolute truth, that the kingdom of God, Brotherhood of the Cross and Star, is the light of the world, the long-expected God's kingdom on earth, the Noah's Ark of regeneration, established by God Himself, in fulfillment of the scriptural nomination, which said, Thy kingdom come, thy will be done on earth as it is in heaven. Brotherhood of the Cross and Star is a vessel of salvation for all that are seeking refuge at this perilous time in human history. Just as we are informed in the scripture that our Lord Jesus Christ took His earthly manifestation in Israel, the Spirit of Truth and His Christ have taken the earthly manifestation in Nigeria, West Africa. Let the earth echo in praise. Let the earth echo in praise song of great jubilation, for the God of heaven is here on earth, dwelling with men. We are informing the earth dwellers and all creation that we are advancing to the end of the world. We know that those who call themselves wise and think that they know it or will not believe us. That is not new, for it happened 9,000 years ago to the world of Noah. It happened to Sodom and Gomorrah and to the Israelites. Christ said it will happen again, and that time is now. Brethren, sit tight for more revelations and enjoy the blessings of the Abba Father in the name of our Lord Jesus Christ.
1: Amen.
0: Amen. Thank you, my good Father.
1: From

0: Beloved brethren, that's the news we have for you today. From Africa, God has shined. Yes, with love, He has sent us to go and let all people of the earth, wherever man may be found, to let them know that He is here and that this is the time to come to Him before it is too late. Amen. In the name of our Lord Jesus Christ.
1: Amen.
0: So, beloved brethren, we thank the Father for bringing us to you. It's always a joy to be in your midst. In the name of our Lord Jesus Christ.
1: Amen.
0: So, Brotherhood of the Cross and Star, God's kingdom on earth, the dwelling place of the Most High God, the Creator of heaven and earth, the Father, the Son, and the Spirit, and the Holy Spirit, where they are dwelling. So the promises have been fulfilled. What you see going on earth now is the effect of the presence of God and His Christ on earth. So this is why we should pay attention, because if we do not come to Him now, the train will leave us, and we have ourselves to blame. In the name of our Lord Jesus Christ.
1: Amen.
0: Of a truth, the Father has not come to play. The Father, leader Olumba Olumba Obu, and His Christ, His Holiness Olumba Olumba Obu, He is the King of Kings and the Lord of Lords, the absolute monarch, the universal monarch. So, beloved brethren, you cannot take the glory that belongs to God and give to man. The man who takes the glory of God unto himself will perish. For our God is a jealous God. Whatever belongs to Him, the glory that belongs to Him, He's not going to share it with you. So, beloved brethren, listen to us, because this is the time to come to God while there is time left. As it's written in Isaiah 55 or 6, it says, "Seek ye the Lord while He may be found. Call upon Him while He is near." In the name of our Lord Jesus Christ.
1: Amen.
0: This is the time of the fulfillment of that prophecy, or the saying or the advice from our brother, Prophet Isaiah. This is the time of the fulfillment. In the name of our Lord Jesus Christ.
1: Amen.
0: Our Lord Jesus Christ did say that He came not to call the righteous, but to call sinners to repentance. Beloved brethren, that statement He made in Luke 5:32 is fulfilling today. Those who are righteous, keep on being righteous. Sinners, He has come for you to repent. That way you can inherit the kingdom of God. In the name of our Lord Jesus Christ.
1: Amen.
0: If you come to the Father, all your sins and iniquities from the foundation of the world, He will wipe them away and give you a new start. In the name of our Lord Jesus Christ.
1: Amen.
0: So, beloved brethren, Brotherhood of the Cross and Star is calling you. This is the only

0: in human form, not as an as a ghost or something like that. So he's here in human form doing his work. So this is the time to come to him now. Now. Now. It doesn't matter who you are. Be you king, be you queen, be you president. If you like, own the whole world. If you like, own, you know, the whole of Microsoft, the whole of Amazon, the whole of China, you know, all the companies in this whole world. It doesn't matter. Because when you came to this world, you came with nothing. And when you leave with nothing. Everything belongs to the Father. His Holiness, Olumba, Olumba, boom. So, whatever you think that you have in this world that will prevent you from worshiping God in spirit and in truth, eventually you leave these things for him in the name of our Lord Jesus Christ.
1: Amen.
0: So, beloved brethren, this is the time of joy, the time to come to Jehovah God and his Christ. Your salvation is very important. This is why our Lord Jesus Christ had to come back. This is why he has to come back. If he had not come back, but he told us before he would come back, the Father will already be here. Of course, the Father will be here, and then the Son will be here. If the Father did not come, the world will perish. And if the God did not come, then he wasn't the true one, and the world will still perish. Do you see it? I and my Father are one. So, if you deny the Father, you've denied the Son. If you deny the Son, you deny the Father. So, this is the time. I know you go to church, they pray to you all goodies. Jesus loved me, Jesus loved me. Well, our Lord Jesus Christ, in order to acquire what God had kept for him, he went through all kinds of problems. He was humiliated on earth and eventually crucified. But God raised him up on the third day, beloved brethren. Likewise, you have to bear your own burden. For our Lord Jesus Christ bore his own burden. He was the first Adam, and he knew what happened in the Garden of Eden. And he was not going to repeat it again. So he had to come and pay the price for that sin in the Garden of Eden. And today, he is reigning, and he will reign forever and ever in the name of our Lord Jesus Christ. Again, the new name of our Christ is His Holiness Olumba Olumba Obu. Call upon that name in the time of trouble. He will answer you. Call upon him anywhere you are at, in the depth of the sky, the depth of the ocean, anywhere where trouble surrounds you, call upon that name. He will answer you. He will extricate you from that trouble. Call upon me in the time of trouble. Call upon me. Call upon me. I will answer you. Beloved brethren, he will answer you anywhere you are at. In the name of our Lord Jesus Christ.
1: Amen.
0: So, beloved brethren, our brother is with us today. So, he will continue with the call. Unto you, O men, I call, and my voice is to the sons of man. O ye simple, understand wisdom, and ye fools, be ye of an understanding heart. Hear, for I will speak of excellent things, and the opening of my lips shall be right things. In the name of our Lord Jesus Christ.
1: Amen.
0: So, what the Father is speaking is the right thing. This is the thing that will save you in this last era. Everything is changing. And if you don't come to the Father, just as happened in the day of Noah, so, and the people perish because of their insubordination, those who at this time will not come to the Father will also perish. In the name of our Lord Jesus Christ.
1: Amen.
0: But the Father does not wish for any to perish. So, make a move. Come to his kingdom. Receive baptism into his glorious kingdom, brotherhood of the cross and star. And the new name of God.

0: God will be inscribed in your forehead, and the name of the new Jerusalem. So, beloved brethren, let us invite the Father in our brother, Archbishop Joseph D.K., that the Father may continue to use him to elaborate on the call. Remember, there is conditional call. All the calls are conditional, because it is written that anything that is imperfect will not inherit the kingdom of God. Even though some calls are direct, and even though they are direct, but they are still conditional, in the name of our Lord Jesus Christ.
1: Amen.
0: So let us invite our brother, the Father in our brother, Archbishop Joseph D.K., that the Father may continue to use him to expand on the call, in the name of our Lord Jesus Christ.
1: Amen.
0: Brother D.K.,
2: peace and blessings.
0: Peace and blessings unto you and the Father. The floor belongs to you and the Father, in the name of our Lord Jesus Christ.
1: Amen.
2: Amen. In the name of the Lord Jesus Christ.
0: Amen.
2: In the blood of the Lord Jesus Christ.
0: Amen.
2: Now and forevermore.
0: Amen.
2: Beloved elect of God, from all the families, the races, the tongues, and the tribes of men, we bring unto you peace and eternal blessings in the name of the Lord Jesus Christ.
1: Amen.
2: We thank our most holy Father for bringing us once again to share in this mystery of all ages, the mystery of the greatest in time, the manifestation of the Lord God Almighty and His Christ. This call was extended the first time in antiquity, when God took the human form, bearing the name Jesus. As it was in the beginning, when he took the human form and gave his name Adam. He came back again, took the human form, and bore the name Jesus. And in that mission of redemption and salvation, that holy name extended a call to humanity. Said, come unto me, all ye that labor and are heavy laden, and I will give you rest.
1: Amen.
2: To take my yoke upon you and learn of me, and you shall find rest unto your soul. For my yoke is easy, and my burden is light.
1: Amen.
2: That is contained in Matthew chapter 11, verse 28 and 29. He said, all things is given unto me of my Father. Meaning that for you to be able to receive anything, you must come to him into whose hands all things are committed. Because he said, the Father judges no man, but has committed all judgment unto the Son, that the time shall come that even the dead shall hear the voice of the Son of Man, and when the dead hear the voice of the Son of Man, the dead shall live. We are at that point once again in time. In the name of the Lord Jesus Christ.
1: Amen.
2: Because under the law of Moses, in the Levitical priesthood, man was seeking perfection. But in the law of Christ, grace came. As he stated it in Hebrews chapter 7, verse 11. That if therefore perfection were by the Levitical priesthood, for under it the people received the law, what further need was there that another priest should rise after the order of Melchizedek? And not be called after the order of Aaron, because when he spoke of our Lord Jesus Christ, he said, thou art a priest forever after the order of Melchizedek. And if you remember, Melchizedek was the one that is called the King of Salem, meaning the King of Peace. He is the King of Righteousness, without genealogy, having no father and having no mother, and he abided a priest eternally. That was the Lord God in human form, the Christ of God manifested in the time of Abraham to bless him and to establish the institution of titlehood. That through that institution of titlehood, due to the first covenant, man can receive the grace of God. Then equally instituted in Abraham the institution of circumcision, which was the first baptism of acceptance. according to Abrahamic order. It is not exclusive Jewish prerogative. It belongs to the descendants of Abraham, all who call upon the name of the God of Abraham. And that includes the Christians, the Muslims, and other families of man. The name of the Lord Jesus Christ.
0: Amen.
2: But this is dumb because it said, for the priesthood being changed, there is made of necessity a change also of the law. Because with the change in the priesthood from the Levitical priesthood to the order of Melchizedek in the root of Judah, the priesthood moved further into royalty. That is why under Christ, the priesthood now was united. It became a royal priesthood. Because Christ came to marry the royalty with divinity. And in that marriage of royalty and divinity, the perfect marriage between the heavens and the earth was made in perfect harmony. Else, he would have descended from the tribe of Levi, because the Levites were those assigned to manage the house of God. But this time around, he came through the root of David, the chosen king under whose rulership God wants to unite all things and harmonize heaven and earth, so that as it was in the heaven, where the order is both noble, divine, and holy, he came to perfect it in one sacrifice, so that through that sacrifice, the harmony of heaven and earth will be in accord. And when he's going to come back, he's coming to rule and to reign and to minister to the need of his children. In the name of the Lord Jesus Christ.
0: Amen. Amen.
2: Under the priesthood of Christ, he instituted baptism, repentance, forgiveness of sins, and sonship of God. That's why it is said that whoever abides in him shall have life. He said it in John chapter 15, that I am the vine, and my Father is the husbandman, and ye are the branches. He said, any branch that does not abide in me shall be cut off and cast into fire. For without me, you can do nothing. And he is the way, the truth, and the life, that without him, no man can enter into the presence of God. That's why he made it categorical. He said, do not let your heart be troubled, neither let it be afraid. That in my Father's house are many mansions. If it were not so, I would have told you that I go to prepare a place for you. And if I go and prepare the place for you, I will come again and receive you unto myself, that wherever I am, there ye may be also. And when Philip asked him, show us the way, he said, the way you know already, and the path you know, that I am the way, the truth, and the life, that no man can come unto the Father except through me. And that way he told them, and the path he showed them. The way is the way of baptism. The path is the path of righteousness and the cross. That whosoever must come unto him must bear his cross and follow him. And when you bear your cross and follow him, you say, where I am, there ye may be. Meaning that the destination is getting to. Once you follow the footprints of Jesus and walk according to his way, you will eventually find your way into the grace of God. In the name of the Lord Jesus Christ.
0: Amen.
2: Now, today we present another call to humanity. Because he has given us that assurance, he said, I go to prepare a place for you. And if I go and prepare the place for you, I will come again to receive you unto myself, that wherever I am, there ye may be also. In the time of Moses, the covenant of circumcision of Abraham was in existence. And then to mark a significant step, when they were to leave the land of bondage in Egypt, God told them that every Jew must mark the blood of a lamb upon their doorpost. Rather, not every Jew, but every Hebrew, because the Hebrews are the descendants of Abraham, that the first lineage was selected from the house of Jacob, which is the one God called Israel. So the Israelites are the first chosen generation of the Hebrew, the descendants of Abraham, so that through them, God will set up his glory and will set up his direction on his approach and agenda for humanity. In the name of the Lord Jesus Christ.
3: Amen.
2: And he told them that everyone should mark their doorpost with the blood of a lamb. And when he said, when I see the blood, I will pass over you. Meaning that when God sees the manifestation of the blood of a lamb on the doorpost, then the angel of death will not touch their homestead. So, everything God does is perfect. And having set up the order of that Passover in the house of Jacob, when Christ was to come back again, he used that Passover as a mark. It's his blood. So when I see his blood, I will pass over you. So he came to lay the foundation of passage into the kingdom of God in his blood, establish the admission process as baptism, the examination as the cross, into the house of eternal brotherhood. So that when he will come back at the end of time to establish the order of righteousness, the process has been laid down. And whosoever is called must pass through that process. In the name of the Lord Jesus Christ.
3: Amen.
2: So the whole procedure has always been clear. God is not ambiguous in his communication. He is straight and clear and concise. He does not change. So the change in the Levitical order to the elder of the Messiah was that baptism should be the code. And the essence of the manifestation of Elijah in the human person of John the Baptist, and the manifestation of the first Adam in the second Adam in the human person of Jesus the Christ, was now to transit man from the order of the law, because the law came through Moses, but grace and truth came by our Lord Jesus Christ. To transit man from the order of the law into the order of grace and truth, where forgiveness instead of judgment became the instrument of righteousness, he set up the transition process and the gateway to answer the call. In the name of the Lord Jesus Christ.
3: Amen.
2: So having set up that pathway and established the way we are supposed to follow to enter into his grace, he gave us the final promise that after him again shall come the concluding part of the whole drama that started in Eden. When he told the disciples, and by extension to the human family, he said, do not let your heart be troubled, neither let it be afraid. And he went further in John chapter 16, verse 7, he told them, it is very, very expedient for you that I go away. For if I do not go, the Comforter will not come. But if I depart, I will send him unto you. And when he is come, he shall reprove the world of sin, and of righteousness, and of judgment. He explained the three reasons clearly. He said, of sin, because I go unto my Father. Of judgment, because the prince of this world is judged already. And of righteousness. He said, of sin, because they believe not on me. Of righteousness, because I go to my Father and you see me no more. Of judgment, because the prince of this world is judged. He went further and said, I have yet many things to say unto you, but ye cannot bear them now. Because that time the human family, the disciples, were like kindergarten and nursery children. And teaching them the hardcore algebra and almighty formula of mathematics and physics principles and chemicals, principles and so on, they could not comprehend it. They were still in the embryonic stage of divine knowledge. Like when you go to the nursery school, you hear them teaching the children A, B, C, D, 1, 2, 3, 1 plus 1, 2, Sometimes they make it in rhymes and songs, and the children will be jumping up, and in that place, in that format, their cognitive functions are developed. Gradually, they're evolving into the higher understanding that they will start solving the higher mathematics. And when they go beyond into the higher level of study, everything will be broken apart until they come to areas and fields of specialization. So Christ came to give man the rudiments of the kingdom of God, the elementary principles, and the foundational admission into the school of eternity, whereby whoever abides by those principles and follows the footprints of Jesus, then the Holy Spirit will teach and lead to the accurate knowledge of truth. In the name of our Lord Jesus Christ.
0: Amen.
2: So having laid that foundation, he told them, he said, I have yet many things to say unto you, but ye shall not bear them, because at that point they cannot understand every aspect of the knowledge he has come. But how be it, when he, the Spirit of truth, is come, he will guide you into all truth, for he shall not speak of himself, but whatsoever he shall hear, that shall he speak, and he will show you things to come. Said, ye shall glorify me, for ye shall receive of mine, and shall shew it unto you. Say, all things that the Father has are mine. Therefore said I, that ye shall take of mine, and shall shew it unto you. That is a complete statement of assurance and confidence, because the promise is certain and concrete. In the name of the Lord Jesus Christ.
0: Amen.
2: Having unveiled all this, that is preparing man, that the first call had come, but there will be a last call. And whoever will hearken unto that call is the one now that belongs truly to the kingdom of God. Unfortunately, humanity misinterpreted that call when Reverend James Darby in England in 1800 to 1830 posited the theorem of rapture in the interpretation of Paul's letter in 1 Thessalonians chapter 4 from verses 16 to 18, when he told them the last trump shall sound and the dead in Christ shall rise first, and we that are alive will join in them in the sky and will dwell with the Lord in the air forever. But what he forgot to really let the world know is that our Lord Jesus Christ shed his blood on the earth plane. He laid down his life on the earth plane. He sacrificed himself for man on the earth plane. Then how come now he will dwell in the sky? I don't think God is that foolish that he doesn't know his procedures and modus operandi. A man, after buying an estate, developing it, making it great, then left it to strangers to go and live in the wilderness. It is very strange. Because he came to buy back the earth with his blood. And remember, the land is always there, but there's always a boundary. There's the landlord. The landlord has paid for his land and he has reclaimed it. Then he wants him to leave it and go and dwell in the sky with who? And leave his earth for the devil and the host of hell? He shed his blood to reclaim this earth. And he told us at the fullness of time, he will come back. And he said, behold, I come quickly and my reward is with me, to give unto every man according as his work shall be. That I am Alpha and Omega, the beginning and the end, the first and the last. And he concluded the whole scripture of the Bible in the authorized version we read. Said, blessed are these that hear the sayings of the prophecy of this book and keep it, for the time is at hand. And he went further to say that whosoever shall remove one jot or tittle or the content of this book, his name shall be removed from the book of life. And whosoever shall add unto what is written in this book, all the woes written shall be put upon his head. And on that he concluded the Bible in Revelation chapter 22. That is to let us know that we are running the last race, we are in the last phase. And before that phase will conclude, the love of God for man will not let him allow man to wallow in ignorance. So he still set up a process whereby now we can be recalled again back to his presence. And having come into his presence, we shall receive his grace and favor and forgiveness. In the name of our Lord Jesus Christ.
0: Amen.
2: And if you go to Revelation chapter 16, verse 15, he made a statement. He said, "Behold, I come as a thief. Blessed is he that watcheth and keepeth his garments, lest he walk naked and they see his shame." Coming like a thief means that he is coming in the way we do not expect. That is to let us know that we should always be ready, because he said, if the strong man knew the hour the thief will come, he would have gotten himself ready. But because he doesn't know the hour the thief will come, that is why he was caught unawares. Because if he had known the hour appointed for the thief, naturally he would be ready, and he'd be ready and alert. But because he is not alert, even when the knock comes on him, he will not understand, and he will not be able to receive. The name of the Lord Jesus Christ.
0: Amen.
2: But he said in that call, he's not going to leave us alone. He will keep knocking. He said in Revelation chapter 3, verse 20, he said, "Behold, I stand at the door and knock. If any man hear my voice and open the door, I will come in to him and will sup with him, and he with me. To him that overcometh will I grant to sit with me in my throne, even as I also overcame and am set down with my Father in his throne. He that hath an ear to hear, let him hear what the Spirit said unto the churches." The name of the Lord Jesus Christ.
0: Amen.
2: This is up to verse number 22. What is he letting us know? When you are called, it is a call to duty. It's a call to service. And every call has a responsibility. In every institution of man, in every faculty of human endeavor, the opportunities are there for everyone. If you want to go the way of the academia, you must be ready to burn the midnight oil. You must be ready to do extensive research from your college days to your undergrad, to your post-college days. You want to do first degree, associate degree, master's, PhD, whatever is the field of endeavor you seek, to PhD, you want to be a reader, a fellow, and so on. You want to go into the industry to be a captain of industry. Any field of endeavor you must go into, you must train yourself to be well-equipped. Even if you want to go into legislature, you must have knowledge of the legal procedures so that you will be able to interpret the law and be able to implement it. So for you to come unto Christ as he has called you, the classroom of life is waiting. In that school of life, you will be taught the fundamentals of life in Christ Jesus. You will be taught the fundamentals of life in the kingdom of God. You will be taught the foundational principles of growth in alignment to the Spirit of God. You will be taught all that you need to know, the nitty-gritty of those who seek for the face of God. Because without that knowledge to guide you, you will fumble and fail. That's why in every field you get into, they give you a period of probation. And within the probation period, they study your skills and your capacity. And after the skill and capacity, they know your deficiencies. And that is why there's continuous training. You keep going for proper courses and so on and so forth, upgrading your skill to meet the specific need of the institution that employed you. The name of the Lord Jesus Christ.
0: Amen.
2: So for those who are called unto Christ in this new kingdom of God, when you come into the new kingdom of God, you too must be carry your cross. In that cross of life, you will encounter tribulation, you will encounter hate, you will encounter persecution, you will encounter bitterness, you will encounter acrimony. Every step of life you must go through, because Christ went through all the processes before he became the Christ of God. The man Jesus came to save, and having succeeded in the salvation of man, he became the Christ, the anointed. So the Christhood is available to each and everyone who is willing to walk the path of Christ, to walk through the school of life, and to learn at the feet of the Master. As he was rejected, you will be rejected. As he was accused, you will be accused. As he was abandoned, you will be abandoned. Anything that was done to him will be done unto you, and he cannot escape it. In the name of our Lord Jesus Christ.
3: Amen.
2: He said, a disciple is not above his master. If they love your master, they will love you. If they hate your master, they will hate you. If they cherish your master, they will cherish you. It's like any government in the world today. Whenever an ambassador or high commissioner is sent to any particular land, he is not sent to that land to go and dominate over the land, but he's sent to that land to represent the institution he follows. For instance, should the American government, the President of the United States of America, send an ambassador to any country, that ambassador is not in that country to propagate his will, but he is there to propagate the will and the policy of the government that sent him. So whatever is the policy of the government towards that nation is what is going to prosecute. He might try to seek for means if he discovers there are other ways to improve the relationship with that nation. He will be able to inform his government back home. And should his government welcome that policy or that principle, then it will be implemented. So as one, you and I, when you are called, you are an ambassador of Christ. And the way they receive Christ is the way that they will receive you. The glory, the disdain, the humiliation, the cross, everything Christ went through is the same way you are going through. Until the Christ is glorified, then shall you be glorified. The name of the Lord Jesus Christ.
3: Amen.
2: That's why he said it in Luke chapter 6, verse 40. He said, the disciple is not above his master, but everyone that is perfect shall be as his master. Can you understand that language? If you use the New Language Version of it, it said, a disciple is not above his teacher, but everyone who is perfectly trained will be like his teacher. So if you are perfectly trained, you're well-groomed to walk in the footprints of Jesus, then automatically you will accept to experience the life that he experienced. So as he was glorified, you too shall be glorified too. In the name of the Lord Jesus Christ.
3: Amen.
2: That's why he said it in Revelations chapter 2, verse number 17. He said, he that overcometh. You hear the language at each step of the way. You know, there's always that language. You say, he that hath an ear, let him hear what the Spirit said unto the churches. To him that overcometh will I give to eat of the hidden manna. You must overcome the world. You must overcome yourself. You must overcome the lust and affections of the world. You must overcome everything that made humanity what it is. You must overcome in every aspect of the way. And when you're able to overcome according to the order of your calling, then he said, to him will I give to eat of the hidden manna. I will give him a white stone, and in the stone a new name written, which no man knoweth, saving he that receiveth it. In the name of the Lord Jesus Christ.
3: Amen.
2: So for you to qualify in that receiving, you must hear the call. You must abide by the call. And when you come into the call, you must follow the procedure in every, they call it terms of reference. When you are employed in any capacity, you're given specific scope of your duty you're going to perform in that office you are employed. And when you follow according to the dictates of your employment, then and only then can you perform and you'll not be deformed. So for you to be able to perform, you must understand the guiding principles of the employment. And you must be able to abide by it, keep to the time and keep to the regimen and the schedule. And when you can do that, you can rise from a new employee to even become the CEO or the CFO or whichever field of that endeavor you are into. That's why I said many are called, but few are chosen. Among those that are called, it is only those who are able to meet up to the requirements that are found fit to be chosen to execute the function of the office. In the name of the Lord Jesus Christ.
0: Amen.
2: Now the Holy Spirit has come. Jehovah God and His Christ is now on the earth plan. Like the angels proclaim, the kingdoms of this world is become the kingdom of our God and of His Christ. And their purpose on earth is purely one simple rule. Because in Revelation chapter 4, verse 11, we were told one categorical language, so you're not coming here to come and put up your own idea or your own principle or your own understanding. No, it is not accommodated, it is not encouraged, and it is not tolerated. If I should read from verse number 9 to 11 of Revelation chapter 4, it said, and when those beasts give glory and honor and thanks to him that sat on the throne, who liveth forever and ever, the 24 elders fall down before him that sat on the throne and worship him that liveth forever and ever, and cast their crown before the throne, saying, thou art worthy, O Lord, to receive glory and honor and power. For thou hast created all things, and for thy pleasure they are, and were created. In the name of the Lord Jesus Christ.
0: Amen.
2: So the purpose of this last call and the throne of the last call is not to accommodate the idiosyncrasies of man. They are not coming, he's not coming to practice communism or democracy or socialism or monarchism or any of the isms that interpret or define the human journey through time. They've gone through feudalism and all the isms in between and in betwixt. No. But he is coming here to execute the divine heavenly principles. Because the prayer he taught is that the will of God should be done on earth as it is done in heaven. And his footsteps to walk into the kingdom has already been laid by our Lord Jesus Christ. Remember, when he was presented to the people, they rejected him, and even they stated it categorically that we have a law, and by our law, this man must die because he made himself the Son of God. So having made him, he was the Son of God, born of God, manifested on earth as that, but they are accusing him of assuming the office. But that notwithstanding, it stands to reason that since he came with the crown of glory, but laid it aside to carry the rugged cross, it is expedient that for you to get to that place far away, you must bear your own rugged cross. Because as he bore the old rugged cross to a conclusion, he was bold and confident to declare to the disciples that all power is given unto him in heaven and on earth. Amen. In the name of the Lord Jesus Christ.
0: Amen.
2: That is why that old hymn that they used to sing say, I will cherish that old rugged cross until at last my cross I lay down. He said, I will cling to that old rugged cross and exchange it someday for a crown. So there's an exchange in the calling. You come sinful, abused, debased, dehumanized, insensitive, full of iniquity and abomination. But when we come, there's a guarantee. He'll give us rest. He'll wash us clean from all filthiness. He said, even though our sin be as dark as crimson, he shall make us to be purer than wool. Even if we be as dirty as imaginable, he can make us to be whiter than snow. That is to say, when you come, the fire of the cross, the fire of the blood of the Lamb, will burn away every impurity that has manifested in our lives, in our bodies, in our actions. And then the water from his riven side, when he was pierced with the spear on the cross, that water that came out with the blood, the water will wash us clean, and the blood will anoint us unto salvation. But for you to be able to receive that, you must first accept the call. If you do not accept the call, you cannot pass through. You might pass through the cross, but it will be in vain. Like Peter said, when you are passing through the cross, suffering tribulation for your own iniquity, do not think you're doing God any service. But when you're carrying the cross for the sake of Christ, then you are glorified. In the name of the Lord Jesus Christ.
0: Amen.
2: So when you come unto him as he has extended this call, in this new kingdom of God, they will hate you, they will reject you, they will abuse you, they will insult you. One song said they will accuse you, they abuse you, they reject you, they took over your houses, your children turned to slaves. But once you answer that call, he says, it's over. Wipe your tears because your father has arrived and they have been able to identify your father. So this call we are talking about is not the call into a church. It's not the call into an occult fraternity or any of those negative things of man. It is a call into the kingdom of the purest light, that promise Christ gave that he's going to prepare the kingdom and bring it down to us. It is now ready. He has brought it down to us, and he called it Brotherhood of the Cross and Star. The Christ Universal Spiritual School of Practical Christianity, the new kingdom of God established by Jehovah God and his Christ, Olumba, Olumba, Obu. The only way you can answer this call is to accept baptism. Confess your sins thoroughly, no matter the magnitude of sins you may have committed. You say, even though your sin be dark as crimson, you've killed, you've lied, none whatever you have done, the blood of the Lamb will wash you clean. But in the journey to the glory of God, you have to pay the price of it. You carry your cross. Christ said, it is better you enter into the kingdom without one hand or one leg or blind or deaf or dumb than to remain intact and go to hell. So when you're coming, prepare yourself for the journey with the Lord on the way of the cross. And when you embrace this way, answer your call and overcome. The guarantee is you must be made a bona fide member of the new kingdom of God. In the name of the Lord Jesus Christ.
0: Amen.
2: So beloved brothers and sisters, the call is now extended. Please listen to your spirit. Accept it. Go to any brotherhood location near you or seek for information will direct you, and you shall receive this truth. You shall receive this light, and you shall receive this crown of glory. And all will be well with all of us, now and forevermore.
0: Amen.
2: In the name of the Lord Jesus Christ.
0: Amen.
2: In the blood of the Lord Jesus Christ.
0: Amen.
2: Now and forevermore.
0: Amen.
2: Thank you, Father.
0: Thank you, Father.
3: Come to our Father, leader Olumba Olumba Abu. All you that labor and are heavy laden, he will never disappoint you. He will never forsake you. He will conquer for you. He will answer your prayers. The Father will be on your side. In the Father, there is hope. He will always be for you. He will never forsake, and forever he will guide you. Brethren, the kingdom of God, Brotherhood of the Cross and Star, is calling you. Do not delay, but the time is very short now and forevermore.

0: It is written in the scriptures that you shall know the truth, and the truth shall make you free. 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We are located at 11386 Broad Street Avenue, Detroit, Michigan. Our service time starts at 10 a.m. every Sunday. May peace of the Most High God be and abide with you in the name of our Lord Jesus Christ. Amen. We look forward to hearing from you. Thank you, Father.
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He leads me beside still waters. 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And sometimes, the soul doesn't get the notice. It has a hole in it due to things that's happened in the past. Hurt, abuse, molestation. But we want to speak to you today and tell you that God wants to heal the hole in your soul. Some people's actions are not because their spirit is wrong, but it's because the past has left a hole in their soul. May this wisdom help you get over your past and remind you that God wants to heal the hole in your soul. I have my sister, Leandria, here. She's going to help me share this wisdom and tell this story.

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So I'm speaking for all of you listening, starting here, starting now. The things that hurt you in the past will control your future.

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1: In 1979, this young man left me, went away, sang it with other groups. But oh, won't God make a way for you? When you pray, don't worry.

must answer and let them know that I love them tonight, just like I love all of you in his building tonight. Come here, Paul. Come here, Paul. Oh, Paul. Oh, Paul. This is the first time

your finger, brother.

0: so many things that happen in life.
1: Sing, Bob.
0: Sometimes you wanna throw off both hands.
1: Sing, Bob.